0: Bamkelekile Truza, isitofu siku 6 like no one else.
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1: Stories making headlines. A Major General can't testify before the Matlanga Commission, and a Northern Cape pedophile sentenced to 20 years in prison. It's exactly 6 o'clock in the morning. Good morning. While starting in Gauteng province, Crime Intelligence Deputy Head Major General Feroz Khan is set to testify before the Madlanga Commission on the 1st of July after abandoning two urgent court applications in the High Court in Johannesburg brought against the commission. The commission says Khan withdrew an application seeking to prevent investigators from accessing information on devices seized in May, as well as a bid to have the matter heard behind closed doors. Commission spokesperson Jeremy Michaels says Khan's testimony is crucial, considering serious allegations made against him and other implicated individuals.
2: The withdrawal of both General Khan's applications will be captured or embodied in a court order. And as soon as that order has been issued, the commission will make its affidavits available to the media and to the public. So as matters stand, and in short, Major General Khan is set to appear before the commission on the 1st of July, and his testimony is key to the commission's work, given the very serious allegations which have been made against him.
1: A Northern Cape pedophile has been sentenced to 20 years in prison on 33 counts of sexual offences that involved children aged between 7 and 12. The Springbok Regional Court convicted the 45-year-old woman on crimes that include compelled rape, sexual exploitation and sexual grooming. Provincial police spokesperson Ivan Magman says the crimes happened between January 2022 and November 2023.
3: The court heard how the accused, as well as known inhabitant in Fjolsdrift, held Bible study lessons and attended church gatherings, abused the position of trust. She lured children with money, sweets and outings, then manipulated them into sexual acts, subjected them to inappropriate sexual actions, and groomed them for exploitation. She confessed and pleaded guilty to multiple charges and acknowledged that her conduct was unlawful and punishable by law.
1: Staying in court in Gauteng province, the case of six people linked to the murder of e-hailing driver Isaac Setlat is expected to return to the Pretoria Magistrate Court this morning for a bail application. The accused are facing charges of premeditated murder and robbery with aggravated circumstances, following Sir Charles Green earlier this year in Pretoria West. According to police, the victim was allegedly attacked while operating as an e-hailing driver before his vehicle was robbed. Three of the accused, Josiondwe Mashidi, Maclean Mushwana, and Tabang Mutwa, had initially abandoned their bail applications but later approached the court seeking bail. Natasha Nchingila has the details.
4: Dikeledi Mphela go itsone Machidi McLaren Moshwana Tumishang Mabutlana offences to Nomadi and Thabang Motho were arrested following the brutal murder of an e-hailing driver Isaac Setlat in February this year. Investigations revealed that Setlat was allegedly strangled to death before his vehicle was abandoned in Atteridgeville, west of Pretoria. Police made a breakthrough in the case after dashcam footage installed inside the victim's vehicle allegedly helped investigators identify the suspect, leading to their arrest. The accused are facing charges including premeditated murder and robbery with aggravating circumstances. Nonhlanhla Njingela for SABC News, Pretoria.
1: Let's move now to North American soil. The U.S. has a public health squad based in Washington will monitor wastewater and internet chatter to detect and track infectious diseases should they emerge in any of the dozens of cities hosting World Cup athletes at their matches and millions of visiting spectators. The 40-day event officially kicks off in Mexico on Thursday, followed by the tournament's first match on U.S. and Mexican soil the following day. More than 6.5 million soccer fans are expected to travel to North America from over 100 countries to witness 78 games in total. Rebecca Cards is an epidemiologist at the University of Georgetown.
5: The United States has left the World Health Organization. So that means coordinating information, sharing information across Mexico and Canada and the United States is a little more complicated than it used to be. We, though, are coordinating directly with the Pan American Health Organization, so we'll be able to receive information from them, which will pull in that data from Mexico and Canada, and then be able to share it directly with local and state partners.
1: Exactly now, 6:05 on back home here in SA to recap our top story. Crime Intelligence Deputy Head Major General Feroz Khan is sent to testify before the Mahlangu Commission on the 1st of July after abandoning two urgent court applications in the High Court in Johannesburg, pronounced against the commission. That's it for now. We'll be back again with the headlines at the bottom of the hour. For SABC News here at True FM, I am Bapili Samadeluka. Ladies and gentlemen, welcome to True Breakfast. Nadia, what do you have for us at 6:30?
6: Ayo, she go TDK Makassette. Sorry, Makay. And you're going to tune into True Breakfast with Boys Snazzle only on True FM. What's that to win?
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0: It is 6 minutes after six on True FM, like no one else. But like I said, was Mdlalo phala phambili ngaleyo. Bongani Khumalo offers timely advice to rising star Mbekezile Mbokazi. And then Leon Fletcher says that Sasol is to set to finalize their OPEX program for 2026. And lastly, Golden Hour is ready to challenge for the trophy. Catch these and more at 6:30. 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
4: In our weather today, Masipalipi show where we're expecting a low of 7 to a high of 19. See at Butterworth, 8 to 19. At Vumakala, 6 to 18. At Degeni, 6 to 18 as well. Gugombo, 12 to 20. At Flagstaff, 8 to 20. Gqeberha, 10 to 21. Gqeberha, 10 to 21. Egomani, 2 to 18. Ulusigisigi, 10 to 16. Makanda, 7 to 19. Maletswaye, 3 to 20. Ematatielo, 2 to 18. Mbizana, 9 to 19. Mthatha, 7 to 20. Nqanqahu, 4 to 18. Enqoba, 3 to 20. Pedi, 8 to 21. Port Alfred, 12 to 21. Port St. John's, 4 to 22. Eqobo, 8 to 19, Kone 7 to 19, Robert Sobukwe 4 to 18, Naseyugi 4 to 18, Baspuma outside of the Eastern Cape at Bloemfontein 2 to 21, Cape Town 10 to 18, Durban 15 to 23, Johannesburg 6 to 22, Ekokstad 4 to 17, Mbombela 11 to 25, Epolokwane 8 to 28.

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2: It is exactly 13 minutes after 6. Good morning. Welcome to the only breakfast that matters. Zex Market. Dabari Dali. Go. Stand up. Go. Dali. Sanbon. Sanbon. 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Good morning. It's time for True Breakfast.
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0: 15 minutes after 6 on True Breakfast, right from like now on house. Good morning. Welcome to the only breakfast that matters. Welcome to True Breakfast. Oh, a big, big thank you for waking up with us this morning. This is how we wake up and this is how we get up and go, of course, on a Tuesday morning, the 9th of June, 2026. Sanibona. I'm Boyz Bunzi.
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2: My name is Sinaza Yola Vukani. Two things on my mind. It's meal prep day and call your doctor day. Y'all do any of those?
1: Don't.
0: Hey, Bitun.
2: No.
0: Don't touch me in my studio. Don't touch me in my studio.
1: Nah, I once tried meal prep. It's not for me.
0: It doesn't work, eh?
2: No,
0: it doesn't.
2: After some time, you're like...
1: The thing is, even if you can flash, I don't want to eat it again tomorrow.
0: Yeah, that's the thing.
1: I don't know. The grand guy. Mandibona in 2 weeks' time. Now, meal prep forces me to eat the same thing.
0: Yeah, over and over again. Over and over. Not once, not twice, over and over again.
1: Now, I'm meal prep at 50
0: laps.
1: Score us it.
0: I'm going to go in and I'm going to go in. You should be on meal prep.
3: I tried it, but hey, the problem is that ukutya kwamnandi namhlanje. Gomso doesn't taste the same. Especially uphinde ufoke kwa microwave.
0: Whoa! Vela kube worse.
3: At least
0: ukuzamisile.
3: The problem is I'm going food meso came busy. What if we must send it
0: to
3: the bin? Huh? What if we send it to the bin? The food meso I found yesterday is amazing.
0: Ima, Ogaban, we food meso I'm going to cook. Every 2 seconds,
1: I can't fault you with that.
0: You do the same.
1: Exactly.
3: That's why I think about working down in Lynn. If we're dating, forget I'm planned. One man, forget saying I'm late.
0: Because I'm going to the lab.
3: Yeah, go to the fridge and do the breakfast. I'm going to go and then the bacon. Hey, I'm not going to go to my pa.
0: Go to the bond. I'm going to cook. No, be afraid. Wasn't the money kitchen? I'm going to cook. Sondela, yeah, pelin yam. Yeah, yes, man.
3: I'm going to go to the kitchen.

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0: Twenty 3 minutes after sex. True Breakfast. True from like no one else. Well. Hey, naga da itla ni kim. Ngasakhathazeka ngumama wami akasiboni status asingabahlobonga asingasiboni mahloko being my younger brother. Hey, status somntana ngisiboni undiblokile uthule ndiblokile zitole zafuna ndingaziboni ngoku mna ndithini ndiqona uba xa ublokiwe kuthele unomsindo. You are being blocked from seeing things you're not supposed to see.
8: Makablokeke.
0: Guys, my mom has been unblocked ever since. But that one, it touches her in the studio and your block. I can't tell you that one. Block your mood. If you don't want to see it,
9: That's why keep an eye on your children, Mama. Keep an eye on your children.
0: I wrote a status in your game that depending on it before this bulan.
9: Yes.
0: You utata guys. That sang in the each of the chill and that man depending on it before this bulan. Oh, utata wa. Or for the second, And I'm thinking, this is why people get blocked, because you guys start interrogating why we're writing such statements. Okay, you can tell me, my little thing, okay?
9: And by the way, if there's another being here, when I know my mom, because
10: Do you feel offended when you realize ba umblockile from seeing their WhatsApp status? I don't even know how to find out that I'm blocked. So ngibona nje ndingaboni status zakho and I keep it moving.
8: I don't even see stuff. I don't even look at anything. Also, I don't even WhatsApp. So
0: there's also that.
8: I don't care. I really don't.
0: No, I don't care if people block me. There was one person who wanted to make sure that I know that I've been blocked.
10: Oh.
0: So, and I didn't realize that Ngogo, but I'm blocked. Until she was like, okay, I forgive you. The blockil. Then I blocked her.
8: Tit for tat.
0: Yeah, because I was like, my you know, I don't even know when I'm blocked. But that doesn't offend me. think about the score and you know about born in that particular time. Okay, so God was posted by us, you know, politically or religiously or traditionally, you don't agree or you. Ukhona umuntu endandikhe ndafuna umbloga yabona mani wazofaka into ufuna uyidibeyitha uba ke ndathi I can't date without money acomment uba but money is not love I shut up yabona ke ndiza kubloga
5: oh yeah I have once blocked my former schoolmates. Someone posted something on Facebook. SCT, what is your fondest memory about school?
0: Yeah.
5: And then I shared it and said, leaving school. That was the best moment ever.
0: Oh, yeah.
5: Leaving high school?
9: Yeah.
5: The
9: best thing ever. Who wants to stay there, by the way?
5: Exactly. And now they're trying to debate me. No, but high school wasn't that bad, as you know. I'm like, for who? No,
9: but
5: for
9: you
5: who?
9: Never said it was bad.
5: I didn't say it was bad. I just said yes. I was happy.
0: Also,
5: I could leave.
0: Also, you asked me. And I'm telling you that I
5: didn't enjoy it.
9: Why must you dictate how I answer your question?
0: And for you?
9: Really?
0: For you, Babi, listen, you should offend it when you realize what you broke it.
9: Aye. And for you, Nix. What would then the blog? Currently, as we speak, there are places in Blogwe for no reason. And then, Moose, you block me, I block you back. It's a blocking thing. I wish it was kind of blocking, though.
0: Oh, now, Cantalo has to block you, and now you're blocked.
9: I block you.
0: I spell it up.
9: Go to Muya and say, payback, bitch.
0: 072-399-8092. Do you feel offended when you're cutting the phone? 072-399-8092. Call us on 086-3002-375.

0: It's Martin Garrix and Loiso. It's called Real Love. Take us exactly 30 minutes after 6 on True Breakfast, True FM like no one else. 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

0: It is 29 minutes before 7 on Trefem like now. Now, Spalega Sekweza Mithalo. And kicking things off in footballing news right here in the country, former Bafana Bafana defender Ubongani Khumalo has offered measured advice to defender Mbekezele Mbokazi just ahead of the 2026 FIFA World Cup opener against Mexico on Thursday. Now, Khumalo, who was also part of the 2010 FIFA World Cup squad that took place right here in the country, at the age of 23, just 3 years older than Mbekezele Mbokazi, who is currently 20, has also urged highly rated centre-back to remain very much grounded and expecting a lot more to continue with his growth coming through with this World Cup. But let's hear what Khumalo had to say.
1: As a former pro, I would say stay away from the noise. You know, I think the World Cup is such a stage where things can either go really right for you or really, really wrong because of the expectation and the eyes. And for a young footballer, that can either make you or break you. I'd like to believe, with what he's achieved so far, there's a certain character that he has. And the one thing about football is it'll test that character 100%.
0: And that's still in footballing news right here in the country. Golden Arrows. Lamontville Golden Arrows assistant coach, Kagiso Dikgashio, says that they are very much ready to challenge for the silverware and very much confident that they'll do so in the 2026-2027 season. Arrows finished sixth in the Betway Premiership this season, marking the first time they ever make the top eight since 2021, which is part of the reason that Dikgashio is very much confident of taking it very much a lovely step for themselves and furthering their campaign into 2026-27. And then closing it off on athletics news, SASCOC High Performance Manager Leon Fletcher says that, and they've confirmed to SABC Sport that the National Olympic Body is finalizing the 2026 Operation Excellence Program, the OPEX Ngamafuchane. The program will be trying to make sure that it advances provincial financial support for athletes who have the potential to qualify for and win medals for Team South Africa at major international events. Now, these events will be offered to all of the underprivileged provinces and parts of the federations that subscribe to SASCOC. But let's hear what Fletcher had to say.
2: It's busy being finalized now. We received athletic last week, as well as swimming. So that's the last two that we'll finalize, and letters will be going out. If not this week, it'll be going out next week.
0: And that brings us to the end of the sports right now. Coming back again at 7:30. Otherwise, stay with SABC for the FIFA World Cup. All of us, all in. Kaofela. SABC is official broadcaster of the FIFA World Cup 2026. For Trefem Sport, I am Azli Maka.

0: Antanga Nanga, well, man, Antanga Nga. Boys is the name of the track, Big Sage, also in the Antanga Nga, well, man, Antanga Nga. I love it. I'm kind of the my fan, top notch, Antanga Nga, when you
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0: Asi Demarca. Suppose I don't catch it. Do you feel offended when you realize that someone has blocked you from seeing their WhatsApp status? Come through 072-9980-92.
1: 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We have spots for 32 soccer teams and 16 netball teams. This tournament will take place at Lukili Sweli Sports Grounds in Bizana from the 16th to the 18th of July 2026. 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
1: Bambe Duz and Myra Obuhle, taking us exactly 12 minutes to go before 7. That's 12 minutes to go before 7. So, both of them tell you, Bambe, wait, do you feel offended when you realize that someone has blocked you from seeing their WhatsApp status? 072-9902-086-002-375. I'm offended when I broke you up about these details. Hey, we couldn't wait. And that's one problem. And because the agent is status hack. But unayo into yobana iyojonga uphaa kwezazithetha zalaa mntu uyawufendeka xa ubona into yoba emani ndiblokhiwe apha unono andisazibona into zakhe undiblokhile let's see what's happening on our socials.
2: Yeah, we got some people coming through on Facebook. General consensus is people are okay with it.
1: Okay.
2: Black Star OT, don't block me if we unkoloda. Otherwise, it's an event. And ingena ngomva kwakho uzolayisha. Angisafuni kwa excuses zakho. But if ungumntu wami and you block me, I delete you immediately and not the sense of mchunu immediately.
3: Fair. Hey, man,
1: wow.
2: Poshela, Posho Uti, I wouldn't even notice. I'd never get bothered. Mna shame. Kanya Cruz Maggie Uti, nope, I don't get offended. People hide their statuses for their own reasons. Privacy, drama, or just keeping your circle small. It's not always about you. And ekubeleni asinayo control yayo cause umntu yifoni yakhe to do what they will. Kila Sande Ngxeshe Uti, no, not me. I do understand. Ubomi, yakwazi unyameze. No worries, your choice here. I guess in a pair, I got your ulungi lulu. Ewe chin ufishwani, you in the west by is a bangu pay low and the londo omye nomye and natrasha like it. Ucho unos pure Georgia. Or I don't feel offended at all because I don't entertain people's WhatsApp statuses. That's just how I play with social media. Ukaba mosuli lowo. Bukiwe mashumba no sona maseti, but nope, it's not that deep and na worry at all. No siabe mwazizi matilo agana worry at all. Guys, listen to this one. Uvuyo for Mafika.
1: Yep.
2: Uti too much, even on all social platforms. I love that girl from Batibanise, Mount Frere. 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
1: 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All right, anyone else saying anything? 072-9-8092 on WhatsApp. Call us on 086-000-2375 and let us know, what do you think? When we are offended, and now I realize that hey, we don't block from who we are what's up. We come back after this and we'll wrap up our conversation.
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6: 50 years ago, the youth of South Africa changed the course of history. On 16 June 1976, young people raised their voices and stood for the future they believed in. Now, 50 years later, we ask, how far have we come? What challenges remain? What role does today's generation play in shaping the next 50 years? Is this the South Africa you had envisioned? Join us on Upskill as two high schools, Nzondelelo High School and Sonkhayisa Senior Secondary School, go head-to-head in a powerful debate under the theme 50 Years Post 16 June 1976. The youth of 1976 fought to be heard. The youth of today are speaking. Are we listening? Are we even ready to listen? Don't miss out on the 16th of June from 6 till 7:30 and again on the 21st of June from 5 till 6 p.m. The conversation continues and the youth are leading like no one else.
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1: Suppose I'm challenged to you, feel offended when you realize that someone has blocked you from seeing their WhatsApp status. 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
7: I think I do feel offended.
1: Can you go back to it?
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7: I called it 2017.
1: It's it.
7: 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So I do feel offended in a way.
8: Hey, what up, my gang? Cheers,
1: what up,
8: Jesus? I don't get it offended at all, man. I've been watching an unblocker, then I'm blocker back. You know, and I'm capitalizing, okay, I'm cool, and then I'm going to buy it. Yeah, and I'm going to buy it. I'm going to buy it.
9: 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About to the poor egg jungle is as a band, Tirangam Jonga, and in Nagal Pashal Nobang Blockum to Pros, and this now is Jong. You don't be Indians, I got you one in young in. So, who get up on WhatsApp, the Jongi groups as a Kaya, Nick groups, yes, on CBNC, the updates and stuff. So Antanganga, so status Antanganga, so KP not like a Southern KZN.
1: All right. Hey, GD.
10: Hello, boys.
1: How you doing?
10: Well, all is well.
1: Fantastic.
10: Wow. Why the blocker? Yes, you love to cut and the other number as a guy. You know, Bombambos, no back on Utimaguta, Bamun Block, Utala was an undercook block. Or Bagalundia would show me, say that Sakutala and Aku block. Yeah, well, so Utia was and Bob. I am the Supreme Number, you have music. I, the Polak of Coaching. The Polak of Coaching, I'm just a guy, sing a fang a band.
1: Love
10: a one self phone in. Athi yakufona unyamsela ungubani ufuna ntoni ngoku efonini yam sorry
1: andizi
10: ayi loka kudala mna lona.
1: Thank you so much. Really appreciate it. I don't feel offended mna. I just move on kube ngathi asikwenzekanga kwanto futhi nasendleleni ndidlula ngathi zange yazana nam kutshiyo ngama kutsolo Thank
11: you, because you are.
1: Morning.
11: My nurse problem and you block a more pins tibane, the film born.
1: Jim?
11: The blocking the block and pins tibane, and a short chip skin doesn't get a tango.
12: Oh, it's a snazzle. So easy.
2: Hey,
12: Kunjalu, then seven of a pillies.
13: Hey,
12: Molene Ninjani. You are. And because the account blocking, I can't block a man if one thing or a couple into the status. I could take blocking Jim Kershaw. Tell the last all the metallics. Tell me, go to the kids.
1: All right,
14: the only breakfast that matters on True FM like no one else. So, boys and bones, the snars are your Azile Kamaka. As Gabin, Matilda, Pilise, Kamanduluka, our producer, a lovely lady, Bobby Sakakawa, Ladi. Yeah, you are poison. Who's the mama man's having Kataza, a lot of late. And the Abama Chi, I'm on the blog, you must have. Your blogger, when the blog way, there's a bus, I didn't catch him, who's the eye. We are blogger, best at the blog, and the game Nagaho, the blogger, and the egg again. Where's the number of bloggers? Status? Azoga. You can look at police on a bad and have the police. Give a bell or
15: show. I'm scared. The number is not a good thing. Hi, this guy who does nails low, put in the numbers about the my employees' data is very emotional for a guy. Hi, Buddha. Puma was on those chin bow. Hey, whoa. Yeah, goes. It's a piece of them, guys.
1: I'm not going to go back to the Indwana.

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2: Withdrawal of both General Khan's applications will be captured or embodied in a court order. And as soon as that order has been issued, the commission will make its affidavits available to the media and to the public. So as matters stand, and in short, Major General Khan is set to appear before the commission on the 1st of July, and his testimony is key to the commission's work, given the very serious allegations which have been made against him.
1: Sazwayo ke zosasazo kwasebiza umongameli wamabhinqa Nation Nongizwe Nkosi Mchunu uthi ugolele kubeni uxolise ngokungazenzisiyo inkokheli i-EFF uJulius Malema ukukuza njengoko kongezwe amatyala ngoku kakumalima esongeza kwidabi eliqhubayo lezomthetho phakathi kwezi sibini. 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
3: I hope that court on the 17th of June will favor myself because I've done the justice to the rule of law. Even today I handed myself over because they told me that while I was on the march 2 p.m. is the latest, and if that 5 a.m. The police will start hunting me, and I'm a respecting citizen of this country and the rule of law, and that's why I went to the chief police station to hand over myself, so that in case that I am the person of their interest, they must take me on so that I can serve my sentence of 10 days.
1: Bongoza abahlali bomhlophondo kwaZulu Natal kwabathi qwa emva kokubonwa kwengonyama idakangasa kwindlela R66 phakathi konongoma nasephongolo kubuso kubangecawa. 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

0: It is 5 minutes after 7 on True FM, like no one else. And for sports making headlines this hour, the Springboks squad has been strengthened by new arrivals in the camp, and they've arrived right here at Gqeberha. Bafana Bafana also received timely boost as Aubrey Modiba joins training. And lastly, excitement builds as lucky fans gather in Mexico to back Bafana Bafana. Catch these and more at 7:30. 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
3: In our weather today, Masipale Beach, sure, where we're expecting a low of 7 to a high of 19, Butterworth 8 to 19, Kumakala 6 to 18, Edigeni 6 to 18 as well, Ukombo 12 to 20, Flagstaff 8 to 20, 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
1: 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Boys, Snazzle and Asile Manga.

0: Self-made billionaire Beyonce, Break My Soul, 10 6, 20, 20 minutes after 7. I played you, I funny, I money. Oh, all the way from Ekabega, man, PE's pride. I funny, hi man, it's called A. We get into Sandy's numerology in a few seconds. So if you want Sandy to read, I'll rather read your birthday and tell you what it means, tell you what that means about your relationship, about your home front, about everything that's happening. Well, all of this is happening on the show just after this.
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3: About 1976, we were told that subjects are going to be taught in Afrikaans.
4: Hockey is deep in gedachte terwijl hij hankend aan stap school toe.
3: So we felt like the very same subject that we are struggling with English, we are going to do in Afrikaans. This doesn't make sense. We preferred to be taught in English because we felt like English is the international language. To us, it was like, okay. Now our oppressors think that whatever they want to say to us, we will do because we are afraid of them. So we just decided that we are really going to demonstrate.
5: In 1976, the youth fought against oppression in the classroom.
1: And 2026, we rise against unemployment, addiction, inequality, and hopelessness. Let the youth lead again like no one else.
0: All right, it's exactly 22 minutes after 7. We're getting to Sandy's numerology. So you want to interact with us? Okay, no, not what I wanted. All right, so if you want to interact with us, the right thing to do is call us on 086-000-2375, but also you can come through on our WhatsApp line, 072-999-8092.
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0: We're getting to Sandy's numerology this morning. Hey, Sandy.
6: From a freezing Joburg, we've got frost, so we know that winter is in Joburg.
0: Is it freezing that side?
6: Oh, I tell you something. We've had, you know, the city's got snow, and you know, we caught in a bubble here. Yeah.
0: Sandy, are you telling me to bring a tracksuit? I mean, Joburg on Friday.
6: Oh, definitely.
0: Oh, my goodness.
6: Now, the mornings and the evening, the mornings are freezing. And if there's a wind, gloves.
0: Oh, God.
6: I'm going to tell you something. Scarves. Yep.
0: But don't worry, if I get cold, I'll be like, Sandy, I need a scarf. Welcome back. Welcome to another week, Sandy. Thank you so much for joining us.
6: Perfect. Let's do this.
0: Let's do this. Yanga Gedu, male, born 1995, 0217. Yanga, male, born 1995, 0217, Sandy.
6: Okay. Independent, self-driven, when he owns his own business is when he's going to make his fortune. Now, he's got a seven life path, a seven in his day, so he's quite spirited, and as scared as he is sometimes, he is definitely very spontaneous, won't miss opportunities. Strong-willed, passionate, loves a challenge. There's definitely fame and recognition in his numbers. He's just got to not compromise for too much with people. And he is now in an 11th personal year. So in his personal space, he's feeling very, very unsettled and undecided. You know, should I sign up to study? Should I buy or should I sell, or you know, should I get into this relationship? It's all kind of, I'm not sure. And when you're not sure, don't make decisions. Just take it easy. Go with the flow. Closer to the end of this year, you'll start to find your feet regarding your decisions. Now, this is also about some legal matters. So, you know, it could be, as I say, making applying to study. And it is also about, is this about ID or visas or is there a legal situation, buying a car, whatever. Please read your documents before you are pushed to sign. And just because you're dealing with somebody that you think knows what they're doing, you need to own it. Now, your age is a 4, which means that there's restructuring around. This is job opportunity time. Your turning point is the 17th of August of this year. That's always the middle of your year. And there's now going to be a deeper dig into restructuring around workspace. If you are in your own business and or whether you're working for somebody, please pay attention to paperwork and detail. Cross your T's, dot your I's, back up your work. Be structured about the way you work, because there's some issues coming up from your birthday next year, and it'll probably start from the middle of from August of this year, is to watch anything to deal with finances, money, and don't be impressed by people who look moneyed. You're going to have problems. But be very careful who you get into business with and who you're dealing with. And if your tax is up to date, you have to save the life part, which means there's always payout for you. Stars will question you and then go, oh, my Lord, I need to now pay him. And you will get money always from stars. And you've got luck in your numbers. And you're going into your luck year from your birthday in February of next year. So there's some interesting opportunities coming up for you from some money from unexpected sources.
0: Wow, that's interesting. Money from unexpected sources.
6: Well, you know, that could be, you know, Susie Kaya, you know, Tasha Machan.
0: All right, let's go to the next one. The next one is Sipho. Sipho is male, born 1979-07-11. Sipho, male.
6: Okay, so he's got an 8 life path, so please don't ignore treating your health from the onset of any issues, or at least see a doctor to find out what the matter is so that you can decide how you want to be treated. Please watch your head, neck, and spine. And on the head point, please, any headaches that are ongoing is a problem. You need to go to a doctor. Now, you're born on the 11th, which is very spiritual. You're born in July, very, very spiritual. You've also got freelance, working on contracts, hiring on contracts, lots of travel opportunities. My gosh, you could even be a pilot. You could be in the transport world, communication world, or you could be in law or accounting. Interesting. But you've got a 7 there which puts you into the public eye, which brings in fame, music, art, theatre, culture, travel, trip, journey. Now, you are in your 9 personal year, so a tendency to overthink things. But there's a very chilledness about you. Your age currently adds to a 1, which is your customer chance year. And you'll see from the 30th of June of this year, just before your birthday, how things are going to spring into gear. There's contract deals and opportunities that are in the wind for you and coming your way. And they're there until July of 2027. So there's some really good things happening here. There's also making application, wanting to study, wanting to take things further. That comes up now, and you'll see by January, February of next year how your year has lifted and shifted.
0: All right. Okay, let's go to news, and then we'll come back and continue.
6: 100%.
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2: Mandluka. Boys and the team, nicely done. Good morning. Police are probing a triple murder following a shooting incident in Lang on the Cape Flats last night. The South African Police Service, SABS, has confirmed the suspension of five more senior officers over matters arising from the Medicaid 24 contract. And lastly, police in northwestern Nigeria say at least 39 people are attending talks with the family of a local criminal leader, but rising kidnappings have been abducted. I'll be back with a full update at the top of the hour.
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0: It is 28 minutes before 8 on Trefm Lucknow, and kicking things off on football and rugby news, rather. The Springbok squad has been boosted with another call-up of loose forward Upeksi Buthelezi and prop Lukalu Said ahead of the season opening. Doubleheader in Qeberha on the 20th of June, Obutelezi joined the camp in Johannesburg last night, while Lusedi himself will be arriving on Wednesday. Now, the Springboks will be facing the Barbarians, while the SAA team meets Zimbabwe in a doubleheader at the Nelson Mandela Bay Stadium. And then moving over to some footballing news. Good news at the Bafana Bafana camp just ahead of their 2006 FIFA World Cup opening encounter against Mexico on Thursday, as the head coach of Hugo Bros hinted that the defender, Obri Modiba, could be available for selection. Now, Modiba, if you remember, had been undergoing some treatment after a hamstring injury since the end of the season and had not been training with the team since. However, Hugo Bros has told SABC Sports that the postman himself will start training with the team namhlanje. But let's hear Umadala Butin.
1: Things going well with Aubrey. We give him a special treatment, so I think from tomorrow we'll train with the group. So when if nothing happens in the next days, Aubrey is available for the game on Thursday.
0: And still in football news, and talking about the World Cup, the Department of Sports, Arts and Culture and its first 18 lucky fans that have arrived in Mexico safely and are looking forward to backing Bafana Bafana in their FIFA World Cup opening encounter against Mexico on Thursday. Veteran football supporter Otavin Pile is a Durban City supporter and is no longer a stranger, especially in attending World Cup tournaments, with this one being his fifth edition since Bafana Bafana's first World Cup back in 1998. But the veteran supporter had this to say.
2: This is number five for me. First one was Marseille, was France, 98.
3: Okay.
2: Second one was 2010. Third one was Brazil, was Rio, 2014. Fourth one was Moscow, 2018. All right, and this is my number five. My goal was five, but I think I'm going to extend that goal.
0: And that brings us to the end of the sports right now. Coming back again for the last time at 8:30. Otherwise, stay with SABC for the FIFA World Cup 2026. All of us, all in. Kaofela. SABC is the official broadcast of the FIFA World Cup 2026. Otherwise, for Trefm Sports, I am Azlemaga.

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1: It's a Casper Jovas with Punyuka Bempet. It's a brand new one from Cass, of course. He said to drop more music. That's what he says. Well, we get back to Sandy, but before that, South Africa history repeats itself. It all begins with a moment we'll never forget. South Africa versus Mexico on 11 June. Relieve the rivalry. Fill the pride. Witness the kickoff of the FIFA World Cup 2026. 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This is more than a game. It's our story, our passion, our time. All of us, all in, go fair, only on SABC, the official broadcaster of the FIFA World Cup 2026.
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1: Hey, Sandy.
2: I'm here.
1: All right, let's continue on. The next one is a female. Her name is Noxolo, born 1988-07-21. Noxolo, born 1988-07-21.
2: 1988, okay. So she's got a 9 last pass. She's got double hitting one, so even for her, when she owns her own business is when she's going to make her best money. She's definitely a person that is the kind to be involved in public relations and people and events and gatherings. Very flexible, very spontaneous. She's also got teaching in her numbers. Now, she too, from the 30th of June of this year, is going to be a huge shift in her life, which is going to push her into a very positive year. She's currently been in a, is

0: of divorce or separation, but this can be where we are committing and signing into a relationship that exists or got legal around it. It could be some situations that come to an end or people are moving away. Oh, she could be moving away. But there's a lot of indecision. So for your next year, from July 2026 to 2027, go with the flow, because what is meant to be will happen for you. Don't push for things. And be very mindful if you're signing in legal documents. A very good time to put your CV out in the marketplace, whether you're looking for a direction career-wise, or you're looking for opportunity of tenders or contracts or freelance work. It's all sitting there for you for the next year.
1: Thank you so much, Sandy. Hey, Marco, I'd love a reading from Sandy. My name is Sweetness. I'm female, born 10 June 1995.
0: And her birthday is tomorrow.
1: And then she ends off by saying T-I-A.
0: T-I-A.
1: Thanks.
0: What
1: thanks in advance. Is that thanks in advance? Okay. Yeah, that's thanks in advance.
0: Oh, right. Thanks in advance.
1: Yes.
0: Okay. So Sweetness, what a lovely name, because she is. She's got double sevens, and sevens are always incredibly sweet and very kind and thoughtful. And yet she does compromise, but she's got a four life path, so she knows where to draw the line. And her four life path is where her fame sits, where her authorship sits, whether it's artwork or writing or painting or writing poetry and songs. And she's got music in her numbers, and she's got voice in her numbers, and she's also got architect design ideas in events and property, and she's very good with children and animals, and she's so independent. And I hope at this point that she is in her own business. So let's see, 10, 11, 12, she's turning 31, and so she's coming out of a year that's been about direction, but it's in a personal space, whether this is commitment or freedom or transport or moves and travel. But she's going into a personal year, which is an eight, which is a little bit about a health thing. So just do your general checkups. But this is your communication year. A little bit of drama on the home front, but nothing untoward. Your age being a four, which means that this is the time to pay attention to detail. If you are in your own business for the next 2 to 3 years, pay attention to who you're doing business with and pay attention to putting the deal in place before you start, and make sure that you talk monetary things upfront and put rules in place and make sure that they will stick to rules. But you've got to be very careful, because whether you're working in a company or you're in your own business, there are some dodgy characters that are going to be around from December of this year, which is a gauge for a period of 2-3 years. So take care in the business space. Be mindful of how you do business and who you do business with. And make sure that you are paying attention to your paperwork. You've got a four life path, which tells me you might be good with paperwork in a work environment if you're working for somebody, but you're not good if you're working for yourself and your home personal accounting paperwork. So you've got to get this sorted, because things are kind of come home to bite, and there could be the tax man coming for you, or you're not paying attention, and fraudsters are going to be around you, and they might be able to get in. So you need to start paying attention.
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1: All right. Let's move on to not the last one. Let me see. Let's squeeze one here. Tabitha female. Tabitha female, 18 September 1979.

0: Okay. Right. So, Kadisa, you've got 1, 2, 3, 4, 5 nines. Any headache, please get yourself off to a doctor. Do not take pills just because you've got a headache. You really underestimate a cold or headache. You pop a tablet. No, you must not do that. But you're independent, self-driven, you're very passionate, you love a challenge. You've also got to watch head, neck, and spine. You've got an 8 life path and an 8 in your day, which is always about health, health, health. This is absolutely critical. Every time your age adds to a 9, you are adds to a 7. Hang on a minute, let me see. When your age adds to an 8 and your age adds to a 9, this is when you've got to watch head, neck, and spine, and health matters. And you're right in that since September of 2025 to 2026 and all the way through to 2027. Health matters are sitting around you. Please go and do some good checkups. But you're in a time to really be communicating well, and this is to be organized, to be well coordinated so that you can get the job done. And you know, you love a challenge, you're in challenge year. Your turning point would have been is March of every year. So you've passed that turning point. So hopefully things are working really well for you and gaining momentum. You're gonna go into a year in September of this year, which, again, don't overthink things. If you are communicating with people, letting them know what it is that you want to do and where you're going or what it is that you do, the universe will respond. People will communicate back with you, and there will be opportunities that will arise. By your birthday in 2028, you're going into your Tatama chance year. Awesome. So there's some really good things coming up for you.
1: That is fantastic, Sandy. Someone here has written to us and says they want to derail or rather off-ramp a little bit. But they say, hi, Skim, off-ramp, that's possible. Or to their goal, means they're going through a lot, right? Says, I lost my 200 rand and I don't know where it is. I'm not sure who took it. He says, can Sandy please help me? If my details are needed here, I'm born for 14 October 1997. Anati is my name, and I'm female. Born 14 October 1997. She lost her 200 rand, and she doesn't know where it is.
0: you know what is so interesting here?
1: Yes.
0: You know, sometimes when you kind of, you know, you're on the way to the kitchen and you get to the kitchen and you go, why am I here?
1: Yeah.
0: You just got to stop, take 2 steps back, and you go back into memory and it'll say, you're going to be making tea.
1: Uh-huh.
0: So I'm going to say to Nati that she's still, we're in the month of June and this is about memory. As they say, it is exactly where you left it. And hopefully you will find it interesting enough. Your age adds to a 1, which means loss of fortune. So maybe somebody has picked it up or, you know, so there's seen an opportunity there. But there are some good things coming for you from October of this year onwards. But this is a year of patience, focus. You know, you can be a little bit OCD, but that money must be there. As long as nobody else is being around you, then it's got to be where you left it. So you might have tucked it into a pocket or something like that. I would have liked to have known what day it went missing because that would tell me whether she'll find it or not. But right now she's in added responsibilities. She's in the year to make sure that she is her own best friend and not her own worst enemy on the work front. I'm hoping that she is in her own business, but she's really good with marketing, sales, management, and trading. She's really good with putting systems in place. She's really good with technology. She's good with property. And there's some opportunities coming up. for her on the work front. If she's in her own business, put out for contracts and deals, they start coming into play in the next couple of months all the way through to October 2027. So in her personal space from her birthday in October of this year, there's a lift and a shift in her personal life. And there's more kind of freedom that's being offered, and this could mean starting to deal with transport or a move.
1: All right.
0: Let's... I hope she finds her 200 rand.
1: I hope she finds her 200 rand, hey? Sivuwe male, born 13 October 1992. Sivuwe male, born 13 October 1992, Sunday.
0: Right, okay. So, independent, self-driven, a leader, not a follower. He's got a very strong mother figure.
1: Did I give you the right date? 13 August.
0: You gave me October 13th.
1: August
0: 1992.
1: Yes, yes, Sandy. Sorry about that.
0: Okay, no, that's fine. Let me just read about six. Okay, that changes things. Okay, but you still got a very strong mother figure, as well as a supportive father figure. You are definitely a person who can dance around people and get what it is that you want. You're very creative. You like colors and textures and very good in the collective. But you've got born in August, which is an 8, which is health, but you've got a 6 life path. You are a person who can be very allergic, but you've also got to be very mindful about diabetes and anything to deal with sugar. Please make sure you do regular checkups, blood tests, just to kind of see, maybe it's iron, maybe it's something that you're missing, but I definitely would be checking blood. That is so important for you, and I'm sure there's a history in your family of that. But there is, you're as bright as a button. You can be OCD like me. But you're in a year of health matters, you're in a year of mother figures, you're in a year of how you are manifesting and creating. There's recognition and acknowledgement that's happening to you on the work front. And you're also going into a really good time as of the 30th of June, which is 2 months, a month and a half before your birthday, where there's a nice career move and your money's on the improve. And there's something about, you know, becoming a father or dealing with dad or dealing with brothers. And then there's also something to deal with property that's coming up. And I must say, Sabine, you're born on the 13th, which is all about farming, nature, outdoors. You're 3s. It seems you've got green fingers, so you could be in farming. And if you plant, it will grow. But having 8s and 6s is also... You know, dairy, it's goats, it's chickens, it can be farming from all aspects. But you're definitely very good in the business world as well. You're very project management and putting systems in place. So don't check your bloods, please, and you're on a trot on the career front starting now. End of this month is a big lift.
1: All right. Sandy, thank you so much. I think we'll leave it at that for today. Or do you want me to squeeze one person for just a minute?
0: Sorry?
1: Do you want me to squeeze in one for just a minute?
0: No, I can squeeze in one more. Definitely.
1: Okay, let's squeeze in Siyabonga, male, born 0602 1987. Siyabonga, male, born 0602 1987.
0: Right. So he's also got a 6 life path. His day and month also add to an 8. So he's also got to check blood. Always do that every year, Siyabonga, because there is a family history. For you, for Sibiwe, and for you, Siyabonga, please make sure that this could be cholesterol, it could be iron, it could be sugar. You are also of very good voice, very good at coaching and motivating, very good at organizing. Technology, mechanical, electrical, technical, chemical is in your numbers. You could easily be in the medical world. You're definitely very sport orientated. You are in a 9 personal year right now, and that means that you are in thought process of what you want to do going forward, and there's an opportunity regarding business. I would say don't start anything over the next 2 years. Be very careful who you do business with, because if you're starting your own business from next year, you've got 2 very, very difficult years, and you've got to be mindful who you're dealing with. But right now, you're in a very favorable year, which is dealing in the collective, manifesting and materialize any contracts that you would have landed in 2025 into earlier part of 2026. It's a good year for you. It really is. It's quite a happy year. You came out of quite a tough year last year, February of 2026, but you're in a good year right now.
1: All right, Sandy, thank you so much. Want to leave it at that. Where do we find you?
0: Right, sandy@numerology.co.za, website numerology.co.za, and then I'm on all of the platforms. Thanks to you guys, and thanks to your team and to all of your listeners. Stay warm and have a good week ahead.
1: We'll see you next week. Thank you so much, Sandy.
0: Done. Bye.

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1: Stories making headlines. The police investigate triple murder shooting incident and 39 people kidnapped in Nigeria. Boys and the team nicely down. Good morning. We are starting in the Western Cape. Police are probing a triple murder following a shooting incident in Langa on the Cape Flats last night. Police spokesperson Andre Trotter says they responded to the shooting at a Bryce stand in Chief Albert Lutuli Street. He says that the motive for the shooting remains under investigation and no arrests have been made. The South African Police Service SAPS has confirmed the suspension of five more senior officers over matters arising from the Medicare 24 contract. The 360 million rand health services tender was awarded to alleged crime cartel member Vusumzi Ketmatlala in June 2024. Last Friday, the SAPS announced the suspension of nine police officers who served as members of the BEED Evaluation Committee, BEC, over the tender process. National Police spokesperson Atlenda Mate says internal departmental processes are underway and the SAPS will not provide further comment at this stage. The Department of Employment and Labour says it has identified widespread non-compliance from companies which continue to break the law by employing undocumented foreign nationals. The department says it is ready to roll out the next phase of recruiting thousands of new labour inspectors. Over the weekend, President Cyril Ramaphosa warned businesses against employing undocumented foreign nationals. Deputy Labour Minister Thomas Biya says the department is pinning its hopes on the phased recruitment of 10,000 labour inspectors to combat the practice.
2: What is happening currently is that we've got employers who are budgeting not to comply, who say because our fines are not as harsh as we want them to be, then they're ready even to budget a million. If today we're going to fine him 200,000, the following month we're going to fine him 100,000, and then he knows in a year he can pay this million and then he employs illegal foreign immigrants. That's how far they want to go. That's how bad things are on the ground. They don't want to register them with UIF, with compensation fund, because they are illegal. They don't have documents. So it means they are saving money for themselves. They want to maximize profit.
1: Let's move now to West Africa. Police in northern western Nigeria say at least 39 people are attending talks with the family of a local criminal leader about rising kidnappings have been abducted. Officials in Zamfara State say the group had turned up to meet with the bandit leader's parents but were seized by armed men. Rescue operations are underway. Mass kidnappings by armed groups have become a major security challenge in Nigeria in recent years. Let's quickly now take a look at the markets. Of the rand is trading at 16 rand 47 to the US dollar, 21 rand 97 cents to pound sterling, 19 rand cents to the euro. And exactly now, 4 minutes after 8 o'clock, we're back home here in SA to recap our top story. Police are probing a triple murder following a shooting incident in Langa on the Cape Flats last night. That's it for now. We'll be back again with the next update at 9. For SABC News here at True FM, I am Maphilise Manduluka. Welcome to the third final hour of True Breakfast. Madam, what can you expect in sport at 8:30?
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0: It is 5 minutes after 8 on TRFM Black Noir Nelson for sports making headlines this hour. Rivelo Joane very much hopeful for improved team performance in their final encounter with Japan, and Brazil get a boost as Neymar makes progress. And lastly, the United States of America has denied thousands of visas for World Cup participants. Catch these and more at 8:30. For TRFM Sport, I am Mazlimaka.
1: Good morning, sir.

Aslan, Asita Marga on True Breakfast. 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

0: SDJ Zinke, Bo Mata, Magic, together with Pear. It's called Azotando and True Breakfast, Trivial Like No One Else. Also, man, the music that we've been dishing out this morning is just exactly what I think we all need to get our day started. I play you Big Nas, DJ Yemza, it's called Ngeke. One of Big Nas' biggest songs, Muzi and Saki with Ketile came through. We kicked out the show with music from Mr. Cash Time himself, Super Dope KO coming through. And that's how we kicked started the last hour of the show. Good morning. Welcome to the third and the final hour of the show. It's exactly 22 minutes after 8.
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0: South Africa, the countdown is on, and SABC 3 is the official home of the FIFA World Cup 2026 from 11 June till 19 July 2026. 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From the opening ceremony to the first big clash, South Africa versus Mexico, this is more than football. This is our moment. 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Go fail. 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
0: wherever Otune in corner.
7: Another day, another scam. Two things on my mind. Nyambonu Kapsa the Small. He's got a brand. It's called Lux Om, and he sells, you know, clothing things, lifestyle things, etc., etc. But apparently, there's been another online store that has popped up, and it claims to be affiliated with Kabza. It claims to be selling Indozake. You're going to select a purchase, you're going to enter your payment details. Sozuyibone lo purchase. So please beware. If ungumuntu ofuna supporta uKabza, qinisekisa uba you're finding links that are on his verified profiles rather than going to a shop that, going to an online store that purports to be working on behalf of that label, Lux Om. Now, there's another scam that's doing the rounds. Guys, kubone when you're going to move, especially if you're moving from a large place and you need to get rid of a few things, you might list them on Facebook, for instance. They've got a marketplace where you can say, oh, I'm selling this old couch maybe for 5,000 rand, say, for instance. So what happens now, Marco, is you list your couch for 5,000. I'll get in contact with you and say, no, I like this couch, go to areas, those logistics and things like that. And what happens is, I'm going to seem like a very interested buyer. I'm asking normal questions. And what's going to happen is, I am going to say, all right, I've made payment. You've given me your bank details, I've made payment, and I send you a proof of payment, which can be faked these days, but it doesn't end there. Now, I'm going to create a scenario that's going to make it seem a little bit urgent, a little bit inconvenient, but not otherwise impossible. So, for instance, Marco, you say pickup is available between 9 a.m. and 5 p.m., right? Our funband was a movie couch, ebusuku. And then I say to you, listen, I'm actually and I'm getting a little bit delayed, so who's my driver to come and fetch it. Then I give you a number, I'm still doing another delivery, but can we please make it 6 o'clock? Do you see, Uba, now we are inconveniencing you, but only a little bit, just so you're like, you know what, it's worth it just to get the sale over and out of the way today. So those little steps, those little, sorry man, can we do it like this? Those little, can you give me a 500 rand discount on this purchase? Those are things that are designed to make you feel safe, like this is a real sale we are on. Because who knows what scammer galogo you're expecting, but the scammer is going to come and offer you this and say, yes, I'll be there. Like, it's too good to be true. Oh, the scammers are evolving now. It doesn't sound too good to be true. It sounds like a normal annoyance. Yoba umdu abe late. We are gone. Nyani lifike ixesha loba u azile. Okanye lusondele ela xesha besithe u azile uzawuza ngalo to come and pick up this thing. And jiggy jiggy, you haven't received the money in your account. Now I send you a thing. Eti, no, Facebook Marketplace limits EBE amounts that are over 3,000 rand, right? So it's pending. It's coming from my business account, so it's showing as pending on my side. And then I send you a link to say, listen, please confirm uba le mali ayika release na by your bank. Your bank is the one that needs to approve it, so that is our release. Now we ulandele la link, and we all know what happens after you press that magical link.
0: Gone.
7: You then get a call from someone who purports to be from the fraud department of your bank to say, hey, Mr. Mbunzi, we are seeing this transaction on Facebook Marketplace. There are plenty of scams that people run on social media. So we just wanted to verify that this is a proper payment. Your money has been frozen. We haven't given it to the buyer of the couch. We are waiting for you. Back to mele the OTP, back to mele all of those things. When utemutera nomdu wase banking, uyazinika, yes, the OTP is 12345. Kandila OTP, itapandim to gain access to your account. Uzawukumba fanba wenza isale nje ye 5,000, okanye ye 4.5 if you do give me that discount. Kwenge mele yako se ingeko. Bank account clean. That we've seen a handy end the very next day. All I'm saying is they're getting more and more sophisticated, the tuna. I don't know how we can safeguard ourselves in this digital age, but zamani betuna. Papa yini.

0: Such a Smith and the Better Ball. It's called Be Honest. 29 minutes to go. Make it to the 8 minutes to go before 9. 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
3: It is 28 minutes before 9 on True FM, like Duan Arsene. For the last time this morning, you're running through some sports and kicking things off on footballing news right here in the country and around the world. Banyana, captain Refulo Jane says that the team is very much determined to make sure that they deliver a much improved performance in their second and final international friendly against Japan in Osaka Namhlanje. Now this follows after Saturday's 5-0 thrashing by the hosts. Jane, however, still insists that the squad has identified key areas of improvement and will focus on being more solid in both attack and defense. And then moving over to some footballing news in the World Cup, Brazil's all-time record scorer Neymar is recovering very much well from a calf injury that put him in question to his start of the World Cup. Now, Neymar, who picked up this injury late last month and has been reaching and racing to make sure that he regains fitness just ahead of Brazil's opener against Morocco in New Jersey on Saturday. However, our coach Carlo Ancelotti has insisted that he is very much not on the rush coming through with his injury refurbishment coming through into this match, but to make sure that he brings the forward back very much alive. And he also insists, however, that he's very much confident that Neymar will be very much ready for the match. It's either the first or the second game of the FIFA World Cup. And that brings us to the end of the sports this morning. Coming back again, it is Sunday, the Saint Nonga Oza from 3 o'clock until 6 on True Drive. Otherwise, you and I, let's meet again tomorrow morning from 6 until 9 o'clock right here on True Breakfast. Otherwise, thousands of international fans, media members, and team staff are being barred from entering the United States of America for the World Cup. Just a couple of days left before kickoff. Now, U.S. travel bans, surging visa refusals have heavily disrupted delegations from Iran and several African nations. Even FIFA officials, Omar Artan, was also turned away from the border of Miami International Airport, with thousands of fans also cancelling their tickets in protest. Co-host Canada and Mexico are now surging to service as alternative base camps for affected supporters. For True FM Sport, I am Azile Maga.
0: What type of World Cup is this?
4: It's a little rinky dink spaza shop.
0: What is this?
3: So yeah, even multiple African countries, journalists.
4: Who was supposed to be the first Sudanese
3: Somali referee. He's a world renowned. He's been to other World Cups. He went. He also got a diplomat's visa traveling to the United States.
0: Yeah.
3: However, upon landing at the Miami International Airport, he was turned away. He was turned away upon landing. What's happening with Iran is their first match is in the US. However, they'll be landing in Mexico. Their base camp will be Mexico. For their first game, they will travel on the day of the match, go to the stadium, play their match. After the match, nope, back to the flight to Mexico. So for all their matches that are in the United States of America, Iran is our quality flight in Gimini a match. You're match.
4: We need a coach who are no Hugo Bruce about Kalelo, but this is putting everyone's practice schedule out of sync and out of work.
3: Yeah, a lot is going on, man. Cape Verde, Democratic Republic of Congo, Morocco, Egypt, Algeria, Senegal, Ghana, Tunisia, and Cote d'Ivoire. Those are some of just the African countries that had their delegates refused entry into the United States. Journalists not coming through. A lot is going on.
0: Sure, I would hate to be the other countries sharing with America now.
3: Bruh.
0: Like Canada and Mexico.
3: You know, Canada and Mexico was book up hands.
4: No, we are supposed to be doing a group work equally.
0: No,
4: and this one is not showing up.
0: I would hate them. Are you?

0: Boxing Kings Benton on Tango Supreme with BAP. True Breakfast, True Room Like Now on Australia. Still coming up next. Music from Busiswa and Nathi Mankai also coming up next on the show.
1: Boys, Snazzle and Asina Baka on True Breakfast. 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The tournament is opened to amateur netball and soccer teams. 10,000 Rand is up for grabs for the winning soccer team and 5,000 Rand for the winning netball team. 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

0: Breakfast with Boys Snazzle and Asmita Maraca. Oh, this is hooray! Hooray! You tell me hooray, hooray! Oh, I true of him say ya.
1: Hey, my opinion's a day for now this morning.
0: I be on the move. True of him say ya. All right, celebrating a birthday today, ladies and gentlemen. I want to kick it off with South African soccer player Rene Luelitolonyane, 44 years old.
1: Why they call him Beyonce?
0: A great, great midfielder. He hates that name.
2: They call him Beyonce because when he plays, he looks like he dances like Beyonce. He's fluid on the ball. That's how good he was.
0: Oh, he knows how to play.
1: I was too shy to ask.
0: Anyway, happy birthday to Rene Luelitolonyane, and I'm Tanjo, now 44 years old. Also, guys, American actor and musician Johnny Depp is 63 years old today. Happy birthday. American pastor Teddy Jakes is 69 years old today. Hi, bro. I could talk to the Jakes about the most of the Jakes and the Bible of God says you cannot touch the man that believes in Christ. T.D. Jakes.
3: For the people in the back, let them go. This is a time in your life that you can no longer continue to grieve about who walked away, who abandoned you, who forsook you, who left you, who walked away. You've got to stand up and recognize that God doesn't need anything that you lost to bless you. God will always use what you've got left.
0: Yeah, that's a Teddy Jakes, 69 years old, celebrating a birthday in Namhlanje. Also celebrating a birthday in Namhlanje is the late legendary South African gospel singer, one of my favorites, Umam Deborah Fraser, when I was 61 Namhlanje.

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1: producer kaungenelela
0: happy birthday Mam Deborah oh we love you also celebrating a birthday today South African DJ music producer Meta Bones 39 years of age
2: and Morumba
0: Asap,
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0: Aki and happy birthday to Ugeli Sonjani from Usia Nofela. Happy, happy.
1: Also celebrating a birthday today, ladies and gentlemen, the South African DJ and record producer, 34 years of age, Da Capo.

0: Oh, who else is celebrating a birthday today?
1: God, some people coming through on Facebook wishing their friends happy birthdays. Talando Vele Moti, happy birthday to Ungosi Mpetisi. Happy birthday to Uta Domehwe from Uchulai Mofokeng. Happy birthday to Dasaira Sakem Otwa from Uzweli Kanyile Nazo. Happy birthday to Ayanda from Ukanya Cruz.

0: The it's the music. It's in the music. Now that I found you, no more chasing. Guys, Operator had a sold out intimate affair in Joburg. Yeah. She called it an intimate affair, but like I think there's 100 people in the room, or 150 somewhere there. Ingentle. And the same morning, I got Nimbusa Operator. Is that in Nepal? Because it's a land of pies. Nandita's intimate affairs are pie. But she's confirmed that she's bringing to PE.
1: Yes.
0: And she's not coming alone, she's coming with her friends, guys.
1: Okay.
0: She's bringing the guys she's worked. Yeah. Am I allowed to say this? she's like, it's too late now, hey?
1: Yo.
0: I don't think she said. Hey. Okay, I don't know. Everything.
2: Allegedly.
0: Everything I've said, it's I call you allegedly. Allegedly.
1: Hey,
0: the tune. I don't think I was supposed to say it.
1: Just on a personal note, I'm kicking off the tour in PPP.
0: Happy birthday. To whoever's celebrating a birthday, guys, happy birthday. I'm so sorry. Sorry.
1: Your phone is ringing.

0: He's off. Hey, we coming back in with Nati Mangai. Today we have Maglex and Lazola. This one's called Punguza. What's this one? And Naira Mali. It's called Where You They Go. I was sitting to the guys off and I'm like, yo, what's this one? It's gigging internationally.
1: Yes.
0: She's currently in Mexico, in Mexico, actually, for the 2010 World Cup. For the 2026 World Cup.
2: Oh, here's the thing.
0: I bet the rest of the world wants.
2: That's the better World Cup that has ever existed. 2010?
0: I bet the entire world wants it back in South Africa. Literally.
1: All things considered, ours was the best World Cup.
0: It was.
1: Mm.
0: It was the best World Cup.
2: So now listen to Dig.
1: We are considering America and what they are doing right
2: you,
1: now.
2: Do you see why I have beef with America?
1: Allowed to say that word, and they are the personification of that fication.
0: I was talking about scammers in here, and I wanted to tell you guys about how I almost got scammed in East London. I'll tell you about it tomorrow.
1: Hey.
0: I got a couple of politics in a bunch of lemon.
2: Oh, yeah.
0: I
2: can attest to that.
0: A mean. It's a zeal.
2: My grade.
0: But when I left my parents as a buffalo seat, it's a
2: zeal.
0: I was a mont. I got a by Oxford.
2: I left my
0: school. Because I stopped, say, international stops by Oxford. But I was taking a hand, but I was a mont. That's no yikitin. But I was a compo. That's no yikitin, hello.

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1: Stories making headlines. A paid investigator continues giving evidence at Madlanga Commission, and some people remain trapped under rubble in Philippines. Boys and a team nicely done. Good morning. We are starting in Gauteng province. Independent Police Investigative Directorate IPD investigator Zelda Maposho will continue with her testimony at the Madlanga Commission this morning. This says the commission continues investigations into the Araton drug interception that took place in the south of Johannesburg in 2021. Maposho was questioned about the handling of evidence at the crime scene, where over 700 kilograms of drugs were intercepted by law enforcement officers. Sibahle Mutha has the details.
2: Evidence before the Madlanga Commission has shown that three officers, Warrant Officers Marumo Makhane and Steve Pakula, as well as Gauteng traffic official Samuel Mashaba, were the first officials on the scene of the Aeroton drug interception. Evidence further shows that the three officials did not handle the evidence in accordance with SAPS national instructions, thereby compromising the crime scene. When Maposho was further questioned about her assessments of the handling of the crime scene, she told the commission that while proper procedures should have been followed, the conduct of the officials did not amount to criminal behavior. I am Sibahle Mota in Pretoria.
1: Staying in the province, the city of Johannesburg will today account before the Standing Committee on Public Accounts. Executive Mayor Tata Morero is expected to be grilled by the committee on the city's 2024-2025 audit outcomes and SIU investigations. The metro received a qualified audit. The areas of concern that were flagged by the Office of the Auditor General when it was briefing scope include unfunded budgets and unauthorized expenditure, as well as massive revenue losses. Recently, Finance Minister Enoch Godongwana wrote a strong worded letter to Morero, raising concerns about what was described as unfunded or fictional budget, a reported 25 billion rand debt burden, liquidity pressures, and allegations of unlawful financial commitments. Let's move now to the Western Cape in other news. Police are probing a triple murder following a shooting incident in Lang on the Cape Flats last night. Police spokesperson Andre Trott says they responded to the shooting at a price stand in Chief Albert Lutuli Street. He says the motive for the shooting remains under investigation and no arrests have been made. The Mpumalanga Tourism and Parks Agency MTPA has confirmed the capture of second lion that was on the loose outside Mbombela. The lion was captured in the Barberton Valley. The first lion was caught over 2 weeks ago at Ukri Road on the outskirts of Mbombela. The agency relied on drone and helicopter services, among other methods, during this intensive search operation. MTPA spokesperson Simpiwo Shungube expressed gratitude to all who assisted during the search. Let's move now to Southeast Asia. Fistulas in the southern Philippine city of General Santos are racing to reach people still trapped beneath a collapsed commercial building after a powerful 7.8 magnitude earthquake. At least 37 people have been killed and more than 400 injured. Rescue teams have pulled two survivors from the rubble, while one person was found dead. The quake struck off Sharangani province yesterday, triggering tsunami warnings and shaking parts of Mindanao and neighboring Indonesia. In exactly now 4 minutes after 9 o'clock, we're back home here to recap our top story. Independent Police Investigative Directorate IPD investigator Zelda Maposho will continue with her testimony at the Madlanga Commission this morning. That's it for now. The next update is at 10 with Bongi Swapaliti Mantakana. For SABC News here, True FM, I am Bapili Samanduluka. Ladies and gentlemen, this is True Experience.
3: Why do I have to be lighter than a paper bag in order to be sexualized? Why do I have to have a lighter voice? Why do I have to be younger? Why can't I be exactly who I am and be as complicated as I am? I'm all things, everything. Her Majesty! It's in the reach of my arms, the span of my hips, the curl of my lips, the bend of my hair.
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3: 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Phenomenally.
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7: You ready, B? 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
8: Baba Luachi.
9: He says that I thought was smiling and then someone masturbated. You're just trying to catch a vibe. Got you fascinated. Jumping past where you ride. You're on the morning.

0: You know how that one song that is going to intro you into your show kind of sets the mood on the kind of vibe we're going to be having throughout this morning? That's exactly what I thought when I saw the song. Definitely how we roll between 9 and 11. Good music, great conversations in between. And also, just make sure when I keep it locked right here on Trap, I'm like no one else. That's how we open up your Tuesday morning this morning. Sierra teaming up with Chris Brown. How we roll. A big thank you goes out to the True Breakfast team. These are the guys who have been holding it down with you since 6 a.m. this morning, carrying you right through up until 9. They're back again tomorrow with the only breakfast that matters. And at exactly 9 minutes after 9, we welcome you to your mid-morning show. It's called True Experience Every Day between 9 and 11. I have the absolute pleasure of spending a little bit of time with you. I am Baba Lwachi, and I'm going to be taking care of you right up until 11. Hop into 89.9 to 107.8 for frequency. And if you are in and around Gqeberha, whether you're traveling in or some of the surrounding areas, you can find us on 91.0 to 94.5. 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Now, to be part of everything and anything that we're going to be bringing you on the show this morning, hop onto our socials at TrueFM, it's spelled T-R-U-F-M, and you can also come through and give us a ring on 086-000-2375, or Mavula standing by to take down your number. And of course, you are welcome to send us through your voice notes and WhatsApp messages, sitting on 072-999-8092. Happy Tuesday to you, sitting in the second day of the week. And of course, I hope that you choose to hang out with me today. Some people refer to this day as Tuesday, hence I am saying that. I do hope that you get to hang out with me on this particular Tuesday. We're sitting on the 9th of June, by the way. And of course, Tuesdays are a day that specifically speaks to our job seekers. So if you are somebody who is hustling work opportunities, be sure to submit your CVs specifically today, as a lot of companies do update their systems. And just like any other Tuesday, we also encourage people who know of any job vacancies within their workplace, workspaces, any opportunities available to people that might need them, please be kind enough to share those on your social media pages or spaces so that we can get everybody working. Now, speaking about it being a Tuesday, we're going to start up your Tuesday with two songs on our hashtag gem early. And today we traveling down Africa to Africa with two songs. You get to come through and choose your song choice, and I'll come back and share some information on the two songs that we have chosen for you. As soon as we come back from there, we are going to be chatting on our opening question. We open it wide on Tuesday because we've got quite a space for us to be able to indulge. Today we're talking to people that have doubled with content creation, and we just want to find out, to content creators, from the social media earnings that you make. We've seen so many people who are actually making money just from creating content. Is it money that is viable enough for you to be able to make a living? Are you making good money from it? And just plug us. Maybe if you are somebody who's dabbling with it and you've been able to make a success out of it, would love to hear from you guys. That's our opening question this morning. And of course, it's a Tuesday, which means we get to check in with our men. And of course, every Tuesday on Zikunupilile, we say we choose men with a great mental health. And we've got your four feel-good songs back-to-back lined up for you. Four songs of uninterrupted music for your pleasure. And as soon as we come back from there, we'll still be continuing to check in on those voice notes. You can start keeping them coming. Umavula has already posted on our social media to find out exactly what we're chatting about. We pay some bills as soon as we come come back, we get straight into some great music.
1: 50 years ago, the youth of South Africa changed the course of history. On 16 June 1976, young people raised their voices and stood for the future they believed in. Now, 50 years later, we ask, how far have we come? What challenges remain? What role does today's generation play in shaping the next 50 years? Is this the South Africa you had envisioned? Join us on Upskill as two high schools, Nzondelelo High School and Sonkaisa Senior Secondary School, go head-to-head in a powerful debate under the theme 50 Years Post 16 June 1976. The youth of 1976 fought to be heard. The youth of today are speaking. Are we listening? Are we even ready to listen? Don't miss out on the 16th of June from 6 till 7:30 and again on the 21st of June from 5 till 6 p.m. The conversation continues and the youth are leading like no one else.
2: Surprisingly, the whole of Soweto came together to march. About 10,000 students. As I was marching with the students, I drifted away from them because I didn't know how it was going to happen. But I knew they would be arrested or even shot by the police.
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0: Gotta love her when she says, everything you do is amazing. I hope that's exactly how you feel about yourself each and every day. Shekhana in the background with Steady. Played you some Naledi Apiwa alongside Mawelele. Subtle Romeo and Juliet. And of course, we open up with Nomfundo Mo alongside Questa with Simaningi. Those are your three songs back to back, taking us right to 26 minutes after 9. It's a Tuesday morning, sitting on the 9th of June. And had you just joined in, a very warm welcome to you. Thank you so much for hanging out with us on hashtag True Experience. You get to listen to it right here on Trap. I'm like no one else. We're on from 9 up until 11. Don't forget, you can also check in with us at 89.9 to 107.8. That's where our frequency is at. And if you are in Gqeberha by any chance, and some of the surrounding areas, that we've got you covered on 91.0 to 94.5. Don't forget, for those people catching us from outside of the Eastern Cape, you can also check in with us via channel 816. That's on your DSTV Audio UK. And you can also check us out on SABC Plus, as well as our streaming platforms on www.trufam.co.za.
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0: Weather 28 minutes just after 9. It is a Tuesday, and Tuesdays we love to look at things that will really develop you or just plug you a little bit. And today we're looking at why entrepreneurship currently in South Africa is your best bet when it comes to economic growth. As we all know, South Africa's youth unemployment is currently a crisis, and it's at alarming levels, if we may, as well. And according to Statistics SA, youth unemployment, specifically for people that are aged between 15 and 24, sits above 60%, while nearly half of economically active young South Africans struggle to even find jobs. So this is also due to the fact that currently big corporations are not hiring enough people. Economic growth remains slow, around sitting as a result at around 1.1%, which is actually quite too low to absorb the millions entering the labor market every year. SMEs are already contributing roughly about 30%, 34% of South Africa's gross domestic product, and are employing close to about 60% of South African workforce. That tells you that people, more and more people, are venturing into business. And if you are somebody who's looking on some of the opportunities that are available when it comes to creating your own business, some of the things that you can really just look into are things like your digital economy, where content creation is big in that space. That's a business that you can either do through TikTok, YouTube, podcasting. A lot of young people are dabbling with that. You can even venture into photography, graphic design, social media management, digital marketing, you name it. The food industry is another one that a lot of people are also dabbling in. It remains one of the most accessible spaces for entrepreneurship because food will always be in demand, let's be honest. So if you are somebody who can cook, You can use that as a skill that can actually turn into money. You can start gassy food outlets. The catering is another big one for a lot of people. Lunch delivery services, things like your mobile kitchen, baking businesses, and snack brands. And another one that is also becoming quite popular is fashion and apparel. You see a lot of people that are actually debuting their fashion apparel to people. Doesn't matter who you are. It's no longer about the fact that you are a famous or well-known person anymore. But anybody can start their own fit if they like. So young people can do that either by launching clothing brands. You can start a thrift business, but please sell us things that we can still make use of. Sneaker cleaning services, custom printing. A lot of people are dabbling with that one, as well as jewelry brands. Agriculture is another popular one, especially for young people that are in the rural areas and township. You can start there by small scaling farming when it comes to poultry, vegetable gardens, hydroponics, or organic produce businesses. It seems to be working. I see more and more young women, specifically in the rural areas, people who have also chosen agriculture as a career, starting with that, having fresh produce of different vegetables that in time you can also maybe get some of the stores to recruit your vegetables to sell to commuters. The beauty and wellness industry is another one in Ngomagayo. I see a lot of people that are selling hair, the barbershops, nail techs, skincare brands, makeup services, mobile grooming services, you name it, especially during the time where abantu are preparing for matric dance as well. So those are just some of the business that you can look into if you are somebody who's looking for ideas that you can venture into, especially if you're a young person who's either unable to get a job currently, you're a graduate, you're sitting at home, you don't know where to start. Just some things that you can look into. A lot of people who come through, even on What's Your Hustle, will tell you that some of their business either started at their mom's garage or their kitchen in the house. So there's a lot of things that you can really, really dabble with there. And of course, it is a Tuesday, which means you and I get to travel to Africa with two songs. I tell you what, I'll give you those two songs, but you come through and decide for me which one is your song choice. You can simply give us a call on 086-000-2375 and let us know. Umavula standing by to take down your numbers. And of course, you can send through your voice notes along with your WhatsApp messages on 072-999-8092. And let us know which one is your song choice. Sitting on our socials as well at True FM for Facebook, X, and Instagram. And when we do come back, I'll give you a little bit of background on those two songs.
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0: Matikela ngujabu JAB to you emamfletsha sisi mina ngihleli nawe njengesiqhelo mina show yakho ha yawuhlala isenza njalo mina umuntu yamkhuthaza phekiseni until the last hour sisi
1: jam early jamming.

This one taking me back to one of the best vacation trips I've ever been on in Cape Town. Heard this on a bus. It's Kiss Daniel teaming up with Empire. It's titled Cough. And of course, before that one, we played you Victor Thompson with a song titled This Year. Cough Odor is a song done by Kiss Daniel alongside Empire. It was officially released back on the 14th of October in 2022. It serves as a lead single for the Empire compilation album, Where We Come From, Volume 1. And it was later then featured on Kiss Daniel's 2023 album titled Maverick. This song amassed about 10.5 million streams in its debut week, which actually set the record for the biggest total single week streaming record in Nigeria's history. It also joined Davido's Femme as one of the few songs to ever debut at number one on every available platform in Nigeria. On Spotify, this particular track has surpassed about 130 million streams. And of course, before that one, I played you Victor Thompson, which was a viral gospel hit titled This Year, Blessings. He's featuring Ehis D. Greatest, which was officially released back on the 4th of January in the year 2023. It later appeared on his album or debut album titled Blessed, which was released in December 2023. This song also reached about number one on the Billboard Hot Gospel Songs chart in October 2023. And it also peaked at number three on the Billboard US Afrobeat Songs chart and achieved a gold certification in France in July 2023, surpassing 15 million streams in the country. So those are the two songs that we have chosen to take you down Africa Ngazo. All you have to do is come through and vote for your song choice between the two on 086-000-2375 for your calls. If you'd like to send us a WhatsApp message or a voice note, you can also do that on 072-999-8092. On our socials, we're sitting at True FM. Mihle Abu, or rather, let's start right at the top. I've got Tonato Keto coming through, sitting for my song number one. Utigemobola, this particular one, Dimtandela Ifemelia Kwa Keto, Engenge. All right. Utige, he's listening in from Mdantsane, got his originary from Elusikisiki. Kanye Cruz Maki coming through from Epofolo with hashtag Gem Early Sessions. Good morning, Matigela. I'm Nana Mando Kiss Daniel, Empire Cough. But I'll give that one a 10 out of 10. Umezara no wireless. Utibaba, this year is definitely talking to me. What I need love, not only that, I also need cash in my life. That makes two of us, hey? Luzugovela, Mahlenge Tonzi. I'm teaming up with Kiss Daniel. I said to cough, Babalwa. Mihle Abu, a very good morning, babe. Song number one for me this year. Ikalagab Nadi Raiders at Johnny's. Till the last hour, Matigela. We're hanging out together. Thank you so much, my brother. Truly appreciate you. Milela Gwanele. Let me go with Victor Thompson. I said this year. Osiya Jende. Hashtag Gem Early Sessions. Let me go with Victor Thompson. I said this year. I'm listening in all the way from Ekwesi. Boni Sani, Sunny Boy, Mango Gwara. What a happy Tuesday to you, Gwati. This year is speaking to me. I'm listening in Ekumbu, Oletu Mandwana, coming through from Elisikisiki, Palmerton. I'm definitely going with This Year by Victor Thompson. Nozinga, Titi Mamjomi, rather. Again, This Year is the song I'm going to go with on this Tuesday. Sibusi something, I'm up regarding the third. Let me take Victor Thompson for today, This Year. Otege, Sisbabalachi, Yenzaka Mandi Mani Re.

0: in for the show, listening to you at Glenmore. Umzianda taka KG nondinyana to Morning Babes no mavula. I'm going to go with Victor Thompson. Come city this year. Uti danko man. Nienza kam nandi reto mngesha. Kam kulu. The great place is where I'm at. Shout out to G's Blackstar. Teaming up with Victor Thompson with This Year. Or Z onwards. Uti this year, babala. Dia chat. Nkatal no baba chidina. All right. Love it. Claim it into existence. That's what we're about. Smoothie. So I think I already read that one. Let's say kuhle khron bom. Uti I'm going to go with This Year. So we also received a couple of voice notes from our people this morning. Mavula, let's quickly hop onto those and have a listen.
1: Oh, good morning, Babalaji. Good morning, Yakin.
0: Good morning,
1: you are the master chief, the master builder. Oh, hello. On your way, between and ten, if man and plant the gem, a session and through a film like no one else. Mulunekabeha, Sanyama Sanyana. Everything you be wanting, manifesto for my life. Everything you be wanting, manifesto for your life. This year, money. Blessing, testimony, and the fall of a law.
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0: goed by jou, dankie.
2: Ja, so na bele wakho, ja, simamele umculo wakho kuyabande kapa girl, ke band. 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
0: Thank you so much.
3: Morning, what
0: morning,
3: together?
0: Morning,
3: Branko. Can't papa go song number one? Papa go song number one. Yeah, papa like a man, then she
0: Oh man, thank you.
3: Yeah, go Branko. I'll be coming in top. Happy right. Tuesday.
0: Happy Tuesday to you too.
4: Potama ticker.
0: Morning. Morning, sir.
4: Potter Quatigas.
0: Sure. Yes.
4: I just need to say, Kuwe. It's Bella Koska Mamako.
0: Thank you.
4: Abazali bakho. They were blessed to have you as a child.
0: Thank you so much.
4: Oh
0: man.
4: Siswam. Asu salunjalunga chiki. Was to Mr. Sepaga originally,
0: yes, in Malini,
4: Oklahoma, and Lapetober. Telunyang is a one of the Gala Bezara in Dandayam, in Dandayam.
0: Okay.
4: Is all. Osiasanga Isaac.
0: Okay.
4: Osiasanga Isaac, and came up with a Daka on Spoil Lille, and Nayas Tata Gosolan Tan.
0: I'm a
4: connoisseur on K. Oh, I'm trying to Tata came.
0: Happy birthday,
5: good morning, sir.
0: Blessings upon blessings. Thank you so much. Also, truly appreciate you for that heartfelt comment.
5: Good morning, babes.
0: Good morning, oh, my love.
5: Nandi this morning.
0: Thank you.
6: Yeah, Mrs. Babala Chicken Pelisbin.
0: Okay. Thank you so very much. Shout out to Umendi coming through from Mekoman. Good morning, Matix. I'm going to go with Victor Thompson, Guy City, this year. And just like that, at 14 minutes before we get to the top of the hour, we wrap up our hashtag gem early for today. But not to worry, we're going to be bringing you the next one tomorrow morning on a Wednesday. And of course, thank you so much. I appreciate each and everybody who does come through. And even for those beautiful emotional messages that you guys send through on a daily. Now, we are chatting. We, fortunately for us, on Tuesday, we've got quite a gap where we're able to interact more. And today, we just want to find out. This is also just for research purposes for people who might be a little bit reluctant about getting into content creation, but they are actually interested to find out whether it does make money. So we asking you, to the content creators, ingaba kuyaphileka na from the social media earnings, all the money that you make from your content that you put out on social media. We've seen so many people Facebook kuyabhatala. In reality, can you really make a living out of it? I mean, I gave you statistics of how it looks like when it comes to the unemployment rate in South Africa, and also why currently entrepreneurship is one of our best bet as South Africans to make sure

0: that we are able to take care of ourselves. So that's where the conversation is coming from. So you can either join in on the conversation by sending through a voice note on 072-999-8092 to let us know, or you can simply give us a ring. In fact, you can just give your number to Mavula, and then we'll be sure to call you back on 086-000-2375. Maybe it's not even you, but you've seen somebody in your family and it seems to be something that is working for them financially. We'd also love to hear those stories. 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
1: Urhulumente wephondo lempumakoloni ekhokelwa inkulumbuso lubamalo Oscar Mabuyane uza kubamba umsitho wokukhumbula usuku lwabantu abatsha ngomhla we-16 kajuni e-Police Grounds emaqesibeni kumasipala wase-Alfenzo. 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

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Good morning. Good morning, Sani Bonani. Studio, Mr. Andy Azindana Sekhaya. Uba ibingekho le show yakho ngendikhopha njani from eli xesha ungena ngalo up until uphume, because we have uplifted the spirit sethu. Ubukho bakho nje kule radio station kululutho empilweni yam babalwa qhawa. Enkosi babes. I don't know bandinga kubulela njani mntana abantu unesiphiwo and uyayikhila into ekuthiwa i-broadcasting. Enkosi Madikela, enkosi Madikela kanoni. I love you, I love you, I love you. Unathi is London. Thank you for always making my morning.

0: So every day from Monday to Friday, I have the absolute pleasure of taking care of your mid-mornings between 9 and 11. We do that through some beautiful jams, beautiful conversations in between. And today we want to find out on our opening question to our content creators. Are you able to make some form of a living from your social media earnings or the money that you get from your social media content? Would love to know. Share with us. It's Ayanda Jia with The Sun. LMA boot up before that one, taking us right to 3 minutes before we get into the news. Making way for Mongi Paliti Mantakana as soon as I come back from this.
1: 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We are the tastemakers. Your tomorrow is our today. We are the ground the ear is on.
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2: Framework which is suggested by the Public Service Commission should establish clear boundaries between political party activities and official state business. It should define what engagements are permissible and in doing so ensure that there's transparency, provide equal access to information for all members of parliament.
1: Asikaphume eNtshona Koloni kudutyulwe kwabulawa indoda ngethuba lesiganeko erhaleka ukuba luphakwe Coniston Park kufuphi naseMizenburg eKapa. 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
3: Upon arrival on the scene, they found a 42-year-old male who sustained gunshot wounds to his body. The victim was declared deceased on the scene by medical personnel. According to reports, the victim was walking home when he was approached by three unknown suspects who shot him. The motive for the attack is believed to be robbery. The suspects fled the scene and are yet to be arrested. Muizenberg police are investigating a murder case.
1: Siyambe ngoku sibile kwiphondo eGauteng. 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
4: Evidence before the Madlanga Commission has shown that three officers, Warrant Officers Marumo Makhane and Steve Pakula, as well as Gauteng traffic official Samuel Mashaba, were the first officials on the scene of the Eritin drug interception. Evidence further shows that the three officials did not handle the evidence in accordance with SAPS national instructions, thereby compromising the crime scene. When Maposho was further questioned about her assessments of the handling of the crime scene, she told the commission that while proper procedures should have been followed, the conduct of the officials did not amount to criminal behavior. I am Sibahle Mota in Pretoria.
1: 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Usomichel intethe le-BBC.
5: The group was travelling through Libya from Rania in northern Iraq, a starting point for many migrant journeys and home to a smuggling network bringing thousands to the UK illegally. Their passage involved help from a Libyan militia who kidnapped the migrants and demanded a ransom of $5,000, threatening to remove a kidney from those who did not pay promptly. Some of the boys were held for more than 6 months, and I saw photo evidence of beatings and surgical incisions matching the location where kidneys would be removed. The Iraqi government has been returning the kidnapped group to Iraq by military flights.
1: Imizuzu emihlanu emva kwayo intsimbi yeshumi masiphethe ezi ndaba ngenqaku besithele. 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
6: Yo, what up, Obala G, Ola Matikele, Cheese Blackstar. Yo, I'm Matikele, I'm Kulo Wako. I know Ngosazan, man, I'm feeling man. Each and every day, I have a offload, man, I'm singing some cool opakum. Thank you so much, man, for great music. Each and every morning, I make sure that I don't miss the show. Thank you so much, man. Keep up the good work, Matikele. We love you so much, man. Thank you, have a great day.

0: I love the part where John Legend talks about how nobody has it easy. And indeed, none of us has it easy in life. We're just getting through. We're just making the best of what we have with what we know with what we have. And that's exactly how it should be each day. John Legend, everybody knows, entering us into the second hour of the show, hoping that your mid-morning is stunning from wherever you're catching us from this morning. And a very warm welcome to those people who might have just joined us in the second and last hour of the show. I am Babala G, taking care of you all the way up until 11 today. If you didn't know, we're also available on our frequency, sitting on 89.9 to 107.8. And if you happen to be listening in and around Gqeberha, you can also find us park on 91.0 to 94.5, channel 816 for our listeners catching us from outside of the Eastern Cape. 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Now, it is a Tuesday morning, and every Tuesday around about this time, we bring you Ziqinuphilile. Apoke specifically, we reach out to our men, we talk to our men about having and ensuring that they have a great mental health. And that is why today we are checking in at how being a man in a transactional relationship can possibly affect your mental health. We're going to be unpacking this one with our counseling psychologist, Dr. Joshua Ndela, as soon as we come back from paying some bills.
1: 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If you think your team has what it takes to win this tournament, register now by WhatsApping Olwethu on 069-565-7985. We have spots for 32 soccer teams and 16 netball teams. This tournament will take place at Luphilisweni Sports Grounds in Bizana from the 16th to the 18th of July 2026. Our spectators will enjoy 3 full days of non-stop entertainment, and many, many prizes are up for grabs. 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
0: All right, at 12 minutes just after 10, we officially welcome you to Ziqinuphilile. Today, we're looking at transactional relationships and how being a man in a transactional relationship can possibly affect your mental health. Now, when we talk about transactional relationships, they continue to place immense emotional as well as psychological pressure on our men, particularly in societies where a man's value is often tied to his ability to be able to provide financially, emotionally, or otherwise. So for some men, love, respect, and acceptance can begin to feel conditional, present only when they're able to give support or sustain others. The moment financial hardship, unemployment, or even personal struggle arises, many experience rejection, isolation, or even emotional neglect, either from their partners, family members, and even close friends at times. Now, this particular conversation explores the mental and emotional impact of being in a transactional relationship, especially on our men, and some of the dangers of attaching human worth to provision, and how men can possibly begin to build healthier relationships rooted in mutual care, dignity, and emotional support. I did mention we have the pleasure of being joined by Dr. Joshua Ndela, who's a counseling psychologist, live in studio today, and is going to be helping our men and us to unpack this particular one today. Doc, always a great pleasure to have you on board. How are you feeling this Tuesday morning?
3: Thank you so much, B. I am so excited to be here. I always feel good to be with you. Thank you for inviting me again.
0: It's always a great pleasure, Doc. Hey, we're touching on a very, very emotional one for abantu bangamadoda, particularly. Yes. We're talking about transactional relationships. You find siphila kwilizwe apha abantu bangamadoda ingathi value yabo ijongwe ngento kuba umntu angabe kanti ubeka ntoni etafuleni. And I think it was a crucial one for us to have. I want to start it out, Doc, by finding out into kubana utheni, or maybe why do you think generally society often measures a man's worth of his ability to provide? And also, how does that pressure affect men psychologically as it xesha lihamba?
3: Thank you so much. Be now, Bapulapul. Okokuqala, we are thankful that eMzansi and the whole world, we are celebrating mental health. Nyanga ka June, nyanga ejongene kunye nento esifana nezi maphathelana nabantu abangutata. Historically, society has often told men that their value lies in what they can provide rather than who they are. Tina singabantu siyathanda ukubeka indlela esiwetha ngayo ixabiso lethu kwizinto esinako ukuzenza, kanti impumelelo yethu ayimenzi umntu abe nexabiso.
0: Sho
3: nokungabe nanto ayihluthi xabiso lendoda. 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We should never get to a point of being detected, sidictatewe yi-society nabantu esithandana nabo ukubonakalisa indlela oxabiseke ngayo ngenxa yezinto nazo. 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So ukuxabiseka kwethu singabantu abangootata ibalulekile sizidithatshe kwizinto esinakuzenza. 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The question is, what if ezazinto awusakwazi uzenza? So it is important lento uthetha ngayo be yento kuba si I am worth even if I don't have now.
0: So
3: ndithande njengendoda not because ndinezinto endikunika zona. Ndithande regardless. Thanda umntu, futhanda into zam.
0: I love that.
3: Ngoba kusenokwenzeka into yoba ndingabi nazo ngomso ezi zinto. Then kuzawucaca how genuine were you kule relationship sithetha ngayo ye-transactional analysis. Thanda umntu rather than ukuthanda izinto adla ngokwenzela zona kunye nabantwana bakho.
0: Yeah. Now, in the past, Doc, we would have seen abantu abangoomama to be people that either show off what they have or are more fleshier. But over time, things have changed, even for men. And the reason why I'm bringing you to that point, it makes it difficult for men generally in our societies to feel that they're enough when men have to have a certain car, have to look a particular way for them to earn respect in different parts of their lives. And it brings me back to my question.
3: Yeah.
0: With many men, they do say that they only seem to be valued when they are financially stable or even useful to others. Talk to us about the emotional damage that can come from constantly feeling needed rather than genuinely loved, like you said.
3: Yeah. Ibalulekile le nto uthetha ngayo ye-society wena be. Nendlela i-society esipotreya ngayo. Not only society, nayo yonke indawo enomntu, cawa, msebenzi, family, banendlela abasipotreya ngayo. A damaging when we do not meet those standards.
0: Yeah.
3: There are two words ogqibo sichaza apha, igama elithi needed and to be loved. Those are two different concepts.
0: Mm.
3: To be needed, it means I matter because of what I do.
0: Mm.
3: To be loved, I matter because of who I am.
0: Mm.
3: And tina sistaka paku needed.
0: Yeah.
3: Ukuze ndive into yoba ndibalulekile kule relationship ngokwalapha emsebenzini. Ixhomekeke into yoba ndiqhuba ntoni.
0: Mm.
3: Ixhomeke ukuba ndikunika malini, ndikunika ntoni. Then once I do that, irresponse yakho yiyo leza elevator le ego yam. But what is important more than to be needed, there will be a time where what they need will be there no more. Kuzawushiyeka umntu phaqa.
0: Yeah.
3: Umntu. Mna, what matters for me as umntu wena be? I matter because who I am. And the problem yam, yinto yoba ngaba ndizimezarisha iworth yam ngokwezitandadi zabanye abantu. Kanti ndile nto ndiyiyo not because of I can provide into ithile. Noba ndikwazi uyiprovider.
0: Sure.
3: I am still ubabalwa.
0: Your value.
3: I value myself. So uba wena ke ngoku wena B oburelater nam kuba wena uthi uJosh okanye uB uyinto ethile. You are at the wrong place.
0: Sure.
3: Because andizokwazi ndisoloko ndiprovidela wena.
0: Yeah.
3: In feeding your ego while mna ndisithi ndifuna uba ndim ngoba kuzawubakho ixesha linoba zingabikho ezi zinto uhlelele zona apho.
0: Or identify you with.
3: Ndithande, ndithande ngale nto ndiyiyo, hayi ngezi zinto ndinazo.
0: I love that. In a situation, doc, where umntu oyindoda either loses their job okay, they experience financial setbacks and are no longer able to provide at the same level. Talk to us about how that rejection or abandonment, either from loved ones, because ne family akwazi ukujikela xa ungenanto, also sort of impact their mental health and also self-esteem. Because you keep on re-emphasizing the fact that I need to love you for you and not necessarily for what you have.
3: And B, ngeyona ndicinga it's an immediate system family. Xana izinto zingasahambi kakuhle ngoba umsebenzi.
0: Kanye business asaqhubeki kakuhle.
3: Ayisaqhubeki kakuhle. You know, when loved ones withdraw la support, indoda may begin to internalize messages ezithi I am a failure. I am no longer worthy. I am no longer important. And those beliefs, they can contribute into the existence of depression, anxiety, social withdrawal, and nokufilisa hopeless. Ngakumbi ababantu, bebekate, be family yako, be benefita apha kuwe. Xana ngoku seziphelile ezi zinto, they are nowhere to be found. And into ebalulekileyo kule point is also this one, Abi. Inyaniso. Noba sayifuna noba sithini.
0: Yeah.
3: Circumstances changes.
0: Yeah.
3: Awuzohlala ukule ndawo okokoko.
0: Sure.
3: Circumstances will change, but the person remains. Financial challenges should never erase a personal identity yam.
0: Yeah.
3: Ndiyayazi ubomi abuzohlala kuku chocolate ngalo lonke ixesha.
0: Sure.
3: Sizawuphela I chocolate ne peanuts. Usiyeke whatever kube kungekho ngalamini kwakumnandi ngalo ngalo lonke ixesha. Circumstances changes. When those circumstances changes, we need our families.
0: Yeah,
3: we need our families. The family kukho izinto, the family zingekho izinto.
0: I love that. And while we're on that, doc, maybe touch on some of the warning signs that either in a relationship, whether we are talking about from a perspective yabantu abathandanayo, a family base, or even friendships for that matter, has become transactional rather than emotionally healthy and supportive. Because kuthiwa xa kuthethwa ngelinye ixesha kuthiwa yho uzibani ngokwayenemali esuke erhawutini wayengqongo ezitshomi asababona abantu wayehamba nabo ngoku. So you get those slurs from people, you hear those voices that sometimes even in your difficult season you don't want to hear, and that's also sadly the reality of how life works.
3: Siyayenza kakhulu laa nto phaa elokishini, ayenza kakhulu laa nto liye into yoba ngaba their communication happens when something is needed. 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I-support disappears when you need eyona support at a difficult time.
0: Yeah.
3: I-warning sign yento yoba ngaba lo mntu akazanga kuwe genuinely, uzele for ukufumana something. 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
0: Sure.
3: And sufilisa guilty xa ungakwazi ukuprovida. 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
0: Seasonal.
3: Yeah. 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
0: It's okay.
3: It's okay. It's okay. 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
0: And because through all the conversation that we have on Tuesday specifically, Doc, we say we want to choose amadoda omeleleyo ngokwasengqondweni naphilileyo ngokwasengqondweni, men with a great mental health. I also want us to build those men that might be feeling anything that we've touched on throughout this conversation. Somebody doesn't have a job as things stand. Somebody is out there due to financial setbacks. Like we said, the business is no longer making the amount of money that they are accustomed to. How can men sort of begin to rebuild their sense of identity as well as their self-worth outside of monetary or materialistic things, provisional, external validation? And what role should communities, partners, as well as family members play in supporting them during healing and that particular season in their lives?
3: Yeah, yeah. And gossip is it to what comes to my mind, I qali ebantwini, iqala kulo mntu. Wena mntu uzibhaqa ukule meko, sufuna usizelwa ngemeko ukuyo. You must be able to say, ubomi bondibeke apha kule ndawo. Then into funeka wena uyibuze, which will be the first step. Into bangaba, what can I do to respond kule nto? Because in mental health, ayinanto kwenza kunye nentoba ndihlelelwe ngolu hlobo, I'm negative, andikwazi uphakama. 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
0: Okay.
3: Which means you are challenging laa vulnerability uzibhaqe ukuyo.
0: Sure.
3: Phofu ke ngelinye ixesha ubukhontributhile kuyo. But anyway, you need wena as a person uthi what can I do? Ngolo hlobo you are taking a step to respond.
0: Sure.
3: Okwesibini, thina singabantu abangootata, ndicela si understand intoba i-worth yethu is not our wallet.
0: Love that.
3: Iworth yethu is not our title or the ability to provide. Iworth is in your humanity. Imali ingafika iphinde ihambe.
0: Yeah.
3: But i humanity ithi noba ndinemali, noba ndinamali, ndihlala ndingubabalo. 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
0: Yeah.
3: Thina singabana bangotata. 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But unganelo acknowledge usonge zandla.
0: Yeah.
3: Do something about it. And that's where you gonna see a change. Ushape ubomi bakho differently. Ulene kwi past mistakes that we have done. 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But the other thing that the children and the society wants to look at, wenza ntoni
0: xa
3: usawungakwazi.
0: I love that.
3: And that's mental health care is to respond kula vulnerability. 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
0: I love that.
3: Let's respond on our vulnerabilities and change our lives.
0: Yeah.
3: And become a better person than our fall.
0: Is there really a way to really silence the noise? You mentioned something in some of the pointers that you touched on, Ndokubana. Ngenyixesha, it's that fear yoba abantu bazawuthini. How do they perceive me now? Because I think as humans, shame comes in where we feel less valued or less seen by people from the outside.
3: Yabona, kuko into phakwa psychology ekuthiwa emotional maturity. 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
0: Okay.
3: Rather than to look for mistakes or detractors as it tetayo while you are building your own life.
0: Love it.
3: It's Tosa, Bengalu Valandizo, you know, Unga Chongi Ikati Yam Ube Eyako Ikati Ungai Chongi. 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
3: Learn to invest in your own growth, in your own purpose,
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0: Sure.
3: Usiyeke thina.
0: Kufuneka uphile wena
3: then. Kufuneka uphile wena.
0: I love that.
3: Abantu abazokwenzela nto.
0: Hey, say that again.
3: Bathetha bi abantu ukwenza ngokwenza
0: kahle
3: bayathetha ngokwenza kakuhle bafuna ubona into rongo. So don't focus kweza zinto zingekhoyo.
0: Okay.
3: Focus kule growth uyifunayo.
0: I love that, Doc. Because of time, I think that's a good point for us to leave it at. What a beautiful one. Thank you so much for taking time to come and speak to us and our listeners, especially our men. I think these are really needed conversation for making sure that we have communities where we have leaders, we have head of households, even when they don't have. I think that's what I'm taking away from our conversation
3: Thank
0: today.
3: You so much, Pinakwapulapule.
0: All right, we've got exactly 26 minutes before you and I part ways. We're about to get into your four feel-good songs back to back. I always say this is four songs of uninterrupted music for your pleasure. So that's what we're going to do now. And as soon as we come back, if we do have any voice notes, we'll be playing them. And our opening question, we're trying to find out from our content creators whether they're able to make a living out of their social media earnings. The money that you make from your content creation on social media, is it really viable for you to make a living? That's what we want to find out from you. Drop us a voice note on 072-999-8092. You can also give us a ring on 086-000-2375. We get into your four feel-good songs back-to-back as soon as we come back from this.
4: Surprisingly, the whole of Soweto came together to march. About 10,000 students. As I was marching with the students, I drifted away from them because I didn't know how it was going to happen. But I knew they would be arrested or even shot by the police.
5: From courageous marches of 76 to vision-driven move in 2026. It is different struggles and the same tenacity and fearless spirit.
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0: ngathi hey amasiya aya undithathile kublack no ukhutsha talent aya something about you man your music your voice you are undithathile you are undithathile now this is the one man waphiwa but the Cape Town the Philippi ngithanda kakhulu man ngiyakuthanda sisi man uyayenza into yakho man ngosi sisi man
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0: If you're just like me in the season, you are in a season of trusting God with your life, I say go right ahead and continue to do so because he has a plan over your life. Chavel G reminding us exactly of that. This one is titled This Chapter. Played you some Selena Gomez with Lose You to Love Me before that one. Played you a golden oldie by Destiny's Child, Emotions, Anthony Hamilton. Open it up for us with Pray For Me, taking us right to 9 minutes before we hand over the reins to the Incoko team. Zips and Popoma taking care of you between 11 up until 12. For Mavula, if we do have a couple of voice notes that did come through from our people, whether it be generic or on our opening question, I don't know if we're able to get any comments on our opening question. We're talking about whether, as content creators, you were able to make some form of a living from the money that you gather from your earnings from your content creation. If we do have voice notes, let's quickly play them because we've got just a couple of minutes before we make our way out.
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2: So does.
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2: Yeah, factual.
1: Sure, uzanozoxoya ngosi.
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3: 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Umntu wam.
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2: Thank you so much.
4: Hey. I was petting a man.
2: I'm happy.
4: I'm happy. To be happy.
2: I love you so very much as well. Thank you for loving me, guys. Buffalo, were we able to get any comments or are we good for us to go home? Let me just read a few. Aussie onwards coming through. I said, I don't really believe much in content creation money, Baba. I'm hustling with my own will and mental health, but I'm creating good content for free just to entertain my followers. Thank you for sharing. Tebuho Dungendebe, I'm still asking myself the same question, Babala, whether people are able to make money from content creation indeed. Opagena ke kukumbu. Shout out to Mziyanda Daga KG Nondinyano to Morning Babes. So I'm told the last hour. Mnake andiko kwa we content creation leyo. Ose mngesha ke na keko mkulu the great place. I understand. Zindo zama 2K. Zo mbiza lano wireless. It has like true experience to represent. Enkubeni representing ino makanjani. Umjondo leno makanjani. Unfortunately, number while I'm not a content creator. All right. Ayabonga nguzo. Good morning, Sisi. I'm proud to meet you again for the second time up on Facebook. Okay. Uti content creators like as kuyazameka, although it takes years to actually make the money, and because you have to first be someone who's able to boost your confidence, makes sense, in according to reaction, as much as it's not really enough to make a living. I hear you. Cape Town, Lisa Tagaza Pumedere Joe also coming through, Uti Tall. The past hour, till the last hour. Uti bayeke, ukuphila isi social media. Ka bona iphelela phakwe content creation. Kago serious, kube serious. Not very
0: not a very for control creation. No, okay. All right, I really didn't get that, but I read it. Let me pay my bills and go home.
5: 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Kuzozalwa like no one else. We are the tastemakers. Your tomorrow is our today. We are the ground the ear is on.
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0: Come now, so Vila, we are the curators of Ingasa. Well, hang on tight for the next Ingasa between 11 and 12. Zips and Bopoma is going to be taking care of you on Ingoko. And of course, Slu brings in all the fun on the lunchtime shandies between 12 and 3. And you get to go home with a chew drive team from 3 up until 6. I am a Pabalwa. Thank you so much for lending me your ear today. I'm back again on your radio tomorrow. And God bless.

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1: Stories making headlines. The five men killed in Johannesburg fire and Home Affairs joint inspections already underway. Shabam, nicely done. Good morning. We're starting in Gauteng province. Five men killed in the Katrada Park informal settlement in Claremont near Westbury, Johannesburg. The bodies of the men aged between 20 and 50 were recovered after the blaze was brought under control in the early hours of this morning. Emergency services and several structures were ravaged by the flames. The cause of the fire is under investigation. Disaster management teams have been deployed to assist affected families with relief support. Johannesburg EMS spokesperson Robert Mulawuti.
2: We are pleading with our residents to continue to look after all heating devices, not to leave them unattended, so that we can be able to prevent devastating fire incidents like this, the one we have witnessed here.
1: Home Affairs Deputy Minister Njabulo Nzuza says a joint inspection targeting businesses suspected of employing undocumented foreign nationals already underway. Nzuza says individuals arrested during these operations involving the Labour Department and the SAPS will be detained at local police stations. He has also clarified that in the absence of specialised immigration or courts, all suspects will be processed through ordinary magistrates' courts across the country. Nzuza was outlining government's enforcement plans following President Cyril Ramaphosa's national address on Sunday.
3: We have done some inspections as of last week, which are being done now in a joint manner between ourselves as Home Affairs, including the SAPS as well as Labour. What we are doing is not that those operations must be done when we are there ourselves as deputy ministers, but they must be done even when we have left. We have given strict instructions that the teams must continue to work together. We'll be also be doing some more inspections also this week and the weeks to come to make sure that those who are in the country illegally are then deported to their various countries.
1: Move to Gauteng province. Allegations involving GFF leader Julius Malema have emerged in court papers filed by the Matlanga Commission in response to an urgent application brought by Crime Intelligence Deputy Head Major General Firaz Khan. It is alleged that Khan and businessman Mohammed Sayed facilitated parliamentary questions by the EFF relating to former Inspector General of Intelligence Dr. Tlhase Tshomare Dintwe. The commission claims that WhatsApp messages show Sayed forwarding exchange with Malema regarding those questions. According to the affidavit, the questions were intended to place Dintwe under pressure and trap him in a lie. The United Democratic Movement, UDM, says it will ensure that Parliament adopts a framework that regulates public servant participation in political matters. This follows an advisory note from the Public Service Commission, which indicates that public servants may not attend political party study groups outside official government processes. The commission warns that such meetings risk political bias, unequal access to state information, and weaker parliamentary oversight. It recommended that the parliament creates a framework. UDM leader Bantu Hulumisa.
4: The framework which is suggested by the Public Service Commission should establish clear boundaries between political party activities and official state business. It should define what engagements are permissible, and in doing so, ensure that there's transparency, provide equal access to information for all members of parliament.
1: Exactly now, 4 minutes after 11 o'clock, let's recap our top story. Five men killed in the Katrada Park informal settlement in Claremont near Westbury in Johannesburg. That's it for now. We'll be back again with the next update at 12. For SABC News, yeah, True FM, I am Maphilise Manduluka. Zips is standing by.
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0: Hlala nawe Sebe Spring putting through on Incoko at True FM 89.3 to 107.8 like no one else. Taking us exactly 27 minutes after 11. Good morning to you and yours. A big shout out goes out to Babalwa G for holding it down on True Experience. We are Gokona Gomso between 9 and 11 with the producer. We are Kimika Malam Guzizi Pozibs Mbopoma and the producer of the show was Silk Damoy. A transition from education to employment remains one of the biggest challenges as the face of abantu abatsha in South Africa namhlanje. So to help us understand the support ekhoyo that's available to students undertaking work integrated learning and how these opportunities better prepare abantu abatsha for the world of work, we are joined by Uzinhle Nondwangu, Work Link Manager at Bumbingomso. Siyafuna ke nawe to be a part of this conversation by joining us on all our social media platforms on Facebook. We are True FM and the hashtag is hashtag Incoko. You can call in on 086-000-2375. That's 086-000-2375. On Facebook, we are True FM. And of course, the hashtag is hashtag Incoko. Good morning.
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3: 50 years ago, the youth of South Africa changed the course of history. On 16 June 1976, young people raised their voices and stood for the future they believed in. Now, 50 years later, we ask, how far have we come? What challenges remain? What role does today's generation play in shaping the next 50 years? Is this the South Africa you had envisioned? Join us on Upskill as two high schools, Nzondelelo High School and Sonkaisa Senior Secondary School, go head-to-head in a powerful debate under the theme 50 Years Post 16 June 1976. The youth of 1976 fought to be heard. The youth of today are speaking. Are we listening? Are we even ready to listen? Don't miss out on the 16th of June from 6 till 7:30 and again on the 21st of June from 5 till 6 p.m. The conversation continues and the youth are leading like no one else.
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5: The conversation doesn't change the moment, just got bigger. In

0: Lord cares. Colors, wena fela on hashtag Ngoko at Trev M go 89.3 to 107.8 like no one else. Taking us exactly to 13 minutes after 11. And if you have just joined us, Lelina Muzizi, Paul Zips and Popoma, Le Ngoko Namhlanje, we have an important conversation in Sabana and Namhlanje. Kodwa before we get into that, singa khawukana nini moyeni due to technical difficulties. So siyaxolisa kakhulu bangabuya ivi rate ndoba nicimile uzuyazi ndobana. We are fixing the problem, sawuphinde sibuye shortly in just a bit. So please keep it locked at Trev M. We have technical difficulties.
1: 50 years ago, the youth of South Africa changed the course of history. On 16 June 1976, young people raised their voices and stood for the future they believed in. Now, 50 years later, we ask, how far have we come? What challenges remain? What role does today's generation play in shaping the next 50 years? Is this the South Africa you had envisioned? Join us on Upskill as two high schools, Nzondelelo High School and Sokaisa Senior Secondary School, go head-to-head in a powerful debate under the theme 50 Years Post 16 June 1976. The youth of 1976 fought to be heard. The youth of today are speaking. Are we listening? Are we even ready to listen? Don't miss out on the 16th of June from 6 till 7:30 and again on the 21st of June from 5 till 6 p.m. The conversation continues and the youth are leading like no one else.
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Rock Ronson, and this one is called Hold the Line on hashtag Ngoko HRFM, 89.3 to 107.8. Like, no, and also ahead of that one, we had Wanginkosi Max teaming up with Thando Zide, Mfuna Wena, taking us exactly to 23 minutes after 11. Good morning. If you have just joined us, namhlanje, we have a very important conversation. And of course, sawunqokola ke guest yethu ezosjoyina uZinhle. Uzasincedisa ke to understand the support available to students undertaking work integrated learning and how is opportunities zikwazi ukupreparisha abantu abatsha for the world of work. So sawunqokola noZinhle Nondwangu, WorkLink manager at Bumbi Ngomso. Siyafuna ke now to join in the conversation on all our social media platforms. Go Facebook, siyafumaneka singu3FM. The hashtag is hashtag Ngoko. You can call in on 086-000-2375. That's 086-000-2375. Okanye usithumelele umbuzo wakho via voice note ku 072-998-092.

0: Elaine pulling through with Sage. Ahead of that one, we had Gaupilo, Milk and Honey on hashtag Ngoko HFM 89.3 to 107.8. Like no one else, seeing us exactly to 11:30. Good morning to you. The transition from education to employment remains one of the biggest challenges facing many young South Africans. While qualifications are important, employers are increasingly looking for graduates who can combine academic knowledge with practical workplace experience. Recently, the South African Qualifications Authority highlighted the need to keep qualifications relevant to the changing world of work, announcing that more than 1,100 outdated qualifications will be phased out. USAKA also emphasized the importance of ensuring that abantu abatsha graduate with skills and work experience that make them more employable. One of the key ways this is being achieved is through work-integrated learning, which provides abafundi with valuable workplace exposure while completing their studies. For many TVET students, this practical experience serves as critical bridge between the classroom and the job market. Kusincedisa to understand the support available to students undertaking work-integrated learning and how these opportunities better prepare abantu abatsha for the world of work. And we are joined on the line by Uzinhle Nondwangu, Work Link Manager at Bumbingom. So Nchilo Gendati Ndiyafuna now to be a part of this conversation. Go join us on all our social media platforms. On Facebook, we are TrueFM, and the hashtag is hashtag Ngoko. You can call in 086-000-2375 or send your voice notes and your WhatsApp messages on 072-998-0092. Nchilo Gendati joining us on the line today. We have Uzinhle Esongqokola na Uzinhle Nondwangu, Work Link Manager at Bumbingom. So Zinhle, masikwamkele enkubeni, sibulele kakhulu ngexesha lakho.
1: Hi, good morning, Zizi Paul, and to your listeners on this particular Youth Month.
0: Yes.
1: And thank you for having me.
0: Thank you so much, Zinhle, for joining us. Ndifuna siqale apha. Can you tell us about iBumbingom and the role of the WorkLink program in actually supporting abantu abatsha?
1: So iBumbingom is an HIV prevention project, right?
0: Mm-hmm.
1: That combines economic interventions to support young people to access economic opportunities. And in particular, WorkLink, where I work under, has been working in two TVET colleges in Buffalo City, which is Lovedale and Buffalo City TVET College, supporting the N6 students, linking them to employment for their work-integrated learning in pursuit of their national diploma qualification. In that work, as WorkLink, before they transition from the N6 and exit and go into the world of work, we take them through work readiness workshops, which are a combination of soft skills so that they're able to adapt to the work environment, including self-leadership, communication skills, time management, and emotional intelligence and sexual harassment in the workplace. We know that it can't be easy for a student to just finish their N6 and then you plant them right into the world of work. They need to be more prepared in the area of the soft skills above and beyond the academic training that they receive.
0: Yeah, I love that you mentioned, Indobana, you give abafundi work readiness workshop. Uba, the South African Qualifications Authority recently, highlighted the importance of qualifications as aligned, you know, with the needs of the labor market. Now, I love the fact that niyabancedisa kakhulu abantwana to actually bridge the gap between imfundo kwakunye ne-employment. Now, what are some of the biggest challenges, you know, iTVET students face when trying to secure workplace experience opportunities?
1: I think, let me start here. First and foremost, we know historically that there had been this thing about TVET colleges not having the right kind of quality of young people that enter into the workplace, you know. So it has really helped that us as Bumbingom, so in partnering with the colleges, we were able to advocate and shift the minds of local employers to say, here we are. We as Bumbingom and WorkLink are putting in a hand in preparing those young people for the world of work and shift, you know, that thing that the TVET qualifications don't meet the standards of local employers or industry at large. So that had been a really big challenge. Another challenge, you know, because they have to do the 18 months of the work-integrated learning with students, and you find that they need some sort of stipend in that period to be able to get to work to sustain themselves during that 18-month period. So, and the TVET colleges depend on the CETAs, you know, to be able to get those stipends for the students. And you find a lot of students that are sitting at home waiting for a stipend to be able to enter that journey or that period of 18 months. And some of them become despondent. And this is where we come in, you know, encouraging them that sometimes you can actually volunteer in that 18 months, because that 18 months is for a national diploma, so that they are walking away with a qualification and then are able to search for employment. So those are some of the challenges. And then the third challenge that students have, you know, is that being able to stay the path. So we are helping them to prepare their minds, to be resilient, to stay and finish that 18 months and not give up.
0: Yeah. Sure, I love that. Now, Zinhle, you know, like you mentioned that you guys have the work readiness workshops and ENS organizer for abafundi. Now, can you go through or can you explain the support ubumbingom? So I provide ayo kubantwana besikolo who are, you know, currently participating in work-integrated learning programs?
1: Yes, 100%. As I said, just on top of the work readiness work, during the journey, we are mentoring them, the psychosocial support element while they are in the workplace, and together with the colleges, help them so that they've got logbooks that they need to have during the 18 months and compile documentation through their areas of learning as prescribed by the Department of Higher Education. So we are with them throughout that journey. And what we have done as well in partnership with the colleges to try and institutionalize that aspect of the diploma application, because when they finish, they have to come back to the college and submit that documentation. But you find that sometimes there's a gap between the employer, the host employer, and the student, not really understanding how to compile their documents as part of their areas of learning.
0: Yeah.
1: So we have been very instrumental in advocating for the college to institutionalize that type of support for the student through a workshop as well.
0: Now, you know, Zinhle, ndiyafuna yazi uba, why is practical workplace experience becoming just as important as obtaining a qualification? Because omnye umuntu uzawuthi yey ininzi into esiyifunwayo kuthiwa masiye esikolweni siye esikolweni siphume esikolweni we are looking for jobs, and then the next thing kuzawuthiwa kufuna experience. It's a lot yicycle engapheliyo enento ezininzi ezidimandwayo emntwini. Kodwa ndiyafuna uyazi uba, why is the practical workplace experience becoming just as important as ukufumana qualification esikolweni?
1: Yeah, so let's actually circle back to the reasoning why the occupational programs have come about and what they look like. It's a combination of the theory, practical training, and then the work-based experience. Now, that is important because then by the time you have finished your journey, your qualification journey, you are not just a young person that then is entering the world of work with just theory, but you have then been exposed to the actual hands-on experience. Let's look at a qualification such as plumbing or auto mechanic, auto motor mechanic, where you are being trained on how to do the job, right?
0: Yeah.
1: How to be a plumber. What does it take to be a plumber? What does it take to be someone that needs to repair a motor, for example? So that whether you are either looking into starting your own business or looking for employment, you don't just only have the theory. Because in that 18 months, let's say, of the qualification, of the occupational qualification, there was a combination of that for you. And previously, you know, young people just went to varsity, went to university, went to colleges, and all they got was the textbook knowledge. Now it's saying, let's transition into teaching the practical. So that naqeshwa umntu ojonge incwadi qha, kuqeshwe umntu oyazi le nto ayenzayo, if that makes sense.
0: Oh, it makes
1: and
0: sense.
1: And also, it's now becoming demand-led. So what is the market or the local industry or industry need for us to create jobs, for us to change the economic situation, particularly in BCM as well, if we look at the high unemployment rate and looking at the skill sets that are in our region, you know, and I think that's why actually the occupational programs are important, and there's that new shift from national education.
0: Yeah. Bangabusanda Shoina namhlanje sincokala nayo uzinhle Nondwangu. She's helping us understand is support available to students undertaking work integrated learning and how these opportunities can better prepare abantu abasha for the world of work. Uyeke sincokala naye namhlanje uyi Worklink manager at Bumbingom. 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
2: 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If you think your team has what it takes to win this tournament, register now by WhatsApping Olwethu on 069-565-7985. We have spots for 32 soccer teams and 16 netball teams. This tournament will take place at Lukhilisweni Sports Grounds in Bizana from the 16th to the 18th of July 2026. Our spectators will enjoy 3 full days of non-stop entertainment and many, many prizes are up for grabs. True FM brings you the Abongile Mangala Sports Tournament. Kuzodlalwa like no one else. Electoral Commission, the IEC, brings you clear, credible conversations on the 2026 local government elections in partnership with SABC Education. 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It's a journey. 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Under the code, we are committed to giving news that is accurate, comment that is fair, and programming that is not harmful to children and does not amount to hate speech or description of gratuitous violence or explicit sex. If you think we are not living up to this code, you can inform the Broadcasting Complaints Commission of South Africa. Direct any complaints in writing to the Broadcasting Complaints Commission of South Africa, PO Box 412-364, Craig Hall 2024, or send an email to bccsa@nabsa.co.za. For more information, please visit www.bccsa.co.za. Are the authority in dialogue, the keepers of truth, the protectors of education.
0: Umthombo wolwazi.
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0: 17 minutes before 12 on hashtag Incoko at True FM 89.3 to 107.8 like no one else. Bangabusana ngene usahlele nabo Zizipho Zips Mpophoma. And of course, joining us on the line today, we have Uzinhle Nondwangu, Worklink manager at Bumbingom. So namhlanje uyasincedisa ke to understand the support ekhoyo for students undertaking work integrated learning and how is opportunities ngamncedisa umuntu omtsha to prepare as a transitioner from education to emsebenzini.

0: Exactly.
1: Facebook definitely can't teach you that.
0: And zibaluleke kangakanani because you know ngelinye ixesha uye uve abantu complaining uba hey le batch sinayo yabantwana basanoqeshwa ingathi abaz understand uba kusemsebenzini ayo fem kamalumele okanye fem kamakazi. 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Do you understand? And uyibona into yobana they don't really understand as soft skills. Uba funeke zimanejile, funeke manage ixesha lakhe, funeke aziphathe njani emsebenzini. Uyayibona lanto?
1: Yeah, I get you. And you know, because it's also a youth month, what would be so great is if we have a young person that has become a beneficiary of our program to come and talk to young people and let them know how through us they have transformed themselves in the workplace because they are the young people there. I can tell you what we do and how we do it, but it is so much impactful if those young people come and speak in such platforms, you know, to say, because of WorkLink, because of those work readiness workshops, look at me. I started as a young person who had no sense of self-belief, who had no sense of time, who had no sense of work ethic, who didn't even know how to dress in the workplace. But by having been exposed to these workshops, here is me now 18 months later, coming out of my work integrated learning. And this work or this host employer that I did my experience in says, I am offering you a job. I'm absorbing you based on your behavior, based on your conduct in the workplace. So those soft skills are not just about, yes, I have to behave a certain way. They are a ladder to actually you being spotted and then offered permanent employment, an opportunity because of the transformation that you have made as a young person. You understand?
0: Yeah.
1: So they are the ones who actually should come to radio, come to these platforms and say, look at my journey. I come from a look at me now at Z as a developed young person.
0: Yeah.
1: You know, and then that's how then other young people are able to see themselves through that young person. There's many of them. I mean, just as WorkLink, we had a cohort between the two colleges, in Buffalo City and Lovedale, of over 500 young people that we took through workshops. Over 500 young people that went into the workplace, walked this journey of work readiness with us. And we see the changes in our stories, in their stories, in how they tell us and they come back and give us feedback of their development.
0: Amazing.
1: Personal development.
0: Sure, I love umsebenzi wenu. Nenza umsebenzi onqomekayo kakhulu and I think nyani next time we need la mntu umtsha othi mna, you know, I successfully transitioned from work integrated learning opportunities ndakwazi ukufumana, you know, a permanent post ndiyaphangela ngoku indincedisile kanje nakanje nakanje emsebenzini. Now zindle ndiyafuna uyazi umuntu obana mhlawumbi i-employers zona, you know, how do they benefit, you know, from hosting TVET students as part of work integrated learning programs?
1: So of course the first thing they benefit is that they get extra capacity now.
0: Yes.
1: They've got extra hands. They now have extra hands without having to pay for the extra hands because most of the time these students are there through the stipends of the CETAs, you know, but some are volunteering. But let me tell you something. I want employers to start looking into investing into taking these young people and taking from their pockets, from their social responsibility investment money. Because we've got too many young people that are sitting at home waiting for their work integrated learning. And we've got enough local businesses that say, I've got 3.5 in my kitty. Come, I will take on a student and teach them and show them the ropes and become the developer and the mentor of young people so that we don't have young people that are sitting at home.
0: Yes.
1: But the money is there. And we are doing the work in the background to prepare these young people to come into their businesses so that we start to become a collective or collaborator, you know, as industry, higher education institutions, social NGOs, you know, social partners that take this

0: take this role together.
1: Mm.
0: You know, because the benefit is that then they contribute. Local industry is then contributing directly to the high unemployment rate.
1: Yes.
0: By basically bangena bantwana and say baba 1,000 rand ye transport, for example, so that umntana can get from here to home.
1: Yeah.
0: From home to work every day. That's all they need.
1: Mm.
0: So that they can be exposed and learn. And as we know, everything is fast changing now.
1: Yes.
0: The environment is fast changing now every day. Now you're going to have a young person who comes out of a TVET who finished N6YK 5 years ago. 6 years later, they are still without an opportunity.
1: Mm.
0: But by the time they get the opportunity, the environment has changed.
1: Yes.
0: What they learned 5 years ago is now outdated.
1: Mm.
0: You get what I'm saying?
1: Yeah.
0: And meaning that they must start from scratch and the employer must first refresh umntana, a student, when they get into the workplace. But if there was a quick turnaround from I'm finishing my N6 now, or my occupational program now in 2026, let me get an opportunity within a time frame of 1 to 2 months, let's say.
1: Mm.
0: Someday, back up to 2 months, maybe 3 months. You know, so that while I'm still fresh from college, and then you are inside the fast changing environment.
1: Yeah.
0: Able to learn.
1: Sure, I love that. Amazing. Bangabusana ngena sinxoxela nawe uzinhle Nondwangu, Work Link Manager at Bumbi Ngomso. Namhlanje ke uyazama ukusunderstandisa the support ekhoyo for students undertaking work integrated learning and how is opportunities better prepare abantu abatsha for the world of work. 072-998-092 is our WhatsApp number. You can call in on 086-000-2375 on Facebook, Trev M, and the hashtag is hashtag Ngoko.
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1: Are we doing enough as a country, as Mzansi Africa, to protect abantu abatsha from your violence?
7: Against abantu abakubuye lesifazana ukuze yonke le ndibeke phambili ke kufuneka thina sibelieve kwi forum ekho ehlalini sibelieve nakwinkosi ukwenzela abantu inkosi.

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1: zizibo zezimbophoma on Ingoko Monday to Friday 11 a.m. till 12 noon conversations that matter from the classroom to the community we cover it all Ingoko now at 11 a.m.
2: It is 5 minutes before 12 on hashtag Ngoko at RFM 89.3 to 107.8. Like no one else, bangabusana ngena sihlele nayo uzinhle namhlanje. Sishekelwe imizuzu eyi 5 zinhle before the end of the show. Kodwa ndiyafuna ukuyazi ndoba namhlanje, what advice would you give to TVET students abamameleyo ngoku who are preparing to enter the workplace, you know, for the first time abanye, and they want to make a positive impression with employers?
3: So I would definitely advise that they need to invest in themselves, you know, in understanding that at that workplace, they want more from you than just the academic side. They need you to work on your professionalism, work on your work ethics, work on that dress code, arrive on time at work, you know, be able to manage yourself. And I think I said earlier that through all of that, then you become someone an employer says, I would love to have you continue here in my workplace.
2: Yeah. And Zintenje, just quickly before we let you go, is there anything, Xiaomi, that we may have left out or a message you like to share with Abanda Bacha about the value of combining qualifications Zabo with the workplace experience in today's job market?
3: Yeah, so first and foremost, I would like to advise young people to not look down on TVET qualifications.
2: Yes.
3: But especially now that the occupational programs are starting to, the enrollment and the admission is starting at the TVET colleges. Because that is a combination of theory, practical, and work-based experience. And that's what we need to turn around the high unemployment rate. They must not look down on TVET qualifications. They are just as strong as other qualifications that you have from your universities. So young people need to open their minds, read, research, look out for opportunities, specifically under the Moving On for page as well, because economic opportunities is always putting out opportunities for young people. Look at the TVET college website and social media pages, and look at what the occupational programs are that are coming out.
2: Sure,
3: so that you are able to align yourself with the demand and the labor market.
2: Yeah, just quickly, Zintle, for more information, how do we get in touch with you guys? Social media, phone calls, nifumane kapi?
3: And they can find us on the Mumbingo Mso pages. All our details are on there.
2: Okay, Koska Kulu, thank you so much, Sisi, for joining us in Koska Kulu, and have a great day.
3: Thank you so much to you,
2: Zizipo,
3: and happy Youth Month.
2: Thank you so much, Nkosi Kakhulu. Namhlanje nguzinhle, uzinhle Nondwangu, Work Link Manager at Bumbingom. So namhlanje besizama ukuunderstanda the support that's available to students undertaking work integrated learning and how these opportunities better prepare abantu abatsha for the world of work. Kuyeke besincokola naye namhlanje utshilo ke wathi ningakhangela Bumbingom on social media, nizawukwazi ukufumana ke more information. That's all for us namhlanje. Masiphinde sidibane kwakhona ngomso 11 and 12 with myself, Zizipho Zimpopoma, and the producer of the show, Usok Damoy, uzolandela ubaphilise Manduluka with the news update. And Angenus Luja with Lunchtime Shandis. Tando Zide, Emandulo, to enjoy.

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1: Stories making headlines at court to charge countries for deportation costs, and South Africa's economy grows by 0.5%. But I am nicely done. Good day. We are starting in union buildings. The Department of International Relations and Cooperation, STECO, has announced plans to start charging countries for the deportation of their nationals who have violated South Africa's immigration laws. This comes as several countries repatriate their citizens amidst ongoing protests against undocumented foreign nationals. Over the past 2 years, South Africa has deported more than 100,000 undocumented foreign nationals, incurring cost of millions of rands to the fiscus. DECO spokesperson Crispin Puri.
2: Moving forward, we will also be billing countries for their foreign nationals who have to be deported or who are in our criminal detention facilities and have to be deported back into their country. So in a way, there's at least now we can see that there's capacity for countries to extract their foreign nationals who have fallen foul of the law. And that's something that through the Department of Home Affairs, we will pursue as a government.
1: South Africa's economy has grown modestly by 0.5% in the first quarter of 2026. From 0.4% in the last quarter of 2025. The latest data released by Statistics South Africa shows that gross domestic product was supported by increased output in the agriculture, finance, trade, transport, and the mining sectors contributed positively to the economy in the first quarter of the year. 9 out of 10 sectors tracked by Stats SA grew in the first quarter of 2026, except for the manufacturing cost, which contributed negatively to the growth in the period. Chief Director of Stats SA, Dr. Boganga Vumbukani, elaborates.
3: South Africa's gross domestic product increased by 0.5% in the first quarter of 2026 compared with the fourth quarter of 2025. The main industry that contributed to the increase was finance, real estate, and business services. The finance, real estate, and business services industry increased by 0.9%, contributing 0.2 of a percentage point to GDP growth. Household final consumption expenditure increased by 0.1%, contributing 0.1 of a percentage point to the total growth.
1: Moving to Gauteng province, 5 men have been killed in the Katrada Park informal settlement in Clement, near Westbury in Johannesburg. The bodies of the men aged between 20 and 50 were recovered after the blaze was brought under control in the early hours of this morning. Emergency services say several infrastructures were ravaged by the flames. The cause of the fire is under investigation. Disaster management teams have been deployed to assist affected families with relief support. Johannesburg EMC spokesperson Robert Mulaudzi.
4: We are pleading with our residents to continue to look after all heating devices, not to leave them unattended, so that we can be able to prevent devastating fire incidents like this, the one we have witnessed here.
1: Staying in Gauteng province, Commissioner Sesi Baloyi has challenged IPED investigator Zelda Maposho's claims that Crime Intelligence Deputy Heidi Feroz Khan and others attempted to prevent their Toron drug consignment from reaching the police. Maposho has testified at the Madlanga Commission that Khan and Gauteng Hawks Major General Ibrahim Kadu allegedly attempted to obstruct justice in relation to the recovery of the drugs. Wherefore, Baloyi put it to Maposho that she had not laid a sufficient basis to substantiate those allegations.
5: But given the facts and evidence, in fact, that was placed before you and the statements, there's no basis for that conclusion. You don't lay a basis for that conclusion, which is deeply problematic for this investigation. And maybe, in fact, it's because of those problems that there were no successful prosecutions of disciplinary proceedings, including against General Khan and Kadwa. It may be that your investigation is at the heart of that outcome.
1: And exactly now, 4 minutes after 12 o'clock, let's recap our top story. The Department of International Relations and Cooperation, DECO, has announced plans to start charging countries for the deportation of their nationals who have violated South Africa's immigration laws. That's it for now. The next update is at 1 with Lukanyo Papane. For SABC News here, True FM, I am Bapili Semandologa. Ladies and gentlemen, welcome to Lunch Time Sundays.
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1: about 1976 we're told that subjects are going to be taught in Afrikaans
2: okay as deep in gedagte terwyl hy hankend aan stap skool toe
1: so we felt like the very same subject that you are struggling with English we are going to do in Afrikaans this doesn't make sense We preferred to be taught in English because we felt like English is the international language. To us, it was like, okay, now our oppressors think that whatever they want to say to us, we will do because we are afraid of them. So we just decided that we are really going to demonstrate.
3: In 1976, the youth fought against oppression in the classroom.
4: And 2026, we rise against unemployment, addiction, inequality, and hopelessness. 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
3: South Africa, your voice matters. 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
0: 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And this is Lunchtime. Kwasikuzi Zivompopoma. Hello, Zivs. Hleunono. Oh, hleunono. Yintoni na nkosi yam singenza uMiss True FM? Oh, fondi. Kaze uMiss True FM fondi. 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You understand? 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
3: 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If you think your team has what it takes to win this tournament, register now by WhatsApping Ulrich on 069-565-7985. We have spots for 32 soccer teams and 16 netball teams. This tournament will take place at Lukili Sweli Sports Grounds in Bizana from the 16th to the 18th of July 2026. 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
4: Silululu.
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3: if it's uncomfortable we're probably talking about it the lunch combo is where opinions are loud and silence is cancelled but no one else
1: Lunch going for and lunch time shadows. But I'm excited to join us one as Ingo goes to Monday to Thursday. This is Biza Lunch Convo. 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
1: 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The Lunch Convo is where opinions are loud and silence is cancelled like no one else.
0: Now, we're going to talk about a family meeting. 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What's that right when? 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

0: Brother Sasha became Mona Lisa. Gabriel gave me the eye, Sasha. When I'm sorry, Shona, I'm getting a shiny to pick a seat in the last coin. When I'm trying to talk about family meetings. Zake Zangawe, go when? Zake Zangawe? We are quite young, Kela, Pope, because you cannot let me get to Gula Gulampura. Is it excess low? Yes, in Denze guy. We would come back, go for Mkazel, and come back here to the assigned in Nagadam Kazel, but if also for Numamel. Because I'm able to buy Yenza land, Anga Funumamel. And as new families go, we are because if indeed see family in Galantia, as it is here, the family we are going to come care at Casuganda, among the family go back to Quabed is under all the time. Now come get the car, Clemas Quasu Clarissa Pansy, and talk about that. Hm? Eighteen young Ogola Gital, Zaka Zanga?
1: Hey, Scooter,
0: my brother.
1: Family meeting, the Ibaputwa. You want 11 family meeting, it were right in here. They are calling on Naguyo. Cause business needs, Utingo Gue, Bungas Bonis, Bag Bonis, Umnagun Nashello, the Gupila Sant, Lapim Tat, Sakela location.
0: Thank you, my brother. 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
4: 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The tournament is opened to amateur netball and soccer teams. 10,000 rand is up for grabs for the winning soccer team and 5,000 rand for the winning netball team. If you think your team has what it takes to win this tournament, register now by WhatsApping Ulrich on 069-565-7985. We have spots for 32 soccer teams and 16 netball teams. This tournament will take place at Lupilisweni Sports Grounds in Bizana from the 16th to the 18th of July 2026. Our spectators will enjoy 3 full days of non-stop entertainment and many, many prizes are up for grabs. True FM brings you the Abongile Mangala Sports Tournament. Kuzodlalwa like no one else. True FM has signed a code of conduct that is enforced by the Broadcasting Complaints Commission of South Africa. Under the code, we are committed to giving news that is accurate, comment that is fair, and programming that is not harmful to children and does not amount to hate speech or description of gratuitous violence or explicit sex. If you think we are not living up to this code, you can inform the Broadcasting Complaints Commission of South Africa. Direct any complaints in writing to the Broadcasting Complaints Commission of South Africa, PO Box 412-364, Craig Hall 2024. Or send an email to bccsa@nabsa.co.za. For more information, please visit www.bccsa.co.za. It's the lunchtime shandies with Sluja, Mondays to Fridays between 12 and 3 p.m.
0: Here's a new one from DJ Clocky. I'm going to meet you with Fly. That's Muya. We're going to with the team manager.

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3: The overall crime 17 committee reported serious crimes have seen a decrease by 5,066 counts, which translate to 5.2% compared to the corresponding period last year, except for only two crimes, which are arson and commercial crime. Out of nine provinces, Gauteng accounts to 26% of the country's 17 community reported crimes.
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4: Moving forward, we will also be billing countries for their foreign nationals who have to be deported or who are in our criminal detention facilities and have to be deported back into their country. So in a way, there's at least now we can see that there's capacity for countries to extract their foreign nationals who have fallen foul of the law. And that's something that through the Department of Home Affairs, we will pursue as a government.
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0: 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Last time, Shani, c'est quoi, c'est que l'oukanyo papane? 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That means, siyame se ngokwala. With the coach, we're computer stars. And I'm telling you about Abongile Mangala Sports Tournament. Enze gayo, ngapembizana. 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So make sure that we are ngenela. Because back to us, if all an inkanene, welele. 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I think a few days, man. Because so how does it get a date yam sada? Because if you have more information about this, especially when it comes to a closing date, yamanabasafunung genela, make sure that you engage in the team yako. If you believe in doba ningabuya nayo la 15,000 rands. 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
2: It's about to go down.
0: It's about to go down. Ladies and gents, let's welcome Gilatiam Chanis Ulu Lama, who's the sports manager, the Computer Stars. Lula Bompe, team manager, that's what it's like, a Computer Stars. Lula, welcome to Shandis. Kunjan. Welcome to the show, my brother. Upo Sembizana now?
3: Sembizana, put.
0: All right. 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
3: Computer Stars FC.
0: We, patata, ukwazi, put. 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
3: 1985.
0: I computer is a corner, can get a crash for 1985. That means when you see that, because it's a jungle, yabo was back to computers up in Bizan. All right, man. My brother, itim yako. Njengba ingenele nayo Abongile Mangala Sports Tournament. 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
3: Oh, thina kuthi sidlala ku Khulanat League apha eMbizana. But this season nge sesaphuma number 3 kwi league. Ngoba sesashoda azi play players ezininzi ziyafunda. And the tournament is ninzi siya kesas winners for the Waslangwe, the Waslang wood December, Nakwaji, Yasenkantolo, ninzi nje.
0: So far, don't know challenge achievements is a numkabam, cups and SNZ winning, and Jake Lebinagami be near, mustn't like Binagami Tato more. Jake let 2 years out yam. Send a winning and have young.
3: I have let 2 years, 97.
0: Seven cups.
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1: 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If you think your team has what it takes to win this tournament, register now by WhatsApping Ulrich on 069-565-7985. We have spots for 32 soccer teams and 16 netball teams. This tournament will take place at Lukilisweni Sports Grounds in Bizana from the 16th to the 18th of July 2026. Our spectators will enjoy 3 full days of non-stop entertainment and many, many prizes are up for grabs. 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
0: Kala your skaftina on lunchtime shandies. Kala your skaftina on lunchtime shandies. 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I'm shandies. 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I'm shandies. How about Prodiano? Kenditi kuwe nwele kwe kesha apo I piano la ngene kakule sauda. 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How about that one? Amapiano versus, I can say Igom. Because at that time, yeah, you could pick here Igom, Sauda. And get Kashalama Uber, that was the time, Ipiano, Linke, Nebandrin, you could pick. Choose one. Kweske Mazimbin, Sifan and Gabe. Semi T, Miano, Kamodi, Labantuana Uber. Okay, DJ Tira, Prince Bulo. 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
1: Kala, you're stuffed in on lunchtime sandies.
0: Nani wala nbali sela kakoni deba. 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Uber Eats. On Facebook page. 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

0: Sangenzeka noma yini South Africa. If I'm coming now, you're going to get a link on my Zagos and Bini, because Champ Chandy is, oh man, please, cast panel for WhatsApp 072-349-8092. Zesi, Bezo, come for Nasu Kalezona, and Tina Sagnik is on Gomezo, the Spalisa Gomezo, then the country young is our vote, and the Bagos and Gomua, Usnik is on Agishandis. Zesi, Bessis Chandy, lay your team, okay?
1: Hala, you're stuffed in on Lunchtime Chandy.
0: Gemnadi, that is the Gomez and Bini, so Valang, Genya Yazo, Ete, a vote on Abana Manins. Swalanga, I show you a Tugila Champ Chandis. 072-349-8092. Now, the question of Massifote, no rush, DJ Tira, Prince Bulo, Oganye, Semiti, Miano, Amudi, Labantu Anama Uber. It's a routine, Lengo, Masada. It's a routine, Lengo. What are the, I mean, this is about Allah. Like, if I try to send what is it about? What does it mean? Or as Luja, Yabanabandanama Uber, Dingoveza, I warmer. I'm going to lay upon Facebook page to 2FM, Skangalibatin Gualtala. Hello! Nagombono Mayime, Ama Uber Sluja, Manesh Mbilase, Ama Uber Slu, Sebangazi Matilo, Echo and Yamano number 2, Sluja, no rush. I'm going to lay in Spatatum for Boza, Maspanago number 2, no rush. You can come down the finger then to lay a Sluja, which in the good time. Ere to it, Modering Upper
2: Sluja,
0: yo,
2: Unja, and I'm trying.
0: See, Vagaman, Dimagalia Musha.
2: Hey, right now, man, Sluja.
0: You were to
2: my dear, no rush.
0: You tell me to say Vasco mean when they can do it right.
2: I'm going to go to school.
0: I know. Thelma, what you know, my friend? No rush, slow. To Lape Ginsberg. Emmanuel Jackson, to Bonilla Otiaga, to Tugle Neves Patatum for Boza, City, no rush, slow. Skiggly, but in quick color. Ola slow, Labant Anama Uba.
3: Molweni, Star Sluja, Molweni, no so killing Mambello. Ipizana, Glalia, same Pongwin, Kendau, Yakwa Pelin, Zotala Sipumango, dear, no rush.
0: Thank you, Nana. Oh, at least the column does a Pizano Maz, you know, rush, but you know, because Abbasan Bafumene so far, I'm the Gababaniki Quit. Hey, I can't wait for Lord July's out there. I can't wait for this. I got the gang, I believe, police and sports ground in Pizana, because Galo Bafunama Quit. What's a Quit? All right, let's get a little bit of a tuning if you end. Hello.
4: Hashtag lunch up shandies, Ola Snucha, Ola Snululu, Oa Snucha man, DJ Perry, Malum Perry, DJ Tira, Malum Perry, Tazina Pekaria has Snucha till the last hours. Captain says, I'm Sanche,
0: Asbongi,
4: no rush.
0: Thank you, man. Thank you. I want to make a voice note 0723498092.

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0: 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But it's November, go June. Let me quickly check. So that I know about the other is called about UTM 2. Friday 26th of June, that is called on as Yava, Lakanye, all day, Yakalanga 27th of June, which is on Saturday. Tinito, you go look. 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

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Before that one Teho. 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Tommy Flow, Shoma Josie, P.A. 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
1: Stories making headlines, Kunene's defamation cases struck off, and a decrease in murder cases recorded in Gauteng. Good afternoon and welcome to the news at 2. EFF leader Julius Malema's 1 million rand defamation case against a PA deputy president Kenny Kunene has been struck off the roll by the High Court in Johannesburg. The ruling was made after Malema's legal representative failed to comply with the directive of the acting deputy judge president to submit some of their papers onto the online management system on time. Kunene was sued by Malema over allegations he made on a podcast show. He claimed that Malema had received the money from the late taxi boss Mandla Msibi. However, Malema's legal representative plans to re-enroll the matter after fixing the procedural issue. This was the interaction between Judge Leonard Twala and Malema's legal representative, Advocate Mfesane Kasboto.
2: Was it uploaded on the 29th of April?
3: It was not.
2: When was it uploaded?
3: It was yesterday.
2: It was uploaded this morning at 20 to 9.
3: I'm advised it's a supplementary head that I bought this morning, but the purchase note was uploaded last night as my instruction. My pardon, Your Worship.
2: It is that compliance with the directive. And when did you file your heads of argument? Also yesterday.
1: Gauteng has seen a steady decrease in certain crime categories for the fourth quarter of the 2025-2026 performance year. While serious crimes such as murder, aggravated robbery and sexual offences decreased, the province experienced a rise in kidnappings. Provincial Police Commissioner Tumim Tombeni has briefed the Gauteng Legislature's Portfolio Committee on Community Safety on crime statistics from January to March 2026. Tombeni was speaking in Kempton Park, east of Johannesburg.
4: The overall crime, 17 committee reported serious crimes have seen a decrease by 5,066 counts, which translate to 5.2% compared to the corresponding period last year, except for only two crimes, which are arson and commercial crime. Out of nine provinces, Gauteng accounts to 26% of the country's 17 community reported crimes.
1: President Cyril Ramaphosa has conveyed his condolences to the Amandebele nation following the passing of His Majesty King Enoch Makosonke Mabena. King Makosonke passed away in the early hours of this morning at the age of 65. The president acknowledged the king as a pillar of national unity and a champion for development. Musa Mhlongo reports.
5: In a statement issued by the presidency, Ramaphosa said the nation mourns alongside the royal household, Queen Sekotali, and the Amandebele people. King Makosonke II, born Enoch Makosonke Mabena, served as a traditional leader of the Amandebele Akwamanala for 4 decades, during which he championed development initiatives including education and land restitution. The president described him as a pillar of national unity and diversity. The cause of his death has not yet been disclosed. Musa Mhlongo, Johannesburg.
1: The Nelson Mandela Bay Metro in the Eastern Cape has confirmed that electricity supply has been restored in some areas. This follows outages that affected greater parts of the metro this morning. The municipality says the fault was due to a tripping of circuit breakers at a substation. The municipality's acting deputy director for transmission and maintenance is Siyabulele Mkhasi.
6: And a huge portion of the Mount Road area, also the Ditchling area, including your Algoa areas, have been restored. We are now working on plans to restore and do our feedback processes to the Swartkops area so that we can then restore electricity to the Strondale area. So at the current moment, it is only the Strondale area that is currently without power, but the teams are working on site and we are hoping that power would be restored in the next couple of hours.
1: That was all for this hour. A quick recap on the top of story. EFF leader Julius Malema's 1 million rand defamation case against the Patriotic Alliance Deputy President Kenny Kunene has been struck off at the roll by the High Court in Johannesburg. For SABC News on True FM, I am Lukanyo Papani. But also, guess Lulu, you do not need to have that signature thing. I'm going to get my life back. I'm going to get my life back.

0: Devo controlla! Zago, Sean 101, Uncle MC, Chico, Scott Mapuma. Welcome to the final hour. You love Jam Shanis, Lucano Papane. Thank you, Nana. Ventura Guenrican Boya Sabesanga, Picaria, Hanam Chante. We got the tour. Toya to Jake, Kangala Makasi to Cassis, Gena Cassi to Cassis, Nam Chandis, Yanga Picaria, Snogolano Osman, the composer. He's one of the DJs, man. Zagapikari, who's a best selling entertainment space. When it comes to the entertainment scene, when Zagala Adi Lafaya, I'm my establishment, it's sound, local artists, Konga Jenge entertainment, Yasikarieha. Let's go to the next one, my friend. Hello.
1: 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We have spots for 32 soccer teams and 16 netball teams. This tournament will take place at Lukilisweni Sports Ground in Bizana from the 16th to the 18th of July 2026. 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Kososalwa like no one else. 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Gasito on Lunchtime Shandies.
0: Gasito on Lunchtime Shandies. Ladies and gentlemen, let's welcome all the way from Ikarieha. He goes by the name of Osman! My brother.
2: What's
0: up, Gujan? How are you?
2: Always nice, Rafi. I'm Gujan.
0: I'm Nandi Mnandi, man. Nandi Mnandi. Welcome to Last Jam Shadi Central FM, boss.
2: Nah, thank you for having me. Nothing. Welcome a good boxing match. Don't you cut on body?
0: No. I know a career. I don't do it. I'm not going to do it. I'm Tanzania. Monty, do it.
2: Touch it, in fact.
0: Okay, funny, Nandwan is okay, tell me, Joe. Umdo sekariyaha. Indo na dumenga ayaban ba sekariyaha. Umdo sekolo tine monti kamangend. Aba sekariyaha.
2: We have a variety of abantu man. I think we are blessed with a lot of different talent. We have. But nothing that I'm in this field, I think I'll know more of Ababant. But I think there's a lot of politicians who come from here. Kuningi, man. But I'll only speak on what I know best, which is the entertainment
0: scene.
2: Yeah, and then we know there are a few people who come from here who have made it. You know,
0: Osman,
2: so, yeah.
0: The composer, Gulan Siam Shandes. Ike mula sendi now, Tiam? Kuban?
2: Oh, no, go. Olu tu wa kwanzecha. Olu tu wa kwanzecha. Umukoni.
0: The name Osman, the composer,
2: was my nickname, Velenja Majitawa.
0: Osman, yeah, Tiban.
2: Yeah. But seeing that I make my own music, I compose and I produce, so I was like, Osman, a one word, the aliases don't work anymore because they're born a month, Kuko Zixbandi, Black Coffee. No. But I'm like, hey, man, I'm not that thing. I'm just sending him in the call. So I was like, I'm going to teach you compose. You might as well.
0: Then Ding is the name.
2: Ding is the name. So I think, yeah, that's where the composer comes from because of what I do.
0: I love it. Yeah. So it's on the inside?
2: Yes, sir. I do a lot of house music. I dabble around Bossa Nova now. That's where I'm alternative space. Yeah, but so in the Shalane, alternative jazz, nan. So that's where I'm dabbling in right now. But I'm known for house music there.
0: Dude, please help us, educate us, okay?
2: Yes, sir.
0: Bossa Nova.
2: Okay.
0: For someone, because I'm like a true FM boy, it's a youth station, it's busy in a piano, poison is busy in a three step, it's busy in a comp, hip hop, boy. Tell us about the new Drake, Mfana, we understand. Now here you are telling us about Bossa Nova. Just to give us umzekelo, kumdongeko familiar with the sound. It sounded njani Bossa Nova, and maybe artists mhlawumbe nokwazi reference angazo ukuthi lumamelo bani if maybe you have few of artists uzazi.
2: So, I think the only song that is very popular that I'd say ingaziwa bani sayikhumbula ijoga bonito. Kumbula masazana the Nike, the song. There was this particular song. I think Black Eyed Peas also remixed that particular song. Mashkinada. So that's Bossa. So it's Latin inspired music basically. So Brazilian music, Cuban music, and. So Latin inspired music basically.
0: Isis monk.
2: So Tina Saitata, so you fuck it by Salapa again.
0: So why do you even care how Jama body Bossa Nova le carrieca? No le carrieca. Who gives a damn about Bossa Nova?
2: You'd be surprised. You'd be very surprised. But not after all, but there's a new like movement that's going on. Pretori, Josie. I think Cape Town is holding on to it now. So it's actually bigger than you think. You know, if you look into it, you'll see that. Oh, okay. Okay. There's something there. So there are a lot of remixes that I've done that have been played. You know, because the new station was just Liza Makama. So, yeah, like there's a market there. There's a market there.
0: Osman.
2: Yes, sir.
0: Aujam, you are there, Aujam. Tina, we're here when you are there. The reason why I'm saying that, Aujam.
2: Yes, sir.
0: I believe that the time uble coffee SM Tata doing sound ayenzayo abantu base mthatha bebezibuza the very same question and ukubuza yona today ndoba who gives a damn about the sound, you understand? Okanye who listen to the sound, why do you even care about coming up with the sound? There are so many artists esinazo kwindawo esikuzo, but xa mamela umculo weqonda ba awudibana le ndawo asuka kuyo lo mntu, the inspiration behind yonke lento. Itini vision, Joe, before we get into entertainment space and say career, if vision yako and the dream with what you are doing, itin.
2: The dream is to, you know, spread the love of music, you know, and not have a bundle, like you said, like if you're from a certain place, please don't box yourself in a genre that everyone listens to. So the dream is just to make sure that wherever I go, my town goes with me and I spread the talent that I have through whatever medium that I'll be using at the time. So it's just traveling with what I do and what I do best. That's the dream.
0: You're answering umbuzo kanye into ekudala ndithela kum ngaphakathi. I do music and I have a couple of songs and nazo on my phone, ezinye the ideas, you know, ezinye the concepts and nazo, but who cares about the nondi culayo? And I said, who cares about the nondi cingayo? Yes, kum di ibona na vision in a way, but who cares about this? But now injelo nipendulenga ayo utiam ipendula kwamna personally with izinto that I still wanna do. But let's get into the entertainment scene as a career utiam.
2: Yes, sir.
0: Just ungatini kwa ushwanga tail outedange entertainment scene ya kolokala. How's the vibe that side?
2: Yo, kama na mamo ni online. It's addictive. You know, the vibe here. Number one, I feel like we have so much to do. We have so much to do as a collective. You know, individually, we are very brilliant at what we do. But I think we're just lacking on the collective side of things. So the entertainment space here, as much as kumnandi, man, I'm not gonna lie, like kumnandi, but I feel like we can do more together, you know.
0: I job and gonna figure that way any da.
2: It's too much.
0: Jonga John Dan Suka, where is this place gonna get good?
2: Yeah, you are.
0: Ndisuke eKerkuti ndiza eGqeberha uyena senda.
2: Yes sir.
0: Ndiyadlula bekho into ethi XA outcha medic XA boy. Ah man dlula silapha manje ndawe ndithi sithume location. And ndiyakubanga ngo December poison. 31st ka December, still remember 31st. Woo!
2: Worst time to come.
0: Woo!
2: Aye, it's a trap, and you fell for it. It was a trap,
0: and
2: you fell for it. Ah, yo, come on, no.
0: Shout out to you, gents. So, who are some of the local artists, who are the DJs that any Nazo up or that are bringing the vibe?
2: There are a few, like a few resident DJs that I feel like, yeah, no, they're nice. Because any corner there's Umapega, Nomsicha, which I genuinely feel like they can infiltrate any space. Dawini, they have Utoza, Uyoza.
0: Shout out to my boy, Doza!
2: And then there's this kid whom I'm looking forward to, DJ Max, RSA.
0: Okay.
2: He's very... Oh, put him anywhere, anytime, he will bring it. Who else am I not mentioning? Deep House Space, there's Lupindo. He's actually a very dope DJ. Not yours and I, he's actually in the Deep House Space.
0: Mm-hmm.
2: They're quite legendary DJs as well, like Richie Rich.
0: Mm-hmm.
2: Can I mention myself?
0: Why not?
2: There's a lot. Like, there's a lot of DJs. Like, if you're a DJ, and you can't, you know, move a crowd, I don't think you're from there.
0: Whew. Tell me.
2: Yes, sir.
0: Bentego Ngwase Danzani, right?
2: Yes, sir.
0: Came to PEL-TAM. And what's the difference between entertainment scene yase Karriera ni yase Qabega? Ukhona umahluko okanye mhlambi, because you find that I'll hear my poem later. You understand? Some place says Lundi, ndi setinaka boy. You understand? I'll hear a couple of my friends, but it's a boy and neza ngapha yazi ngapha. Is that difference okanye I would slow jam and movement one?
2: No, I feel like there's a subtle difference from my experience. There's a subtle difference, because when I attend events, compared to Itinakh. So that means more people, more to disposable income or whatever.
0: Mm-hmm.
2: So there's more people who have more money to spend. You know, so I feel like Pana, there are more spaces, and the variety is much more than here. So I feel like that's the only difference. So uyayazi uyamhlambi usinasithu ya endaweni lise Lintsha ngoku sebhayi. You know what kind of sound? Yeah, you know exactly what kind of sound you'll get there. When you leave for Finesse, you know exactly what you're looking for there. When you leave for the rooftop garden, you know exactly what you're going to get there. You know, so there's different spots for different people. Apa, that's the limitation. You know, there's more DJs here, but less spaces.
0: I get you.
2: Now
0: you have a sense. I get you.
2: Yes, sir.
0: When it comes to your sound, which sound is most popular there? Because I feel like my favorite ni current, man. According to Kali, ni current. You can
2: Kali number.
0: Kali number. Which sound of that is more popular there?
2: What's prominent now, what I've been hearing a lot is piano, obviously, because that's what's, bringing in abantu, because I think abantu abaphuma kakhulu apha are the younger generation, because we like a good time, because when you play a deep house, go 10 on a Saturday night, go to see it. Yeah, so we're playing umculo, like that's very current and that's moving and that's communicating with those who are there at that particular time. So then actually piano and I'd say 3-step ish, a mixture of that Durban Coleman 3-step, like that's what's prominent right now, not deep house.
0: I'm happy that Usiti. I like the fact that because you mentioned in Dweti, Abandaba Puma, Yuka Kulunga Bandabacha, right?
2: Yeah,
0: there's different audiences Edina.
2: Yes, sir.
0: You understand? Bakhona abantu abathi 30 and above. You understand?
2: Yes, sir.
0: Bakhona 30 and below. You understand? So when it comes to as audiences, ahlukeneyo, umsapho umuntu ona 30 and above, umsapho umuntu ona 30 and below.
2: Okay. So 30 and above, it depends on what you're looking for. No, so 30 and above, if you're looking for a nice, calmer vibe for a sunny show, perhaps, then I'm talking to
0: okay, because I'm going to say, I'm going to 10, you understand?
2: Yeah,
0: I'm
2: going to
0: say, I'm going to 10, so I'm going to flask, you understand?
2: Exactly. So, different strokes for different folks. So, Doctor looks like a talk, and then there you choose the Tamabaho, you Abzonia Kelamu, Auzo, Yawa, Uzaba Grand.
0: Ukalandunpa.
2: That's more of the R&B sound, jazz sound, the 90s, whatever, throwbacks. The throwbacks of Sunday. So, Sunday. Friday, Saturday, Sunday.
0: So, what you are going to do with
2: the doctor?
0: My boy doctor is there, right?
2: Definitely. I'm from Alapa. Then, you can take some of Kanama City and Gusetti and a power party. So the corner's youth corner. Then a pie vibe girl is more chill, so you can buy meat, sit there, watch the game, listen to Deep House Mnandi, and then just vibe with your brews. And then 30 la nuga tava benchmark. So 30 and below. Let's say 29 to
0: 21, 20. Now, don't know Tetan Nomtongekaze Carriera Ozaza, maybe this coming weekend for Injabula or Cham. Ungatini Kaum Tabisanga vibe, your love.
2: Dinatika, brace yourself, because it's gonna be a wild one. That's all I can say. But brace yourself, it's gonna be wild. Because seeing Aya Kuzo Zondatu, but I have to put up. Oh, there's also another spot if you don't want to hang around Ekasi. There's another spot called The View, actually. It's a town where you can mingle with the other side of Ikareta. Because so Kuko is the town side of things where you can mingle again. The different the colored people, white people. Yeah. No. There it's very diverse.
0: Okay.
2: Very diverse.
0: Okay.
2: You know, it's very diverse there. It's a place where Akmola great, but they do have their wild nights, I'm not gonna lie. Then you go chill there.
0: What is it?
2: Sir.
0: Me and you Gamash.
2: Yes, sir.
0: EP gang boy. Oh my goodness, shout out to Carriera. My brother, thank you so much for your time, man. I appreciate the love. I appreciate about Bekan to speak with somebody say. Thank you so much for being a friend of the show as well, man. You know, and I can't wait to come to Carriera, man. Do invite me when you have something there. I would love to come through.
2: I would love to come through, man.
0: Even for booking, come on, DJ, and Diabolo Kuzodala, your sound here. You know, Diabolo can see even a sound here. I could call that set. Yeah, Bossa.
2: Okay, no. I can actually submit something. Yes,
0: please.
2: Maybe Louise. Yeah, I'll submit something. Maybe you review it, and then yeah. But they can get a hold of me on all social media platforms at @Osman_thecomposer. That's the composer with DEKOMPOZER on all social media platforms. But Facebook is always Twin Fletcher. That's Facebook. I do have a Facebook account, but compared to the pseudonym.
0: Yeah,
2: thank you for having me.

0: JR, Topsy, Gabalenga Miti, African Queen. Hello, my African Queen. Are you from Dagaba? Are you from Dagaba? How are you doing, Sauda? I hope you're coming out in Amtanja Kulichana, Tyler, ICU, Stino, Lee 20, Lady Dew, Gabalenga Miti, Buile. Thank you so much for joining us. My name is Nkeleni, Sendlini, Sam Sebenzini. 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Mwabika ndushili nati kwi Lunchtime Shandis. In fact, this is the award-winning daytime radio show in the country. The best daytime radio show. Mvana? 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Yena mtanje kwi Lunchtime Shandis. I wonder already na and in deny into it in Amtanje Sauda. Hey, I'm funny with this last feel. But in Zavangawe and Goba, Untimely Voice Note, you can share the comment Jack on Bali said it about Uyayazina and Amtanje Riddle. That's good.
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0: 17 minutes before 3. Say Balagetti and go 3 again at the number 1 afternoon drive show. Tembela Setu and Sunny Lenunga Uza. Right. Oh, I think I'll produce a sample on a zero. I'm going to go. Once in a minute, twice in a moment, and never, I say never, never in 1,000 years. What occurs once in a minute, twice in a moment, never, I say never. 0723 498 0092. Send us a voice note. Yeah, yes, the Anam Tanja Riddle. What occurs Kanye in a minute, Kavini in a moment, and never, I say never, in 1,000 years. Tatang and Oni, quick lunchtime. Shandis. Sabanga and Van. If you had gone by Yabangana, now we are as in Bendula, send us to the end. 0723.

0: Das Riedel. 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I'm never gonna forgive you. Ends 072-3.98092. 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
0: What do you mean, we are asking the Bagel?
2: Hi, Sucha.
0: Hey, Papa.
2: It's the letter M.
0: Yeah, Ayatanyani, alongside Tiro, Hayaye.

0: 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Sidanganto Anuena, Do you know the answer? What occurs once in a minute, twice in a moment, and never in 1,000 years?
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2: Hey, Smith, I'm going to open up the copy of the bonus. I got that in a silly
3: song. 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
0: Indeed, so the impendulo is letter M because letter M occurs once. U M u vela kanye ku minute, avele kabini ku moment. 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
6: Papa ini kasobona
0: Thank you, Sauda. Let's see you again tomorrow between 12 and 3. Django! Uvala, DJ Tira, Prince Bulo. No rush. Linde afternoon drive show. Linde utembela. 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
1: Stories making headlines, Gunene's defamation case struck off and a call for an agent enforcement of immigration laws. Good afternoon and welcome to the news at Trim. EFF leader Julius Malema's 1 million rand defamation case against the Patriotic Alliance deputy president Kenny Gunene has been struck off the roll by the High Court in Johannesburg. The ruling was made after Malema's legal representative failed to comply with the directive of the acting deputy judge president to submit some of their papers onto the online management system on time. Gunene was sued by Malema over allegations he made on a podcast show. He claimed that Malema had received the money from the late taxi boss Mswazi Msibi. However, Malema's legal representative plans to re-enroll the matter after fixing the procedural issue. Judge Lene Twala delivered his judgment.
2: Was it uploaded on the 29th of April?
3: It was not, Judge.
2: When was it uploaded?
3: It was yesterday.
2: It was uploaded this morning at 20 to 9.
3: I'm advised it's a supplementary head that they filed this morning, but the purchase note was uploaded last night in instruction. My pardon, Judge.
2: It is that compliance with the directive. And when did you file your heads of argument? Also yesterday.
1: The Special Investigating Unit, SIU, has been granted a preservation order to freeze a property worth 2.7 million rand in Etegwini linked to the COVID-19 relief fund fraud. The Special Tribunal granted the order as part of the SIU's ongoing probe into the 161 million rand stolen from the Unemployment Insurance Fund's COVID-19 Temporary Relief Scheme. The frozen property in Hillcrest, west of Durban, is linked to Zikoqe Construction CC, which was paid 9.8 million rand between July 2020 and September 2024 in terms benefit. SIU spokesperson Saul Bimakhodo says the company owner allegedly made fraudulent claims for ghost employees. He says the property was purchased in 2023 through suspected fraudulent transactions to benefit the owner.
4: The SIU's investigation found that Lutuli did not pay any of the alleged 673 employees and failed to refund the UIF. Many of the listed employees were found to be ghost employees, and several individuals contacted by the investigators denied ever working for the company.
1: The All Africa Bishops' Council has called on government to urgently strengthen border management and enforce immigration laws. The council has warned that failures in implementation are fueling public frustration over illegal immigration. The council's president, Archbishop Owen McGregor, says the concerns by South Africans should not be dismissed as xenophobia. McGregor cautioned against vigilantism, insisting that communities should not take the law into their own hands.
5: Community leaders to promote peace, dialogue and law engagement. Citizens to report criminal activities through proper legal channels rather than resorting to violence. Foreign nationals to respect the laws of South Africa and ensure that their presence in the country is lawful.
1: The OR Tambo District Municipality in the Eastern Cape says infrastructure sabotage continues to be a major obstacle in meeting service delivery demands in the area. This comes as the municipal manager, along with Executive Mayor Mesuli Ngondwana, appeared before the Human Rights Commission in Gugombo City. The municipality has been subpoenaed by the commission to account for its failure to provide thousands of residents with clean and safe drinking water. The commission says it received complaints dating back to 2023. Gondwana says vandalism of infrastructure is slowing down service delivery efforts.
6: There has been a degree to which we've been using private car cars. But at some point we've observed that there would be a phenomenon of our schemes being sabotaged so that people can cut water through their trucks. And we've had them to cut down on the use of private cutters and concentrate on building internal capacity in terms of buying trucks to ensure that we provide water. That has come with its own challenge.
1: The capping on the top story, three EFF leader Julius Malema's 1 million rand defamation case against the Patriotic Alliance Deputy President Kenny Kunene has been struck off the roll by the High Court in Johannesburg. For SABC News on True FM, I am Lukanyo Papani.
7: I'm the only one at this table who's the best in the world.
8: Later on, we'll be starting it off with some rugby as we are slowly but surely approaching the first match that the Springboks are going to play for the 2026 international season. With that said, remember yesterday I let you know, what does the 51 men plus 2 squad look like for the Boks to head into this doubleheader? And later on, we'll be letting you know about a few players who've been included in the Barbarians squad. We'll also be getting into the sports quiz. It is a Tuesday after all, so make sure you do stay tuned. All this later.
9: Yo, that boy. Yeah. Yo. He like blew me away. He blew me away.
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0: Y ánimo de eso, antes venga pues uno, Oribe, City, Pico, con Maverick, Glengo, my 10 after 3, Ratchet on True FM like no one else. Welcome to it, man. This is what we call a true drive, Ratchet on True FM. It's a Tuesday. Nsekele ndokuba kudala uyilangazelela le inkqubo ngoba ke kudala nathi sikukhumbula kusukela kumina izolo zothi gangoko silapha. We're bringing you nothing but great radio. Sethu ngeli xesha wawufunda ndiqinisekile into yobana wawusithi xa ubuya esikolweni uqoma, oh, I can't wait to get home.
1: Yes.
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3: About 1976, we were told that subjects are going to be taught in Afrikaans.
4: Okay, as deep in gedachte terwijl hij hankend aan stap schooltje.
3: So we felt like the very same subject that we are struggling with English, we are going to do in Afrikaans. This doesn't make sense. We preferred to be taught in English because we felt like English is the international language. To us, it was like, okay. Now our oppressors think that whatever they want to say to us, we will do because we are afraid of them. So we just decided that we are really going to demonstrate.
5: In 1976, the youth fought against oppression in the classroom.
6: And 2026, we rise against unemployment, addiction, inequality, and hopelessness. 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
5: South Africa, your voice matters. 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
0: Sanele Nonga. 13 after 3, Russia and True FM like no one else. Machita Magenge. Ukraine shop ni moja mazwa.
1: Hola hola hola.
0: Hola hola. So you know
7: we have no complaints here. In as much as we are moving forward.
0: Okay, that's good. That's all you want. As long as ungabuya umva cha. Quickly that one radio show, please.
1: 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Because kaloku remember athlete u True FM ngela xesha waye tekateka.
0: Oh, tekateking, okay.
1: So yeah, it was definitely the guys next door.
7: I know, for me, back in the day in Gwana Limling, it was TV. You mentioned it correctly. Yeah. So Dragon Ball Z. It's a song at that. Like, once five, I bet, a song I bet. But in the past, I would say maybe 7 years, there was a period when then my mother slowed down, the Baba Adoka Kuna.
0: Okay.
7: Yeah, so I would drive 3 to 6 at the time.
1: Oh.
0: Before ke Bona, the originators of Drive 3 to 6, that used to be one show that was rocking. Mm-hmm. And I used to listen to that.
1: Yeah.
0: And now I said, okay.
5: Are they lying or telling the truth? You be our detective.
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0: Hashtag True Detective, Russia, the True Drive. Basically, all you do is to identify one person who is lying between the three of us. Trust me, whose statement is there to be able to tell? For example, my statement is that I've never traveled using a bus or okanye a train. Never in my life.
1: The longest time I've driven is 3 hours max. Zange ndaqhuba more than 3 hours, and that's it. I would not be able to.
0: You've never driven more than 3 hours?
1: Yeah, just 3 hours. That's it.
0: Yo, when are we having an OBM chat? I'm going to go.
1: Wait,
0: Zango and Kuba.
1: Yeah.
0: Okay, must cover 3 hours for now.
1: 3 hours.
7: Well, speaking about long drives, now the longest drive that I've ever had on a single road trip. Yeah, 10 hours.
0: Single road trip, Uguyanje.
7: Going from wherever I'm going to wherever a destination is, no road trip, a single road trip, 10 hours.
0: 10 hours,
7: yes, 10 hours. That's the longest.
0: Okay. 072-999-8092. Kubani oposayo between the three of us. Uti omnye zange waqhuba more than 3 hours. Say that yena uti the longest was 10 hours. For me, I've never traveled using a bus or then you train. Zange nakhona am.
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0: DJV com this one, teaming up with Okrimora, BKZ. It's called Nginenginga, 19 after 3. Ratio on the True Drive. Welcome to it, Osado Vilela Kuredo. Thank you so much for joining us. Two people are telling the truth and one is telling a lie. Ndifuna ukhangele lo pose sayo between the three of us. Usicela bangbani.
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0: Hashtag True Detective, Rashi on a True Drive. Who is lying between the three of us? So my statement is that I've never traveled using a bus or a train. Like, I've always seen abantu be hamba bekhwela abanye bade bathi no ibhasi ethile yokumandu kufukhwela kuyo. Hey, recently bendike ndabona enye into ibisenzeka kwenantsika ku social media, abantu bebethetha ngezitori zabebhasini. Apparently kukho nezinto like 18 and above ezenzeka ezibhasini.
12: Of course,
0: njengoba wena uzikhwelele mhlambe from eMthatha ubheka eKapa, along the way you meet someone oqonda ba
12: yes
0: naye beqonda churi athi hayi ke for the duration yale ndlela sizawuthengelana ilunch.
12: It's me and you,
0: especially you traveled
12: kanes
0: boy, you have experience of
12: man. Listen, hey. Man, look, I'll say this, xa uhlele back ebhasini and you meet that someone, hey,
0: tell us how come na gig eKapa khona efuna ibona umshinyana andifuna iflight ngifuna ibus cela bangasemva just for the first time. So then balise na, you've never traveled?
13: I've never traveled the distance yoba ndiqube more than 3 hours for me.
0: You've always been a passenger princess for long distances?
13: Yes, thank you very much. Yes, and thank you very much.
0: On average nge sibi speed like lusuba na waru xa ka mamelanga asiba na waru xa ka mamelanga
13: 140
0: yeah.
12: The most I've done I think is 163.
13: Excuse me?
12: Yes. Why? Sometimes indlela ivulekile.
13: No way.
12: And there's no one there.
0: Kulendlela yakho ye 10 hours ke ngobukho hayi.
12: That's see, okay. So I kule 10 hours then it was when I actually did the 163 like 165.
13: Excuse
12: me. Because in there, the road was open, there was no car around say too, and it was like separated.
13: Oh,
12: so
13: you're playing Russian roulette with your life.
12: I'm a good driver, okay? So yeah, it happened.
0: So
12: that was the top speed that I got. For the most part, God to shame, it was a very comfortable trip. It was very long. I didn't enjoy the length of it, but ultimately, shame, I was happy to be where I was going.
0: Was it your first trip?
12: It was the first time that I was traveling long distance.
0: Long distance, meaning yes. 10 hours and nangaphezulu.
12: Manditi 5 hours and above.
0: Oh.
12: Unless can tell me when you consider long distance to be 10
0: no,
12: hours.
0: No, it can
12: above.
0: Be 5 hours. It can be 5 hours.
12: Yeah. And it was the first
0: time.
12: Crazy. That's
0: crazy.
12: We
0: had a long was asking sana and ukubalisela nge trip yam nge ubheka eJohannesburg.
13: Oh, the blue.
0: Uyakhumbula ndisithi kuwe no matter ungathwa uyithanda kangakanani.
12: Yeah, listen man.
0: Ulebo wacingile amazi yam ne.
12: Jonga. When I arrived at the three destinations away, I think it was Kokstad. Yo, the Monopoly chef still 100 and something.
13: Sure.
0: That time when I was sutele boyzinho, sinobele teki zakho, sinobele chin zakho. You must never do that. Ngabu short enough flops boy.
12: Got to the gate at 10:30 at night.
0: Yo.
13: Guys, I'd pass away.
0: We listen, we don't judge, right?
13: Yeah.
0: I don't know, yes. The highest I've reached is 193.

0: GXC on this one. Tony Duado. It's called Turn Off the Lights. 27 after 3. We're actually on True FM like no one else. Hashtag a question. Aye, True Detective. Okay, Tangabangu Bano post I part going to Sobatatu. His statement is said, Uchi, she has never driven more than 3 hours. But I'm going to have never traveled using a bus or a train. So, and that's a new experience. As I know, I'm going to go to the bus or a train or a train or before you are. And I've never experienced that.
1: I think the greatest experience ever, I train, it was from here, PE to Joburg, Nanyama no Mama. It was my first time, first class. What an experience.
0: Yeah.
1: And he lay a people back in the
0: day.
1: Oh, the experience was amazing. It was so amazing. I think if unayumda nengine, it's a beautiful experience that you can like take your kids to. Mm. And especially guys are by a little bit long distance. It mustn't be quick. It must be long. Nila, oh, it was amazing. It was very nice.
0: Say it on the other side, the city. Yeah, nice. Like a statement is that
2: longest I've ever driven on a single round trip.
0: 10 hours.
1: Alone, Zeta.
2: Alone.
1: You guys are
2: one man.
0: Look on you.
3: Hi, King Boy.
0: Rumor has it that we are stand up because you're working with us from Friday until Tuesday. Rumor has it. Do you confirm nor deny?
3: No comment.
0: Talent is born by his time. Anyway, who is lying between the three of us? So, unangwala le bandaga na ikweli pass.
3: Yes, because I mean, unestor, why are you back? Come on, you can't lose another job back.
0: Yeah,
2: okay.
3: What woman on the flight?
0: Him fit, yes, but he. That journey to Joburg, and then realized, but no man pull me kai. When I saw my life, if feet are with Paulo.
1: That's
0: like ingubo zamzilapha, iplate zamzilapha, imbiza zamzilapha, imicrowave yamelapha, impahla zamzilapha, ndilapha nam. And then that's it. If lemoti wile, it's chai time.
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6: I'm the only one at this table who's the best in the world.
2: Let's get into those rugby news right now at 3:30. International stars from across the world, including Duan van der Merwe, TJ Perenara and Andrew Callaway, have been named in the Barbarians, a squad that will face the Springboks at the Nelson Mandela Bay Stadium in Gqeberha on the 20th of June, which is on a Saturday. It is part of an international season opening doubleheader, which will also feature the South African A team taking on Zimbabwe. Van der Merwe, a former junior Springbok who has played for Scotland and the British and Irish Lions, will wear the famous black and white jersey for the first time. He'll be joined on the tour to South Africa by fellow Scotland squad players Darcy Ray and Liam McConnell. All three have been selected in collaboration with Scotland head coach Gregor Townsend to ensure that they have game time before they return to South Africa to face the Boks once again in the Nations Championship match at the Loftus Versfeld Stadium on the 11th of July. Perenara, a former All Blacks vice-captain, will bring 89 tests worth of experience, flair and attacking instincts to the Barbarian squad. Wallaby speedster Callaway, who has 49 caps for Australia, will be joined in the backline by Argentinian fly-half Thomas Albanos, as well as Uruguay scrum-half Santiago Arata. Further squad announcements for the Barbarians will be made in due course. Now, on the club level, the Bulls have opted to return to South Africa before heading to Dublin for next Friday's United Rugby Championship final against Leinster at Croke Park. The Pretoria side will arrive back in South Africa today following their epic 22-21 semi-final win over the Glasgow Warriors at Murrayfield. The team will use the time at home to recover and prepare for the rematch of last year's final that Leinster won by 32 points to 7 at the same venue. It is the Bulls' fourth appearance in the URC final in 5 seasons, though they are still chasing their first title. The 82,000 capacity Croke Park is the only suitable stadium available in Dublin for next weekend's decider. And earlier this season, the Bulls spent close to a month on tour in Europe, but this time they've chosen to reset at home before their biggest test. So the Bulls are either on their way back to the country or by now they have already touched down. Bazopinabaya next to the final. All right, you two, plus Lucanio, let's get to the sports quiz for today.
7: 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Hashtag sports quiz.
2: Lucanio.
3: What am I going
2: to do? Okay. Oh, I didn't know comment. Okay. So, feel earlier on the city, no comment.
3: All
2: right. Guys,
0: what's cooking?
2: 2 more days. Before we kick off a FIFA World Cup. Waka waka ma waka waka ma oh oh oh. It's gonna die die die die. Come on, your flex.
0: Ah, Lucanio, how's it going?
2: So, guys, all I want to know, Namhlanje, concerning the FIFA World Cup for 2026, is a very simple, straightforward question. How many matches will be played at the 2026 FIFA World Cup?
0: I better win the toss.
2: Option A, 104. B, 106. C, 108. D, 100. 072-999-8092. How many matches are played or are going to be played at the FIFA World Cup this year? Tebel?
0: Yo!
3: Heads. Ah,
2: heads.
0: Heads.
8: Ah, it's tails.
1: Look how you get a gun.
3: Okay. Give me 104.
1: No, I agree.
3: I think it's a okay.
1: I'm with Lucanio.
2: 104. Number 8. So what? Now I agree.
1: Yeah. I was thinking 104 as well.
0: Let's try 106.
3: Alright. Congratulations.
1: And it's gonna look bad on him if he doesn't get it correct.
0: Look, I don't have a choice. If he lay in Aibo.
2: 072-999-8092. That is where you send your voice note with your answer of choice. The match or the question for today for the sports quiz is all about the upcoming World Cup, which starts in just 2 more days. How many matches will be played at the 2026 FIFA World Cup? Option A, 104, as chosen by Lucanio and Sertu. Option B, 106, as chosen by Tembela. Option C, 108, or option D, 100. 072-999-8092. Send that voice note right now. We'll play it later at 4:30.
0: Yeah, we'll see how it goes. Because you're just on the regal fan. We'll see. I think I've got this one. Now, I'm going to record it. It's the Telemoya Wako Class Muya Sky voice note.

0: Sigori on this one, teaming up with Umtunzi, the City Telumoya, 21 before 4, right here on True FM like no one else. Welcome to it, man. Let's check what's your response. Who is lying between the three of us? Right here on the True Drive. Only one person, by the way, opposed to Sayo, between myself, Sanene, Kwakunye no Setu. One person.
1: 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The tournament is opened to amateur netball and soccer teams. 10,000 Rand is up for grabs for the winning soccer team and 5,000 Rand for the winning netball team. 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We have spots for 32 soccer teams and 16 netball teams. This tournament will take place at Lupili Sweni Sports Grounds in Bizana from the 16th to the 18th of July 2026. Our spectators will enjoy 3 full days of non-stop entertainment, and many, many prizes are up for grabs. 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
4: Hashtag True Detective right here on a True Drive. Who's lying between the three of us? You get to choose. Hello. What's up?
5: Ayo wala magenge, yeah, wala two drive, wala two drive, yes, cheese black star.
4: Yo, man.
5: Some tata. Yes, we're getting closer to the World Cup,
4: oh,
5: eh?
4: Yeah.
5: Let's go up, okay, two detective. I know, I've already said 30 points in, set. I out is there, never had a commission. More than, underworld. Actually, yeah, the rule of the underworld.
4: Yeah. Okay.
5: Yeah, Urongo said Urongo.
6: Okay.
5: Right. I said Urongo.
4: Urongo.
7: Hi, team.
4: Hello, Snazo.
7: Snazo, composite.
4: What's up, man?
7: I said, I am the team in the bazaar.
4: Little Urongo.
7: Moya, my.
4: Dango.
7: What is your spot?
4: Said, what's your Facebook?
6: Yo, woman, I should be last.
4: Oh, sorry. There we go.
6: Uti King, true. Said, you lying, finally true. Say to as a single way loaded
4: design.
6: Uti Luzukova, but like I said to and King Boy, but it's in Yan said, and go look at
4: I wear Naman.
6: Poor Matthew says the same thing, but as an iconic, Who said to no King Boy, but it's in Yan? No, before Nukuchi Usaida no King Ususo, but it's in Yan dim loaded and doing a coy. So Naye, Uchanet, Uteta in doing one, dim loaded and doing a coy. No Kanya, Utin dim loaded and doing a coy. Have you guys got anyone come to see you? Not just Blackstar Naye.
8: Yeah,
4: I'll tell you.
6: Okay, no, guys.
4: You think you're commission?
6: I actually don't need the Medlanga Commission because my village is too lap his car. I'm telling the truth.
4: Okay.
6: I concentration level, no ways, guys. Send it distracted after 2 hours. Concentrate. Otherwise, yeah, no ne? Ways. That's too much
4: why?
6: Stillness. What do you mean? Over 3 hours,
4: yeah,
6: no, I could
4: indeed.
6: Never.
4: Like, would you drive and would you go?
8: Yeah.
4: And then go to yourself with
8: yeah.
4: Upon the tears. So good, I won't be a con. I'll go ask a look when. I'll go ask no one and then I did.
6: I just
4: won't lie. I've never, and I think at some point in time, just for fun, I'm going to do it. Comes again on the Siaglo all day, I'm going to book a bus that is going to Joburg. Just to experience it. Can you not take a park station, the lale bathroom, and then even go on the money call and suka kwenye radio stations. That's how some artists
6: a lot of stories
4: have their stories. But you don't have to get a park station, the lale bathroom. Yeah, so bomba mba chincha kula bathroom.
6: But you call him the tete nyindonga we tembel.
4: Huh?
6: Uto we na umsizili, kuba yedi long distance when we look 30 bags, it's ukhon. So,
4: says the person who cooked your name last week.
6: I can
4: that's great of you, Kemp.
6: Oh,
4: I know,
9: it was 15 hours.
4: My man, listen.
9: So, Bensia Tepen.
6: From?
9: Dipume from, not just Ekon, but Dipume from Apekabek.
4: Sure.
9: Heading all the way to
4: Ekon. That's even worse.
9: Right. But because of how my sleep was structured the night before, things didn't really go well. Delile late, Kumanavoka ill.
4: So, Wabe Ulal?
9: I'm begging Ogule 3 hours to Ekon, and I was like, I'm not feeling well. And this we make anyway. So, what did I do? Delile for 2 hours at home. And then go on the Pagamanda Amba all the way to Durban. Just before 5, I think.
4: Excellent.
9: Or just after 5, yes. Yeah.
4: Ah, man, okay. Yeah. I can understand.
9: Yeah.
4: But you're going man.
9: Disarm the and
4: so, what made 10 hours to get going?
9: I think it was 11 hours because after Ukletem Tat on the way to Ukumbu, there's some construction work going on there.
6: Okay.
9: So its speed is significant, by 40 kilometers for 40 k's, imagine that.
4: Jeez,
9: and also,
4: man.
9: There was quite a number of trucks as well. Mm. And plus, since I didn't know the road at all, and except Sukbegumnyam, I didn't want to take too many chances. But the trip back was very, very simple. 10 hours.
4: That's why in future, 10 hours. It took me 10 hours from here to Durban. Mm. Then I think it was just 11. to Joburg because of Itraka, because there's a lot of trucks school.
2: Yeah.
4: And you know what you have experienced when it comes to Itraka?
2: Yeah.
4: It's nothing as compared to here Joburg. Trust me. Uto zamu overtake I miss the over happy your chance yakho ibe worst actually kule weekend sisuka kuyo sithe class gqibo gqide cradock but yo ekukas sijonge cradock kwathi akukhone wileyo iwene manganizi.
2: Wow,
4: we had to sit in the car 2 hours yonke mind undi hamba nomuntu ohlutshwa sesisi.

0: Butsiswa. 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Yeah, baninzi kakhulu abantu baseMzantsi Afrika baphaya. There's also another gentleman that ngidibana naye emdantsane kwenye ye workshop endanike naye kuzo pha. So naye pha driver kwi video ka Butsiswa. I'm like, hey! Seems as if unizo abantu bamkile. Nomjuma Sila is in the song. Buzothinike?
1: The crazy thing about what you're saying is the fact that I'm just seeing an article right now indicating McKenzie's multi-million rand trip to World Cup poorly planned. There's a lot of money that he used.
0: Bengathwanga na ifundwe a private company, more especially a players. Look, the players said, I think the legends. It's yes. funded by the company Aba Inqobileyo apa eSkipeni.
2: Yes.
0: Yeah, so it's funded by that company.
2: The Legends company on a yes, but the artist one is funded by the Department of Sport.
0: Makes sense, Kegodwa.
1: Yeah,
0: look, to some point, man, we need the 12 men. More especially on the opening game, like, guys. It's not just in a game.
2: I know, Ndavo, man. I don't disagree. Kha ke upholi plan lona nje curious ba kwenze.
0: Nam, look, this is my take on it. I'm not saying he planned it properly or he didn't plan it properly. But what I've noticed when it comes to these things, when they happen, they will always find something to talk about. For example, if they find that umkena abantu aba right to the World Cup, then they will say imali oyisebenzisile ku flight yakho ininzi, you should have used a normal flight than to book a private jet,
2: business class.
0: No. So imagine those millions before my games. Ah, you're just playing politics, relax. So I feel like in this situation, for me, sinazi ingxaki ewe, but ezongxaki zethu ayithi lono le basingakwazi u celebrate nepisana ye achievement esifumeneyo.
1: So the argument is basically that kwi written reply yakhe u McKenzie ke apparently ke the MP did ask some questions, put some question in parliament. Yena ke department yakhe u McKenzie said that they'd spend about 14 million.
0: 14.
1: And then he 14 million, and then later he put the budget at more than 19 million rands. So I think lando yendo ba ungaqinisekisa.
0: Miscalculation.
1: Yeah, it's more like, okay guys, 14 million, but then you know, la 14 million bentheta ka yena
0: it so happens that
1: masipusheni sithi ngu 19 million. So it's just one of those things ba xa uphendula i questions ubuzwa. You need to be clear, have a solid plan. You understand? Singathi sizosebenzisa imali ethile jikijiki ngokusiphinde yabo. But ke, like you said, maybe
0: we've seen more amounts than that. Abe umuntu engambili anga na team
2: athethi
0: nyana.
2: I know, man.
1: That's true though.
2: It's all in the spirit of the World Cup. McKenzie beyithethile buza yenza nento kwakudala ngokuba we're going to take some artists to go represent South Africa that side. So it is what it is, man. Inyansi nenyana, but they're just trying to find something to fight about.
0: You know, if you have watched that documentary, yeah, Springboks ngethuba zasidlala kwakunye neyayifanele ne France. U coach with Springboks why introduce a speaker? Esithi I wanted to speak as ingcole in national anthem yala be France, so that you guys can be used to it.
2: Nitele dikwe
0: iyo. So you played it like the entire day during your practice behleli nje the speakers like ah, la, la, la, la. And then when they got to the stadium, by the time we go to national anthem, and like flip nonsense
2: stikiwelewe
0: stikiwelewe
2: babekwazi udlala.
0: Exactly. It's what's going to happen on that

0: Remember, Mexico is hosting and it's playing the first match. Yabo. Sasinjani thina kwethu first match. Exactly.
1: Yeah.
0: Uthwa yabhenishwa kanene kwa yona mos ne? So la
2: bo. Hayi usima. Sima wenza ndani?
0: Dala nimbo.
2: Dala nimbo.
1: Get it started.
0: Dala nimbo.
3: We are the tastemakers. 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We are the ground the ear is on.
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3: 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We have spots for 32 soccer teams and 16 netball teams. This tournament will take place at Lupili Sweli Sports Grounds in Bizana from the 16th to the 18th of July 2026. 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Kuzodlalwa like no one else. 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
0: Straight after the news, we get to play a question or challenge. Seda is in the hot pan today. Sabamuza Kubanjana, and then we'll take it from there. Here's Msaki teaming up with Jesse Clare. It's called How Dare You, right here on True FM.

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3: As weeks passed, I heard from Sergeant Pakula of K9 the drugs of the said scene were not sent to Forensic Science Laboratory but to Pretoria West Training College and kept there for more than a week before being sent to the FSL. I also learned that it was no longer same quantity collected from scene. Instead, the block of bricks was less by over 100 in number.
2: Kubanjwe abarhanelwa ababini abatyholwa kwityala lokubulawa kommi waseMozambique oneminyaka engamashumi amabini anesixhenxe yobudala eMossel Bay eNtshona Koloni kwinyanga ephelileyo. 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
4: Lo mfana uphuma kwakhe uphume baleka kwathiwa nabo.
5: This boy came out running and people started shouting, "There they are." So we're chasing the boy together with the mob, but the mob got to him first. They blocked our way and were wearing balaclavas. We then heard someone crying from a distance, asking for forgiveness. That's when I was hit with a stone on my ribs. Then I ran away.
2: Umasipala wesithili iOR Tambo eMpuma Koloni uthi ukonakaliswa kwezisekw ezingundoqo kwingxaki enkulu echaphazela ubonelelo lweenkonzo ezifunekayo kulo mandla. 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
6: There has been a degree to which we've been using private cutters, but at some point we'd observe that there would be a phenomenon of our schemes being sabotaged so that people can cut water through their trucks. And we've had them to cut down on the use of private cutters and concentrate on building internal capacity in terms of buying trucks to ensure that we provide water. That has come with its own challenge.
2: Kelo nqaku sibaleke siphosa mehlo kwelithela nqinqiza phambili sithe ingqina elitsha kwikomishoni yophando ekhokelwe ngujaji uMadlanga lithi indlela ekwenziwa ngayo kwindawo ekwafunyanwa kuyo iziyobise aritine ibonisa ukuba kungenzeka ukuba kwabakho ukusetyenziswa kwengqa kwamagunya. 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
7: I'm the only one at this table who's the best in the world.
8: Later on, we'll be talking about some tennis as Serena Williams returns to the tennis courts today for the first time in 4 years. We'll also be touching on some basketball to let you know what's happening in the NBA Finals. What a game that we saw this morning. We'll also remind you of the sports quiz for today. How many matches will be played at the 2026 FIFA World Cup? Option A, 104. Option B, 106. C, 108. D, 100. Yena ke ulukhanyo nosethu bahambe no option A, which is 104, while uThembelo hambe no option B, which is 106. How many matches will be played at the 2026 FIFA World Cup? 104, 106, 108, and 100. 072-999-8092. Send your voice note to that number. We'll play your voice notes later at 4:30.
9: You rap rappers. You know what? Your time is limited now. So you was able to hide in other countries where we didn't see you, we didn't hear you. You can't hide anymore. Nasty C just...

0: Africa, the Zulu Man with some powers. On this one, it's called 031, right here on True FM like no one else. 9 after 4, welcome to our second hour is a True Drive. Obviously, we get into hashtag question or challenge within this hour, and we'll see if whether it gets here, Dweza Okwazi, Okbeta Oseda. On the other hand, because it seems as if we're prepared, Ungabi. So we'll see if whether he has what it takes, Okanye, Osanele, will be able to make sure that he wins this one. We'll get into it, obviously, and play or question or challenge after this.
1: Surprise. The whole of Soweto came together to march. About 10,000 students. As I was marching with the students, I drifted away from them because I didn't know how it was going to happen. But I knew they would be arrested or even shot by the police.
2: From courageous marches of 76 to vision-driven move in 2026. 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Direct any complaints in writing to the Broadcasting Complaints Commission of South Africa, PO Box 412-364, Craig Hall 2024. 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
4: Today we are playing with a producer, a guy who's doing the things and who is blending his music beyond Afrobeat. Please welcome Cool Pixie. My brother, how you doing, man? Are you good?
5: I'm good in yourself. Good,
4: 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Welcome to True Drive and welcome to True FM. We hope that everything is still good today.
5: Yeah, everything is still good. Everything is proper.
4: All are poison. Before we get to talk about your music, I've got a game that I want us to play. It's called Question or Challenge. So basically,
5: okay.
4: What happens within this game is that we've got four questions here, right? We'll ask you about these questions, and we'll give you about 6 seconds for you to answer each question. There'll be a timer that is counting you down, obviously, and when we get to zero or one, you'll hear buzz. Like now, it means we must move to the next question, and we give you a zero for that particular question.
5: Okay.
4: Now, don't worry. These are not questions that you should actually study or something. Just generic knowledge, man. Yeah, it's cool. And then you'll be playing against Usanele. So I've got to say to here on the studio, say to will be asking Usanele.
6: No, I'm asking Pixie.
4: Oh, you're asking him. Okay.
6: Yes,
4: now I'm asking Usanele. Okay.
6: Yeah.
4: So yeah, it's just like that. Fun games. That's it. Can.
5: Okay.
4: Awesome stuff. Stay on the line, Poison. We'll start with Usanele just to give you an idea of how it's played there.
5: Okay.
4: Awesome
5: no problem.
4: Stuff. Seda, you ready on your side?
7: I might as well be.
4: Yeah, you'd have got no choice, buddy. You've got no choice, buddy. All right, Seda, Masie Kumbuzo Akowokal. Which land locked African country is entirely surrounded by just one other nation? South Africa.
7: Which landlocked African country?
4: Yes, is entirely surrounded by just one other nation. Yeah,
7: Lesotho.
4: South Africa. Okay.
7: Lesotho.
4: Okay. I don't know what I can say to Lesotho. Panzan Peter, I'm Nalombuzo. Inkelobuzo nga. Mbuzo wako wesibili uthi, which country is the newest sovereign country in Africa, which gained independence in 2011?
7: South Sudan.
4: Okay. Masia Kumbuzo wako wesithathu. Tsietsi Mashinini passed away in which country?
7: England.
4: All right. Your fourth question is, what significance of the name Hastings Ndlovu on 16 July? I'll repeat the question. What was the significance of the name Hastings Ndlovu on the 16th of July?
7: Yes. June. I'm going to say, is he the one who took the picture?
4: I'll give you 2 seconds.
7: Took the picture.
4: Okay, the picture. Uh-huh. Let's get into it.
6: Okay. Cool Pixie.
5: Yes.
6: You know what to do. You know what to do, my brother. Please, don't disappoint me.
5: Hey, this is fire.
6: My very first question to you is, what is the name of the street with the most Nobel Peace Prize winners? What is the name of the street with the most Nobel Peace Prize winners? My brother. Okay. Second question. Which famous musical starring Lelete Khumalo and Whoopi Goldberg is a depiction of 1976 uprising? So which famous musical starring Lelete Khumalo and Whoopi Goldberg?
5: Sarafina.
6: There we go. Let's go. Third question. Which international artist from South Africa housed Tsietsi Mashinini? Which international artist from South Africa housed Tsietsi Mashinini?
5: Oh, I know the artist. I know the artist.
6: Come on, let's go.
5: Last question.
6: What was the curriculum given to black students that was cause for the uprising? What was the curriculum given to black students that was the cause for the uprising?
5: Bantu education.
6: Thank you very much, Say.
4: That was an easy one. Okay, let's get to the corrections. Sena, your first question was, which landlocked African country is entirely surrounded by just one other nation, which is South Africa? And you said Lesotho. Seda, unfortunately, or fortunately, Lesotho is the correct answer. All right, let's get into the second one. Which country is the newest sovereign country in Africa, which gained independence in 2011? You said South Sudan. Mm-hmm. And the actual answer that we were looking for is actually South Sudan.
2: Ah.
4: Number three, Tia Tumashinini passed away in which country? You said England. And for that one, we're looking for Guinea.
7: Ah.
4: Number four, what was the significance of the name Hastings and Dover on the 16th of June, 2026? What the way now, he took the picture.
7: Yeah, wrong. I just realized.
4: The first child to declare... Oh, to die, or to be declared dead on the day.
7: Yeah.
4: Hastings Ndlovu, if you remember. Yes. So that means, Seda, you are getting two. Oh, boy.
6: Cool, Pixie, let's go. So my very first question to you was, what is the name of the street with the most Nobel Peace Prize winners? We were looking for Vilakazi Street, my guy.
2: I wanted to say Vilakazi Street, but I was like...
6: Second question was, which famous musical starring Lelethu Khumalo and Whoopi Goldberg is a depiction of 1976 uprising? That's Sarafina, of course. That's correct. Which international artist from South Africa housed Tsietse Mashinini was your third question. You were still thinking, we're looking for Mama Africa, Miriam Makeba. Yeah, you didn't get that one. Yes,
2: and that one I didn't get correct.
6: The last question, the most important one. What was the curriculum given to black students that was cause for the uprising? It was definitely Bantu education.
2: Bantu education.
6: Yes, they didn't want to So two.
4: That
6: two
4: means
2: draw.
6: That's a draw, and that's a lose for him.
4: So a draw here, it means that a visitor is winning. So Cool Pixie, you are winning, my brother.
6: Let's go.
4: Thank you. Wait, something that is quite interesting about your music, your new project is called Love Land Phase One. Are you taking back the land as well as the love? What's happening there?
2: Love Land, I talk about love on that EP.
4: Sure.
2: It's all about love. Like I'm showing my partner how much I love her and. Yeah.
4: Who's the last one?
2: I'm also taking. I'm sure she's listening now.
4: Okay. Let's focus on music.
2: Yeah, most of the songs I dedicated most of the songs to her, and some of the songs I took other people's stories, then I put them in the songs. Yes. The reason why I name it Love Land is because it's only love songs.
4: In the EP. I see that you infuse different sounds within the EP, hip hop as well as Afro beats.
2: Yes.
4: And even amapiano.
2: Even amapiano there as well.
4: How did it happen that you combine everything together, man?
2: You know, when I started doing music, I was doing hip hop. I was fully a hip hop artist. So, but I think I was still discovering myself. I was doing a lot of sounds. So when I'm doing a lot of sounds, then I discovered Afrobeat. Then I'm like, okay, I think I'm good in Afrobeat. So now I'm showing people that, okay, I can also do all kind of music, all kind of genres. Hence why I'm infusing all kind of sounds. Because when I started doing it, I was doing hip-hop and I was doing quieto as well. I was doing house. So now I'm showing people that, okay, as much as I'm doing Afrobeat, I can also do this, I can also do that, and I can also do that.
4: All right. Quickly, where do we find the EP and where do we follow you on social media?
2: On all social media platforms is CoolPixie_RSA. And my music is on all digital platforms. You are Spotify, you are Apple Music, YouTube as well.
4: All right. Thank you so much, my brother. We truly appreciate having you on the show.
2: Thanks for having me, guys.
4: I'm fine.
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8: 50 years ago, the youth of South Africa changed the course of history. On 16 June 1976, young people raised their voices and stood for the future they believed in. Now, 50 years later, we ask, how far have we come? What challenges remain? What role does today's generation play in shaping the next 50 years? Is this the South Africa you had envisioned? Join us on Upskill as two high schools, Nzondelelo High School and Sonkaisa Senior Secondary School, go head-to-head in a powerful debate under the theme 50 Years Post 16 June 1976. The youth of 1976 fought to be heard. The youth of today are speaking. Are we listening? Are we even ready to listen? Don't miss out on the 16th of June from 6 till 7:30 and again on the 21st of June from 5 till 6 p.m. The conversation continues and the youth are leading like no one else.
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0: Mellow and Sleazy on this one. Tipping up with Shava the DJ. It's called Imnan Dilento. 25 after 4. Right here on True FM like no one else. Today it's a Tuesday and it only means one thing.
1: Take us amble on True Drive.
0: Yep, but take us amble right here on a True Drive. And that simply means we are going into making the demands and to say to. Namhlanje, it's a Tuesday, kwaye kule Tuesday, namhlanje sinika open line. You get to ask the question ofuna ukuyibuza kwegcaleke lihle. 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
2: What?
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0: okanye ixesha elithile? 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Angu DJ Zin.

0: What a song! Yeah! Listen to the message. DJs in the teaming up with DJ Lays, Funk Tone, as well as Utobani White. Let's go Baba Ilwa, Nabalwa Nat, Empini Emimoya. Because in our days, that's what we are fighting for, man. Silwa is in the Sazaziba Singena, because Konde, Ikalalini, Chap, once again, Doni, Kubakutua, Lukanya, Funokbone, Konde, Lukanya, and Hakwenzan. Eh, look out.
1: Enough,
0: this is all that went zani, bra. Utibana now from 17, but I'm funny.
1: Jani. Yes.
0: Doesn't do one look
1: at lang.
0: Oh, that comes to Madame Swenzi, like, come on.
1: Yes, in the Akaluku born up and the person. I know Catalang and Lanfan. Come on, you're awful, man. We want to say it, but Yanni. He's so cool.
0: Yeah, yes, but Ugumdon and Gotigum sometimes Funaga wins a show, but. Kubanda by four abazawuhlala ne athomnye you and imthandi fanele abe khona ukuthi ngoba akukhona nje ndibanga ngamthandi ngaye abe khona uyabona ukuthi engumuntu olungileyo nje kutheni ungamthandi
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1: asile nabantu silwane imoya
0: ithuphi
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3: A new witness said the Madlanga Commission has testified that the handling of the Aritin drug scene pointed to a possible abuse of power. Two suspects have been arrested for the murder of a 27-year-old Mozambican national in Mossel Bay in the Western Cape last month. And lastly, the KwaZulu-Natal Department of Health is to distribute the HIV prevention drug lenacapavir to 94 clinics in the province as government commences its gradual rollout. Catch the full updates at 5.
4: I'm the only one at this table who's the best in the world.
5: Now let's start with the tennis. So Serena Williams will play her first professional match in nearly 4 years today after being granted a wild card into the women's doubles at London's Queen's Club. Ah, my God, great to see her back. The 23-time Grand Slam champion teams up with Canadian teenager Victoria Mbogo against third seeds Erin Rutleff and Nicole Malicha Martinez. The 44-year-old Williams last competed at the 2022 U.S. Open. When she said that she's, quote, evolving away from tennis. She explained her comeback is driven by a desire for her daughters to see her play while not ruling out a singles run ahead of Wimbledon later on this month. Serena Williams returning to the court for the first time in 4 years. She'll be playing a doubles match, of course, with Victoria Mboko, wase Canada. Surely by tomorrow we'll have the result as to how that one went. And then, of course, on the basketball side, the San Antonio Spurs clawed their way back into series contention when they overcame the New York Knicks 115-111 in Game 3 of the NBA Finals. While the regular season unanimous defensive player of the year, Victor Wembanyama, had a dominant performance, top scoring for his team with 32 points to go with 8 rebounds and 6 assists, 2 steals and 3 blocks. It was the intensity and the effort of Stephon Castle that kept the Spurs on the front foot. In 38 minutes, Castle put up a stat line of 23-5-5, including a block and a steal. The Knicks bench was outscored 25-22 with San Antonio rookie Dylan Hopper contributing with 13 and with 9 rebounds and 4 assists. The series will be back at Madison Square Garden for Game 4 on Thursday. And of course, it's set to tip off at 2:30 in the morning South African time, with New York still leading the series by 2-1. So far in these finals, they have only seen wins from road teams. So no home team has won a match as yet, including this morning when the Spurs took down the Knicks 115-111. All right, let's see who's going to take down who in the sports quiz for today.
6: 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Hashtag sports quiz.
5: How many matches will be played at the 2026 FIFA World Cup? 104, according to Lukanyo and Setu. 106, according to Tembela. 108, option C. Or 100, option D. Lukanyo.
1: Hey.
5: Yeah, ne? Masifu mpulapul.
7: Ay, na. Andi bona. Option B, lo. Ndilapha ke mna ke mthatha ke mna ngapha kusakhela.
5: All right.
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9: Hayi, team. Oh, I mean, hashtag sport quiz.
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5: Okay.
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10: Hi, guys.
0: Yo.
10: 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Asanda Mkuzo Mzinya Tengo.
11: Hashtag sport quiz. Hi, guys. Lula Lea Namslange. I need to know, guess. The 104. Ukanya people phone.
12: Sports quiz. Fundamental option A said. Fundamental option A. Kupio.
5: Right.
13: Hashtag sports quiz. Hashtag to drive. Let me go with option D.
5: Okay.
13: Go all the way through another one.
5: Yes, ma'am. Okie dokie. So, the Balega Bandubai, 1, 2, 3, 4, 5, have gone for option A. I count one person who's gone for option B and another one who's gone for option D. The winning option for today's sports quiz, the 2026 FIFA World Cup will consist of 104 matches, option A.

0: Hi, Lukanya, well done, well done. Yeah, but you're going to have to go now.
1: I think wako I mentioned a man say that.
0: Oh, Chone?
1: I think I'm going to go to the bar. Zizo Bangapi, it teams, Ezzozala, because it's the world. And then he said they were like 48. Mm-hmm. Yeah, I think so. And then, yeah, I think wako I mentioned.
0: I've mentioned it, yes, but it was never a question until today.
1: Yeah.
0: Yes. But it is indeed 104 matches, which will be played across 5 weeks. 48 teams all in all in 12 groups at the 2026 FIFA World Cup.
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0: Up with those Ingumalo as well as Dala Tugzin, Funky Tula, Bati Guga, 20 before 5, right here on True FM like no one else. We get into hashtag traditional Tuesdays, okanye embo. That is where we are giving you an opportunity to go uzibuzele kwigalekelihle. Namhlanje, we are having an open line. Itilondoleyo, you can ask any question that you might have. 086-000-2375. That number gives you an opportunity to go uzibuzele wena buqu kuye. Or maybe, make it easy. Send a voice note on 072-999-8092. We'll definitely play it after this.
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0: Take us amble right here on the True Drive. Every Tuesday we get to talk about this in this debate. So we're going to see to some kelumda nomhle. If you're going to see it on the line. 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
6: Hashtag true drive. 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
12: Stories making headlines. A new witness at the Madlanga Commission and police investigate the murder of a Mozambican national. Good evening and welcome to the news at 5. A new witness said the Madlanga Commission has testified that the handling of the Aritin drug scene pointed to a possible abuse of power. Witness 1 from the Tactical Operation Management Section, Tombs, is testifying in a partial in-camera hearing at the Bridget Mabandla Justice College in Pretoria. Evidence before the Madlanga Commission has revealed that over 700 kilograms of cocaine was recovered in Aritin in 2021. However, Witness 1 has testified that he was informed by Sergeant Steve Pagula of the K-9 unit that some of the drugs initially seized in Aritin had gone missing.
13: As weeks passed, I heard from Sergeant Pagula of K-9 the drugs of the said scene were not sent to Forensic Science Laboratory but to Pretoria West Training College and kept there for more than a week before being sent to the FSL. I also learned that it was no longer same quantity collected from scene. Instead, the block of bricks was less by over 100 in number.
12: A second state witness has told the Pretoria Magistrate Court that there were critical errors in the forensic report, which was compiled by ballistic analyst Captain Lawrence Makhutlo. Makhutlo faces charges of defeating the ends of justice, illegal possession of ammunition and accessory after the fact to murder. The charges stemmed from his failure to link the armed SWAT murder weapon to 30 other high-profile murder and attempted murder cases. His bail application was heard today. Ballistic and forensic examiner Kenel Kagesopanda.
14: This kind of report, it falls under a critical error in our review SOPs, which has ability of affecting the case negatively. I am noting that on the opening paragraph, it does indicate that I have examined cartridge cases and bullets mentioning 3.1 to 3.4, 4.9, but when coming to the actual finding, 4.9 is not mentioned anywhere. It will mean that there is no link between the exhibits found in that vehicle with the other two scenes where other exhibits were found.
12: The Department of Employment and Labor has re-emphasized that the hiring of undocumented foreign nationals is illegal. This follows President Cyril Ramaphosa's announcement on Sunday. The department's Deputy Minister, Jomo Sibiya.
15: Undocumented or documented, if you don't bring a critical skill in our country, you are not supposed to work in our country. For you to have a passport, it doesn't mean that you must work in South Africa. You must have a visa that says you must work in South Africa, but also you must have a work permit that allows you to work in South Africa. So all those waitresses and waiters who are working in our restaurants, they are not supposed to be there. That's a fact. It's what the law says.
12: Two suspects have been arrested for the murder of a 27-year-old Mozambican national in Mossel Bay in the Western Cape last month. The arrest follows the violent unrest that erupted in KwaNongxaba, during which dozens of shacks were set alight, and he was allegedly assaulted and stabbed to death. Police are also continuing their investigation into the murder of another Mozambican national who was also killed in the same area. The two suspects are expected to appear in the Mossel Bay Magistrate Court on Thursday. Police spokesperson Brigadier Novela Podilwa.
7: Lomfala uphuma kwakhe.
16: This boy came out running and people started shouting, "There they are." So we're chasing the boy together with the mob. But the mob got to him first. They blocked our way and were wearing balaclavas. We then heard someone crying from a distance, asking for forgiveness. That's when I was hit with a stone on my ribs. Then I ran away.
12: Looking at the markets, the rand is trading at 16.42 to the US dollar, 21.99 to the pound sterling, and 18.99 to the euro. A quick recap on the top street. 5. A new witness said the Madlanga Commission has testified that the handling of the Aritin drug scene pointed to a possible abuse of power. For SABC News on Trafim, I am Lukanyo Papani.
17: I'm the only one at this table who's the best in the world.
18: We're just 2 days away from the FIFA World Cup 2026 kicking off officially. It will be kicking off at 9 p.m. South African time with the co-host Mexico taking on South Africa. However, doesn't seem like there's a whole lot of hype in Mexico about the tournament itself, but there is a very good reason for that. A very good reason. We'll be getting some sound from Mexico to hear what is going on that side. We'll also be touching on a story that came out yesterday regarding Africa's top referee in football being unable to enter the USA because of being denied a visa. Well, he won't be able to officiate at the tournament at all. We'll be getting into that later on. All this later at 5:30.
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19: 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But I'm going to go to the banking.
0: I'm going to go to the banking.

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1: It used to be like that back in the day. Do you get paid your money though?
0: I'm from the
1: Nzunga. No, I mean, the local gang.
0: I'm from the Nzunga.
2: 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Let's start group. 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
0: 13 after 5 right here on True FM like no one else. Actually, I wanted to check something, ne? Because I'm thinking, you know, I'm a very kuthiwa indoni lando. Umntokwazi ubacingela abantu.
1: Okay.
0: Yeah. Ndicingela into yobana we've got a listener as a KZN, which is Utasex.
1: Sure.
0: And that guy Seda, who's born in?
4: Temba,
0: yeah. Yes. And Temba Kaseda. Guys, if Temba or Utasex, you're close to Kwanongom, I think Utasex is like Kwamash. At least he's approximately 270 to 300 kilometers away from us. There's a lion on the loose.
1: Oh, no.
4: Wait, what?
0: Yes. If you are around KZN, on the southern side of KZN, there's a lion on the loose. Kambi Gochiwa, it was last spotted roaming around the R66 between Nongoma and Pongol on Sunday night. A team of wildlife experts and trackers are searching for the wildcat. As in Velo case at NY, it lies, his spokesperson Sabumu Samtambo. Utia, I know, Zinyane Zondab. So please, if you're driving around these roads.
1: I'll say one thing though.
0: Umntu wacinga bafamba uyadlala elantsikanga langoma kanantsikalika the Lion King.
4: Hayi,
1: what happened?
0: Are you kumbula?
5: Lion King. We are singing the song, we're not translating it.
0: Yo, mhlambi you are singing it in a wrong tone.
5: Sorry,
0: you are misleading the people.
5: Awimbawe, awimbawe.
0: How do I ever say that? I'm going to die. Shakira and Burna Boy in this one.

0: Isigamango sapte the 8th class teacher, Mr. High Sapte, Mr. Kuzulunga, Mr. Kukule, to Mr. Ntinga, Ntaka, Ndini. And you are listening to my boy, you King Boy.
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0: Arthur Kiran, this one, Sykes as well as Uzaba. It's called Immortal, right here on True FM like no one else. 22 after 5. Before this one, Shakira Benaboy. Die, die. Well, it's only about 2 days must left, no? Before they perform the song, we're opening, yeah, FIFA World Cup. Ah! Here in Tsuku Zetu Zongalal. Zetu? Sibonike remote. Sibonike remote. Kwaye umntu oyi light sleeper sicelela lakho kwabo. Okanye alale kwakhe. Please. Because asuzunga kuzo. Goal!
1: I'm actually looking forward to this World Cup because I didn't experience the 2010 one.
0: Also, we are going to have a lot of boys' night now.
1: No.
0: We are going to have boys' night. Say to us, we are going to have boys' nights. Say to ibhola imnandi ngo chch wenyama.
1: Goku.
0: Sala namajida, goku drinks.
1: Hey,
0: but when they get girl, I turn down your football.
1: Aye, kalu.
0: Just because when I turn, it doesn't mean all girls don't like football. Because when they get into a it show me a girlfriend, they don't cheat. They turn the ball.
1: You
0: have formulas
1: on to upper girls.
0: And get banned and go. So since our cutlishana whilst watching football.
2: 50 years ago, the youth of South Africa changed the course of history. On 16 June 1976, young people raised their voices and stood for the future they believed in. Now, 50 years later, we ask, how far have we come? What challenges remain? What role does today's generation play in shaping the next 50 years? Is this the South Africa you had envisioned? Join us on Upskill as two high schools, Nzondelelo High School and Sokaisa Senior Secondary School, go head-to-head in a powerful debate under the theme 50 Years Post 16 June 1976. The youth of 1976 fought to be heard. The youth of today are speaking. Are we listening? Are we even ready to listen? Don't miss out on the 16th of June from 6 till 7:30 and again on the 21st of June from 5 till 6 p.m. The conversation continues and the youth are leading like no one else.
3: 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We have spots for 32 soccer teams and 16 netball teams. 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It's the True Drive on True FM. Hashtag, did you know on True Drive?
0: Hashtag, did you know? Right here on the True Drive. Sivu mbuzo wetu wa namhlanje uzawuthini flamura true. Ibuzo yakhe ke isoloko idibana from June 16. Cover.
4: Hashtag, did you know on True Drive?
0: Hello, girl.
4: What newspaper was Sam and Zima working for during 1976 uprising?
0: Okay.
4: I repeat, what newspaper was Sam and Zima working for during 1976 uprising?
0: Imangale abagqala. Uyamazi utata uSam Zima.
1: Yes.
5: Yeah.
1: He's a photojournalist.
0: Yes. If you know utata uSam Zima.
1: Usaphila was all is.
4: Hashtag, did you know on True Drive? What newspaper was Sam and Zima working for during 1976 uprising? I repeat, what newspaper was Sam and Zima working for during 1976 uprising?
0: 072-999-8092. Okay, you go Facebook at True FM. I, Walandulela Ellison.
1: Oh, okay.
0: Yeah, Walandulela Ellison.
6: That's a long song.

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0: Uncle Waffles, Royal Music, Uncle MC, XW Cowboy. It's called Zenzele. I think I heard the presenter of PC, the FM, Kubanakana Notata. Lawyer City, acting at Nemari, got out of Mali. Oglango, Makangumve. Lisedi.
1: Yeah. Unawe
0: kwa
1: na
0: ine show
1: ne? Is that
0: one? I think wana yo nanga beke na wana video is trend ayo na TikTok.
1: Yes.
0: Unanzika uta luthuso mutawo.
1: Tatetuso
0: mutawo. Esitu acting out una ni challenge kanda ha. You're broke.
1: Sure.
0: You've got nothing. I'll chop. Tatetuso suti yokum. Hashtag did you know?
2: Hashtag did you know on True Drive? What newspaper was Sam and Zima working for during 1976 uprising? I repeat, what newspaper was Sam and Zima working for during 1976 uprising?
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5: Just 2 days to go until kickoff, and the whole nation is locked in. And Bafana Bafana are back on the world stage for the first time since 2010. 34 matches live. Catch all the action live from 11 June, from the opening ceremony to the first big clash, Mexico versus South Africa, on SABC Sport. 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This is more than football. This is our moment. All of us, all in, Gaofela, on the 11th of June at 9 p.m. Every minute of the journey, we're in this together. One heartbeat. Proudly brought to you by SABC Sport, the official broadcaster of the FIFA World Cup 2026. Now, despite Mexico's profile as one of the world's most passionate footballing nations, there's a noticeable lack of hype across the country around the 2026 FIFA World Cup. Sky-high ticket prices and widespread fatigue of public purse funding on infrastructure are to blame, according to local media practitioners that have spoken to SABC Sport. Driving from Benito Juarez International Airport into Mexico City, or in Mexico City to Pachuca, where Bafana Bafana are based, this lack of hype and visibility is glaring, with TV Azteca reporter Carlos Salgado pointing to ticket prices as the main issue.
6: Yes, that's for sure. I think it's true. I mean, we have to say it. I don't know if it has something to do with the fact that we are right now in Pachuca, which is not really like Mexico City, where the
7: Mexico. I was there in Mexico City.
6: And still, you didn't see it. Okay.
7: I thought maybe it could have been enough.
6: Yeah. I think. Yes. I mean, that is for sure. That's true. Mm-hmm. We all journalists and fans in general were expecting like something bigger. Not talking about the World Cup itself, yes, but like the environment. Yes. We were expecting something different, and it seems like, to be very honest, I think what makes people get a little colder with the World Cup is the high prices for the tickets. That has made a big difference here, because there's people that say, okay, well, I would like to go to the World Cup. We all know that every 4 years there's a lot of people that cannot afford or cannot be at the match, but still they have that illusion. And in this case, the illusion was not even there, because people was like, it's very expensive, really, really expensive. So I think they like a year ago, when we're all when the tickets were starting to get on sale, mm-hmm. a lot of people were like, So I think that might be something.
5: Now, comparing the prices between the opening game in Qatar in 2022 to the 2026 tournament, the cheapest ticket in Category 4 in 2022 was about $55, which is about 905 Rand, compared to Thursday's opening game requiring at least $560, which is just over 9,000 Rand. Meanwhile, top-tier tickets in Category 1 in Qatar were priced at $618, which is just over 10,000 Rand. But in Mexico, it's just over $2,700, which is over 44,000 Rand. And Salgado says that these prices are ridiculous, especially for a normal local football fan.
6: Yes, it's ridiculous how expensive they are. I think it's really making a difference in Mexico. Still, I can assure you, from Thursday on, it's going to be a party, and you're going to feel the environment, and you're going to feel all that you hear, the Mexico, starting from Thursday. But it's true that it should be from now, and I think a couple months ago, yes.
5: Yeah. Ah, kunzima nyanyani pane Mexico. Now, Iran's Football Federation has accused the United States of obstructing its supporters from attending the 2026 FIFA World Cup by revoking its ticket allocation for group stage matches. In a statement, the federation said FIFA regulations guarantee each team 8% of tickets, but the U.S. has withdrawn Iran's quota just days before the tournament begins. Fans who had already purchased tickets for the matches against New Zealand, Belgium, and Egypt are scheduled, or rather all scheduled in the United States of America, are now left stranded. The Federation described the move as, quote, contrary to the spirit of international competitions and the principle of equality among participating countries, and urged FIFA to intervene. This latest dispute follows earlier visa denials of 15 members of Iran's delegation, prompting the team to relocate its training base from Tucson, Arizona to Tijuana, Mexico. Iran opened their campaign against New Zealand in Los Angeles on the 15th of June. Just another issue from all these other issues that have been brewing concerning the United States in this World Cup. Mind you, we have Africa's top referee who's not allowed to enter in the United States. That is Somalia's Omar Artan, because Somalia is on President Donald Trump's travel ban list.
0: Dango Seda, so Kangalabana, what's happening when it comes to True News at 6? Remember the question. When it comes to did you know where to Anamzanja, just to give you a refresher, just because before Singane, go to News at 6.
2: Hashtag, did you know on True Drive? What newspaper was Sam and Zima working for during 1976 uprising? I repeat. What newspaper was Sam and Zima working for during 1976 uprising?
0: Yep, that's what we want. 072-999-8092. Hello, Amanda. How are you?
1: I'm good, thanks.
0: And
1: how are you?
0: Oh, those are good. What's happening today?
1: Well, we're watching the text. Namhlanje Human Rights Commission. Ixolenge imibuzo iphendulisa umasipala weSithili uTambo. Namhlanje balonga nokusilela kwawo ukusa inkonzo zamanzi eluntwini. The commission in the Upper Eastern Cape held a subpoena hearing involving also the manager of Maspala. And also, post here in South Africa has been struggling a lot. So, appointed a new post office board, and trade unions means have welcomed the appointments. And also sizako hlalutya kwezoqoqosho ukonyuka kwe GDP ngo 0.5% kwikota yokuqala ka 2026. More details.
0: All right, go. Thank you.

0: Next doggy on this one. Coming with our very own Zayn SA, as well as DJ Nana. It's called Amazwe. Right on True FM like no one else. 20 before 6. Getting to the biggest question ever. It's hashtag did you know. Namhlanje we're talking about utata usemzima. If you know the history around the famous picture of June 16, then utata usemzima is the man behind that. Remember that he was a journalist. Back then, a Sethu of that time would always have a guy. In actual fact, even while Sethu had a guy, that they were traveling and taking videos. I'm mentioning him because they asked me, my man.
1: Yes, I was about to say, and you listen to our show. Hi, Siyan Kayana.
0: So, Utelu Semzimage was actually a journalist, was a photographer working with a journalist. Maybe Simo. I'm giving you an idea, but don't use it on me. You can ask. Who was the journalist?
1: He asked this question.
0: Oh, I am but not that same thing.
1: He has actually asked this question.
0: Exactly.
1: Okay.
0: No one do not say to Kaiwan.
1: Let's
0: get into it.
2: Hashtag did you know on True Drive? What newspaper was Sam and Zima working for during 1976 uprising? I repeat. What newspaper was Sam and Zima working for during 1976 uprising?
0: After this, we get to rock your voice notes.
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0: Let's get into it. Hashtag did you know right here on True Drive. Leli PL paper.
1: I will take a wild guess and say it was the Bantu World because I do know that my three that were solely like for black people.
0: Okay.
1: It was Drum Magazine, it was Sowetan and Bantu World. I'm not sure. I'll stick to Bantu World.
0: Say that?
8: I'll say the world.
0: The world.
8: I know it as the world. If you Bantu World, then I get Bantu. I know it as the world.
0: Okay. Yeah. Okay. Askangele, on your voice notes, what do you say?
8: Hello.
0: Alright, Dango.
9: Sam Zima was working for a Star newspaper.
0: Asikage lokho Facebook uSimo manipendule ngathi njena.
1: He did. Asikage
0: lokho Facebook. Cuma ngiyakopa.
1: Uphiwa masungenile ne?
0: Yeah. Akangena
1: masungambamba. It's the world.
0: Okay.
1: Ancedwa ngana uthi kuneke Star newspaper Kanya Kruzmark uthi the world newspaper nosibathatha umfoboza naye uthi lo the world newspaper.
0: Is it the world newspaper or Kanya the world? Masif.
2: Hashtag did you know on True Drive? What newspaper was Sam and Zima working for during 1976 uprising? In 1976, Sam and Zima worked as a staff photojournalist for The World, a prominent black daily newspaper in Johannesburg. While covering the student protests in Soweto on June 16, 1976, he captured the internationally famous photograph of Mbuyisa Makubo carrying the dying Hector Peterson. His images documenting the uprising were published by The World and brought global attention to the brutality of the apartheid regime.
0: That's crazy, man. Mm. Interesting stuff. You know, it has into zokuba ubonisa umntana into ba izinto okanye mhlambi lando ye careers esikolweni. 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It actually started with a teacher. Eyambonisa ipicha inantsika photographer. 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He then ended up being a photographer. Mm. And you would always look at all the things that actually happened. Also omnye umntu that I would love to highlight kanye xa sithetha ngenantsika nge photographers when it comes to umzantsi kuba kana nguvina
8: Vina Snaps
0: yes Vina Snaps komnye wabantu ababheke ngoku enantsikeni eMexico ukuyo shooter and into yakhe iqale elokishin eshoot elokishin yade yakhula eshoot na ku PSL look at him now he's shooting at an international stage
1: I always say that journalism is so vast. And that's also one of the many things mhlaba abanye abantu abangayaziyo about journalism is the fact that kukho amacala amaninzi within the industry itself. You can become an investigative journalist, a reporter, you can become a broadcaster, meaning uzafunda bulletins ezindabeni, but you can also do print media as well as photography. It also falls under journalism.
0: Yeah, kuninzi ongakwenza within this industry. So just make sure that whatever that you are studying, no go uyazazi
1: kufuna.
0: It's not always even enye into funeka soloko sibethelela sethu. It's not always about being behind the mic. You can
1: also
0: have a
1: behind.
0: Big purpose ube behind the mic for example Usimo indima yakhe as much as you don't hear him on the mic but indima yakhe it's very important he sets the tone of the show for a particular day so if you hear that the show was so great content and everything it's because a person like Simo uyawahlala wacinga ukuba today our topic should be ifuneka ithi this is what we should talk about on money moves or mhlambi kwenye into so there's a lot that is happening when it comes to the industry it's not always about being on air don't always talk about being on air because bangaba abanye abantu baziyo bafuna bangabasasazi but if wena ubunocinga ngoba iproducer maybe ubungangena sizobona ngaphakathi a director nakhona
1: writer you name it
0: even if kuthi uhambe si plate pha kwi cast do it do it because uLwandle Nkulu waqala ngochayela inantsikini inkabination say inantsika njengoku yi queen yapha okanye yi princess yapha it's because she started somewhere as long as your foot is inside do it that's all I can say you know.

0: That music on this one, teaming up with Bluey, it's called Dark Winds. Nine before six. Patch on True FM like no one else. Yo. Life continues. What do you mean? That was I don't. I go and the guy. You can't consider your ex yourself as my ex. You're just someone that I know. Yeah?
1: You're doing a friendship, I'm not even thinking about a relationship. That one's undone for me.
0: Look, Brad, now good friends, I don't have to explain.
2: If it happens,
0: that I saw me, like, I check cool and now I'm the coolie.
2: And you know what would
0: also
2: irritate me?
0: If we were friends, I'm not trying to phone like every day.
2: Do you know what would irritate me? You asking my hypersexual. You're just the fact that you feel some type of way about it means that so funi tlalwa ndingo amani bakrend
0: but also now you're not
2: tethe
0: that
2: many
1: guys, you must be good enough people to at least explain
2: abuzi
1: why, because at least abanye abantu bona ababuzi at all and abangabuzi you understand them but ba umdiya buzo mqalele.
0: The thing is, if you can't establish ma umzekelo, let's say anthanda kwenza into yabo. And now in return, I've never seen anything one than Zayona. Yeah, well, guys, just that life happened. Dakula. And Nanawe Ngogo, Asangogoli Ngogo. Yeah, well, because it happens that Zikulo so it was messy chum. But at some point in time, Kangola now, Monocity, I'm not a funder now, create. Let's talk about how to make money.
1: Okay.
0: Yeah, bo.
1: Yes.
0: So if Ngogo is not a conversation, but hey, Kogan Fika would say to Kubi PlayStation and then see land, but you fool your boy, So for me, I would feel like I need to spend more time with you. I've noticed that within this month, it's been 4 weeks. So you expect someone who calls themselves my friend, bro, I'm busy.
1: So I'll say this, Ned, before you go to the this month part. If you see everything that you said before that, just say that. That's my problem, not yours.
0: Problem yako na lebufu ni mbendu.
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1: 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We have spots for 32 soccer teams and 16 netball teams. This tournament will take place at Mukilisweni Sports Grounds in Bizana from the 16th to the 18th of July 2026. 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

0: I hope that our roads will always be like this. 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
1: John, do you know what's crazy? We see y'all tell us the same thing now. You guys, the nip, essentially, go. Yes, father, we're going to yes, see and we did say to you, thank you for your work. My goodness.
0: Anyway, thank you so much, man, for tuning in to True Drive Ratchet, right True FM. Thank you so much, producer, to Sumagas Ogwada, Dago Bafetu. Boss, you look at you. We are now going some funding. Slabaga, what corner going some between the hours of 3 until 6, Ratchet on True FM, like no one else. And of course, True News at 6 is up next. Straight after that. It is Ukholo Sangai. And then Ven Gogo. Ah! Yeah! That's an angle, yeah, said. Come on, you're a Marco Bragot on a Tuesday. Now, tell us, you Tuesday, and anything in. Said, you're going to join this one. Come on, Setu.
2: Yeah,
0: time is money.
1: I'm an NGS.
0: Cut. Cut. Mr. Tiri, what's
1: it? You are.
0: That's all!

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1: Sesibambekazibini kwi-True Drive manibulise nikwamkele kwinkqubo ndaba yakho True News at 6 on True FM like no one else ekamalamntu nguAmanda Xhala besilungiselele le nkqubo nguLico Jack and our senior producer uZuki Swachume. Our executive producer nguKhonzeka Lubamba ukhona emaqhosheni unomfundo ngaphi. 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
1: Umxholo wethu ke you can call us on 086-3002-375 okanye ke uthumele voice note yakho ku 072-3998-092 kungenjalo ushiye uluvo lwakho na Facebook page SABC Indaba. 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
3: People need water now. The Constitution says everyone is entitled to access to sufficient water. And sufficient water can never be interpreted as only once in 10 years, once in 4 years, or once a week. That can never be interpreted as access to sufficient water.
2: Le komishoni ikwaveze inkxalabo ngorhuqwa kwenyawo ngumasipala ngezakhiwo ezisemgangathweni kwakunye neeprojekthi ezingenasiphelo ekuziseni amanzi eluntwini. 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
4: It seems as if in most projects there's going to be a delay, and then after that you're going to be requesting for extra funding. Hence I'm asking that question. So I'm not sure whether this delay is made or this delay is caused by service providers. And if it's caused by service providers, what actions the municipality have taken against those service providers?
2: Ukanti umasipala uphendule ngelithi ukonakaliswa kwezakhiwo zorhulumente imiqobo yohlahlo lwabiwo-mali kudlala indima enkulu ekulungiseni imiba emininzi. 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
5: It is a serious matter because we have examples of community schemes that we have had to refurbish more than 3 times at a cost sometimes of plus minus 14 million rands. I remember there's a scheme at Mzumelwana in Gundu that was constructed, vandalized, and we put up more money to refurbish it. It only worked for 2 weeks, and after 2 weeks it was vandalized again. So vandalism is a problem.
2: Umasipala uthi angakhona amathuba okuba abanye abasebenzi kungenzeka bayaxhamla ngokwemali ngezigadla ezihambisa amanzi. Hlumisa Qabaka, SABC News, kuGombo City.
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11: That was due to 2 major faults that tripped at Matomela, feeding that area. This was due to the recent floods we had last week. So what happened was all that rain seeped into the ground and penetrated our cables, creating cable faults. Subsequently, we restored supply last night to those areas, Matomela, Kolati, and Kwazakhele. Supply should be on. But recently, we had a major fault that's affected off the city.
7: Umasipala ombhaxa Nelson Mandela Bay uqinisekisile ukuba umbane ubuyiselwe kwiindawo ezininzi ezichaphazelekileyo. 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
1: 11 minutes after 6, osa pula pula inkobo ndaba yakho True News at 6. 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To hear more about this on the line, we are joined by Dr. Aileen Carter, the Human Rights Commission Eastern Cape Provincial Manager. Thank you for joining us, Doc, and good evening.
12: Good evening, Amanda, and good evening to the listeners.
1: Just to hear more on how the commission reached to this point to convene these subpoena proceedings involving the OR Tambo municipality.
12: Thank you so much. So the commission does not take its notice powers lightly.
1: Okay. I keep on losing you, Doc. I'm not sure if it's network from your side. Can you please try again?
12: Hey, Amanda.
1: Hello? I can hear you now.
12: All right. So we do not take these duties we have under the Constitution lightly. So we issued a subpoena notice against the municipality because we've received several complaints about the municipality when it comes to water services. And the municipality has just failed time after time to provide the commission with appropriate and a proper response in respect of these complaints. So what we had to do is we had to serve them with these subpoena notices, and today we convened the hearing to hear more from the municipality and what their responses are in terms of these allegations against them.
1: Before we get to what the municipality has shared with you during the proceedings, since you have also been monitoring the areas such as Losigisigi, Port St. John's, Mkanduli, and the others, would you be able to give us a picture of the situation faced by these areas?
12: Absolutely, Amanda, and unfortunately, the situation looks quite dire. The municipality itself has conceded that the percentage of unserved communities and households within the municipality stands at 45% when it comes to water services. Now, you mentioned Muza, that is the community with the highest percentage of unserved households at 72%. So that means these communities do not have access to proper water services. Port St. John's, 56% of the households in Port St. John's do not have access to proper water. So the commission basically put this back to the municipality. And what we asserted and discussed today was that that is a failure in terms of the duties of the municipality to realize the access to water rights contained in Section 27 of the Constitution of these communities. Now, there were several concessions made. As I've indicated, the municipality itself indicated that 45% of the municipality is unserved households when it comes to water access. But the municipality then provided us with an update of infrastructure, development of bulk water infrastructure, improvements, and it gave a picture of a municipality that is certainly moving in the right direction, but it doesn't show us what is to be done with the communities who face human rights violations now.
1: And you say that this is a prolonged issue. How long has it been that the water issue has been going?
12: So, Amanda, the communities indicate, some of the communities indicate that they have been without water for years. Now, if you look at the number of households the municipality speaks to that is unserved, that's 142,000 households. households in the Oatambo municipality. They've been without water, some of them indicated for a decade. Now, the municipality did dispute that. They did provide the commission with information that a lot of these services and a lot of the infrastructure was, in fact, in the meantime, vandalized. Now, the commission also takes real cognizance of that, and we take that matter seriously as well, because we are also of the view that there may be sabotage involved when it comes to infrastructure of the municipality. However, when we speak about that, we must also have contingency plans in place. And what we have unfortunately heard is that the contingency plans are also lacking.
6: And some of the reasons that they are mentioning is the infrastructure vandalism, which is a common reason that you would also hear from other municipalities as well. And I think maybe you would want to hear that, okay, these are the things that are a challenge, but how are you protecting the infrastructure of your municipality, and what are the strategies in place to ensure that as you're trying to address the issue of lack of water, how are you also ensuring that the infrastructure is being protected?
12: That is absolutely spot on, Amanda. The thing is, what we also put to the municipality is we made four recommendations coming out of the engagement today, and the third of those four was to say that the municipality needed to provide us with a plan that they have in addressing the vandalism from a systemic point of view. We want to know what are the engagements with the South African Police Service, what are the engagements with the Community Policing Forum, because we should not be allocating increasing a fund. The municipality, in fact, has increased the funding to 91 million rand to address vandalism and security. Now, that amount should not have to be spent when we have proper plans in place, and also we have communities who are engaged in the planning process. No community should allow vandalism of infrastructure within their environment, because that affects the rights of the most vulnerable. So what we have asked from the municipality, that within the coming 14 days, they provide the commission with a full-fledged plan, not only in respect of the complaints that have been tabled with the commission, but also in respect of how they plan in the interim to provide water to the 45% of households within the Oatambo district.
6: If I understand you clearly, you are saying that the contingency plans and some strategies that were presented to you are not really fulfilling from your side.
12: Yes. No, the water tankering process, as you know, water tankering is also a massive concern to the Human Rights Commission. We issued a policy paper on this recently as well through the office of our Commissioner Boshoff. And what we found is that water tankering is perhaps also laden with corruption. Now, the Commission is clear on water tankering being an interim measure and an emergency measure, but the municipality did not provide us with a proper schedule, a proper consultation plan that they could prove that, in fact, the communities that do not have water now access these water tankering services regularly. So what we saw, for instance, was that the water tanker would appear maybe once a week. We were provided with information that water tankering services are provided during funerals. That is not what Section 27 of the Constitution says. Section 27 provides the rights to all equally to have access to water services. And yes, we understand that emergency and contingency plans are sometimes used in order to realize these rights, but it cannot be done in perpetuity. We have to have a formal plan in place, which is the infrastructure and the long-term plan, but emergency plans, so that we can still make sure these rights are realized in the interim.
6: And lastly, you have given them 14 days to provide a fully-fledged plan on this issue. What can we expect going forward? Also, what will the commission be expected to do should they fail to provide this plan, and also monitoring the implementation of the plans?
12: So the commission has now made the recommendation, or the request rather. We've put the request forward to the municipality that within 14 days, we want the responses to our specific and specific complaints that have been lodged to the commission. Then we want project timelines on those as well. Then, as I've indicated, the second one is a rollout plan in terms of the 45%. What is the interim measures in terms of scheduling, budgeting, and interventions when it comes to water tankering, etc.? Especially there's three areas, Nyandeni, Inhosa, and the Port St. John's local municipality communities that are critically in a dire need of intervention. We're asking for their plan on that. Now, we also asked for the plan on vandalism and also for them to improve their communication with the commission. Now, the question that you're asking is, what are we going to do when we receive these plans? So you must understand these commitments have been made under oath. Both the executive mayor as well as the MM were there making these commitments under oath, and the commission has some mechanisms it can use that should these not be fulfilled. We have a roll-out strategy in how we can hold those to account that fail to serve the communities that they so need to serve in terms of Section 27 of the Constitution.
1: Dr. Carter, thank you so much for your time.
12: Thank you, Amanda. Thank you to the listeners.
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13: About 1976, we were told that subjects are going to be taught in Afrikaans.
14: Okay, as deep in gedachte terwijl hij hankend aan staap schooltje.
13: So we felt like the very same subject that you are struggling with English, we are going to do in Afrikaans. This doesn't make sense. We preferred to be taught in English because we felt like English is the international language. To us, it was like, okay. Now our oppressors think that whatever they want to say to us, we will do because we are afraid of them. So we just decided that we are really going to demonstrate.
15: In 1976, the youth fought against oppression in the classroom.
16: And 2026, we rise against unemployment, addiction, inequality, and hopelessness. Let the youth lead again like no one else.
15: South Africa, your voice matters. The Electoral Commission, the IEC, brings you clear, credible conversations on the 2026 local government elections in partnership with SABC Education. 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
17: This is Meleyo. 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
1: 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And also mind your language. You can call us also on 086-3000-2375 okanye uthumele voice note ku 072-3998-092.
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19: So whenever the person wears the glasses get to guide the person by first introducing the person that welcome to Spectacles for the Blind. They say, what is your name? The person describes their name and the AI asks where is your destination? Person says the destination, for example, in a shop, text rank or church. Then the minute that the AI receives the destination, it gets it. Then AI asks, which language do you prefer between English, isiXhosa, Afrikaans, isiSotho, and isiZulu?
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6: 6:30 ngokumphulaphula ixesha sisa kuphathela ke kwiindaba zale mini yanamhlanje. 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
3: Hi,
6: Amanda. 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Doc, uMzantsi Afrika ubonakalisa ukukhula kancinci kwe-GDP. 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Is it a good thing?
3: It's always a good thing for e-GDP, which is economic activity. The economy is the grower. Njemba ke na utsho ke bana inyuke kancinci ke ngo 0.5, which is half a percentage. Xa sijongile ke ngo quarter one, isikakhulu ezona sectors zinyusileyo le-GDP or economic activity, agriculture. Of which ke it is nothing. Every year, first quarter, agriculture always performs well, and then the finance from the industries will another contributed a whole to the economic activity or the GDP increase, as well as in Dubana exports is a whole appears way imports. So meaning sitting a whole governor and a pande compared to Bana Tina sitting a whole from Amanya Mazi and a pande.
6: Ustats say uthi into kokubana kumacandelo ebawajongile uhlumo luye lwabakho kumacandelo ayi 9 kwayi 10. This is ngaphandle kwele mveliso. Ingaba mhlawumbe ungathi linjani ichaphaza okanye ke how much of an impact ele mveliso eliba nalo kwi-GDP?
3: I-manufacturing.
6: Yes.
3: Okay. So as far as the land is statistics about cookilea bonakali saubana out of the 10. So as continue learning about coolie finance trades, trades gay retail, the wholesale, then mining, and then transport, which is the logistics, and then utilities, which is electricity, gas and water, government, personal services, and the construction. So manufacturing new at layer and it can go 0.8%. So yeah, cannabis in the manufacturing is easier because your activity, it cost when you the construction in mining. That's it about to create a jobs. See if you join a good manufacturing kakhulu. So activities are economic activities are used the negative. Away a cannabis. Or again, masipin is a couple of little bana quarter by quarter, ne? In the industries, ASEAN, Bana, Unkami, Potter, Chile, industry, Chile, this out, performing a place with me. For example, we got one, the agriculture, and it's a seasonal thing, right? So, my opinion is, let's get Potter by Bana. If manufacturing way to Ivan improve, then in any case, if you color this out, make a linear get a hulu. But care overall is in your industries, these are positive. But if in the car, Nine out of ten, these are positive. Né? Why are we only seeing 0.5 increase? Mm-hmm. I think that's something that's of interest. Yes. And also, can we check it about what do we need? What kind of growth do we need in South Africa to be able to tackle issues with unemployment? So on a yearly basis, based on the NDP, it was estimated back then that we need at least about 5% growth for in our economy for us to be able to create employment. So if we're still only growing by 0.5, which is less than a percentage, yes, it's something to celebrate or to not necessarily celebrate, to welcome, but we still have a very long way for the economy to be to grow at a point or where it can be able to create jobs.
6: Yeah, kanye kulomba benza kubuza kuwo kuba does this mean ukuba kusekude kubasibone noko i-economy eliqhuba kahle kuvelisa amathuba emisebenzi given that kakhulu yes and then what can we expect in terms of i-growth maybe going forward? Can we see it continuing to grow as much as ikhula kancinci, but is there likhona item?
3: Every quarter, the past six quarters have been, you know, showing positive growth. And also, in the negative term, I learned that at least 9 out of 10 industries, are performing positively. It's just that the manufacturing, which is a very important industry, and then also, as you check on the expenditure side, it's also welcome the fact that he imports is there to be Zaka by 2.6% versus the exports is there to increase. So meaning we are exporting less, importing less than what we are exporting, which is a good thing also to strengthen our rand, because that means then there's demand for a currency, so that means then Iba stronger. It's also a good thing when we're looking at how it impacts Ilando inflation. So, yes, there is hope, but government Chile, we support it for us to generate the economic growth that is required for us to be able to create initiatives. Because at the end of the day, the whole point of the economy is to be able to create inequality, so that it, you know, reduce inequality and also reduce poverty and also reduce dependency on the state grant.
6: Asanda Fotoi, thank you so much for your time, Doc.
3: Kabulela Amanda, kabulela na wapula ponyetsa.
6: Guye ke ogqirha Asanda Fotoi Ngali yezoqoqosho, helping us to understand what does it mean now that the economy in South Africa is cooling 0.5%. Kodwa ke uthi kusekude ukuba sibone bani impact entle kwiqala ke lokuveliswa kwamathuba emisebenzi.
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6: Ngokumphulaphule, let us give you the markets. Irandi is trading at 16 rand 42 cents to the US dollar, 21 rand 99 cents to pound sterling, 18 rand 99 cents to the euro. And looking at the commodities, gold is trading at $4,302 and platinum at $1,742 per ounce, while Brent crude oil is at $90.83 a barrel.

0: We are the tastemakers. Your tomorrow is our today. 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
0: 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The tournament is opened to amateur netball and soccer teams. 10,000 Rand is up for grabs for the winning soccer team and 5,000 Rand for the winning netball team. If you think your team has what it takes to win this tournament, register now by WhatsApping Olwen on 069-565-7985. We have spots for 32 soccer teams and 16 netball teams. This tournament will take place at Lukili Sweli Sports Grounds in Bizana from the 16th to the 18th of July 2026. Our spectators will enjoy 3 full days of non-stop entertainment, and many, many prizes are up for grabs. True FM brings you the Abongile Mangala Sports Tournament. Kuzozalwa like no one else.
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6: It is now 20 minutes to 7 o'clock. See, Sakubeka Ganinda Besiglunselele Zona. 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The timing is bad because drivers are already struggling with high fuel prices. Raising fees might help, rough short term, but the better long term fix is to stop corruption in rough and reduce accidents by improving road safety. 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We were also hoping to speak with the Department of Transport ku-national ubasive banzi ngelilingi labo baliphakamisayo ukuzama ukukhawulelana neengxaki ezijamelene nale ngxowamali yengozi zendlela uRaf.
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6: Ngokumphulaphuli masikhawuleze sikrobise ke kumaqondo obushushu beminyango omso kweliphondo lempuma koloni. The western half of the Eastern Cape cloudy with fog patches over interior at first, otherwise fine and cool, but cold in places in the north. The wind along the coast will be light to moderate northerly. Eastern half of the Eastern Cape, fine and cool, but cold in places in the north. The wind along the coast will be moderate to fresh northeasterly. And the minimum and maximum temperatures in the Eastern Cape, Gqeberha 12, 21, Makanda 11, 22, Engqoba 6, 18, Robert Sobukwe Town 4, 19, Kugobo City 15, 22, Port St. John's 15, 22, Mthatha 7, 21, Komani 4, 20, Gqeberha Egonce 11, 23. 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
3: While we may not settle that age-old debate about who makes the better wine, I'm confident that the conversations began in this forum will continue over a glass of wine in those vineyards. There's perhaps no better example of value addition in agriculture than in a bottle of wine, where generations of expertise, innovation, craftsmanship, and entrepreneurship come together in a product that tells the story of a place and a people. And that ultimately is what this forum is about. It's about bringing together the people, the ideas, the technologies and investments that can help both of our countries unlock greater value from agriculture, create jobs, strengthen food security, and build more resilient rural economies.
2: Ukuqalisa le ntsebenziswano la mazwe mabini atyikitya isivumelwano sentsebenziswano i-MOU.
3: This memorandum of understanding provides the framework for a long-term cooperation across a wide range of areas, including research and innovation, digital agriculture, agricultural mechanization, extension services, sanitary and phytosanitary measures, seed development, soil health, agro-processing, and technology transfer. Importantly, what the MOU will establish today is a joint working group that will ensure that today's commitments that we make to each other translate into practical action.
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5: This responds positively to the call by COSATU and its affiliate Communication Workers Union and workers at the post office for fresh, competent and committed leadership to be put in place and tasked to restore this

0: the institution continues to deteriorate. The real test will be whether this board is empowered and resourced to restore services, rebuild infrastructure, protect jobs, improve working conditions, and place the South African Post Office on a sustainable developmental path.
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3: 50 years ago, the youth of South Africa changed the course of history. On 16 June 1976, young people raised their voices and stood for the future they believed in. Now, 50 years later, we ask, how far have we come? What challenges remain? What role does today's generation play in shaping the next 50 years? Is this the South Africa you had envisioned? Join us on Upskill as two high schools, Nzondelelo High School and Sonkaisa Senior Secondary School, go head-to-head in a powerful debate under the theme 50 Years Post 16 June 1976. The youth of 1976 fought to be heard. The youth of today are speaking. Are we listening? Are we even ready to listen? Don't miss out on the 16th of June from 6 till 7:30 and again on the 21st of June from 5 till 6 p.m. The conversation continues and the youth are leading like no one else.
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5: Prior to court proceedings, Taufik Brown addressed his concerns with his attorney, shouting and spewing profanities, questioning why the court is not anonymizing his wife, Carta Brown. Evidence led by the state in the cross-examination of co-accused Ziyad Pool shows that Carta was in constant communication with her husband and other accused in the lead-up to the failed assassination attempt on Cape Town lawyer William Booth in April 2020. Her vehicle was used in the scouting of Booth's home and on the day of the shooting as a getaway car. At the start of the proceedings, Brown stood up and addressed the court, holding profanities in the presence of Judge Robert Henney. Henney interjected, telling him that the evidence is on record.
6: Just to place on record, the case number 4 as a place of dissatisfaction with regard to the evidence. Unfortunately for him, that evidence will be on record.
5: Fuming, Brown jumped over the dock, walking out of the courtroom into the holding cells and banging the door behind him. His lawyer, Inga Janssen, told the court that his

0: client's concern is the fact that his wife's name has been mentioned by the media and he has grown-up children who will see what is being published or broadcast.
1: My lord, he did address me before the court stepped in, and from what I understood, he wanted me to inform the state not to use his wife's name in the way that they're using it. And I said I would speak to the state. I did not expect him to stand up.
2: Well, unfortunately, his wife is part of the proceedings.
1: Exactly, my lord.
2: His wife was very critical in the commission of the offence against. So unfortunately for her, she must take it.
1: Yes, my lord.
2: If you commit an offence, and you implicated in an offence, you commit to part of the offence. Nothing special for me to protect her from that. There's no reason to do that.
0: Judge Heaney told the court he will not allow Brown to dictate how the trial is conducted, further stating that proceedings will not be delayed by his behavior and they will continue in his absence.
2: Ms. Janssen, you are appearing on his behalf.
1: Thank you,
2: if that's the way he's going to be behaving, we're going to proceed in his absence. I'm not going to take his nonsense.
1: Understood, ma'am.
2: You can just tell him that. If he doesn't want to protect the proceedings, we will go ahead in his absence. And that's what I will do. I won't take this kind of behavior in court.
1: I absolutely understand, my lord. He did address me about it just now before the court.
2: That's a bit contentious. I'm not going to be allowed you to do that. So if you wanted to stay downstairs, you can stay downstairs and you will proceed in his absence.
1: As the court pleases, I will inform you.
0: The matter has been postponed to Wednesday for the continuation of the cross-examination of Siyatpool. I'm Amahle Dudoit, SABC News in Cape Town.
3: Thank you, Amahle. 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
6: It will be for us also a special and fantastic experience because my players never played in that situation. So it will be for us very important that we keep ourselves at the game plan and that we don't listen to what is happening on the stands. We all know that there will be a much Mexicans in the stadium and maybe a few South Africans. So we don't have to count on the support of South Africans in the stadium. But we know that we have the support of all the nation. And we felt that in the past days, in the last week when we started.
3: Masibambe apho mphulaphuli leyo inxelo kaSamantha Mary besiyilungiselele inkosi ihleli mfundisi. It is now 7 o'clock. 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
9: Looking ahead, we anticipate a slowdown in GDP growth in the coming quarters, driven by the protracted Middle East conflict and the resulting increase in fuel costs. Business confidence has already deteriorated in the second quarter, and we expect mounting pressure on consumers who were already under strain prior to the fuel price shock. Conditions are likely to worsen further from the second quarter as fuel prices surged and interest rates increased. The impact of the Iran war on SA economic growth, however, is being counteracted by SA's elevated terms of trade and support from ongoing policy reforms. We continue to expect a moderate improvement in growth to around 2% over the medium term, although this trajectory has been disrupted by the conflict.
8: Inkumanda icandelo lenkonzo yesipolisa ijongene nophando lwemikhambathi yolwaphulo-mthetho olunobuzaza eyaziwa ngo-Witness One ityhole ngelithi yathenjiswa ngokunyuselwa emsebenzini ukuba 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
10: 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I asked why I should do that and for what purpose. The CIA guy said that I will get a bag and they will facilitate for me to get a promotion at work if I help Major General Khan.
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2: 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The tournament is opened to amateur netball and soccer teams. 10,000 Rand is up for grabs for the winning soccer team and 5,000 Rand for the winning netball team. If you think your team has what it takes to win this tournament, register now by WhatsApping Olwen on 069-565-7985. We have spots for 32 soccer teams and 16 netball teams. This tournament will take place at Lupilisweni Sports Grounds in Bizana from the 16th to the 18th of July 2026. Our spectators will enjoy 3 full days of non-stop entertainment and many, many prizes are up for grabs. True FM brings you the Abongile Mangala Sports Tournament. Kuzozalwa like no one else. Wamkelekile kukholosa ngaye noThabita Busane. The Hong Kong Nibulo. 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Stay together from 7 to 10 p.m. Hashtag kholosa ngaye.

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1: 50 years ago, the youth of South Africa changed the course of history. On 16 June 1976, young people raised their voices and stood for the future they believed in. Now, 50 years later, we ask, how far have we come? What challenges remain? What role does today's generation play in shaping the next 50 years? Is this the South Africa you had envisioned? Join us on Upskill as two high schools, Nzondelelo High School and Sonkaisa Senior Secondary School, go head-to-head in a powerful debate under the theme 50 Years Post 16 June 1976. The youth of 1976 fought to be heard. The youth of today are speaking. Are we listening? Are we even ready to listen? Don't miss out on the 16th of June from 6 till half past 7 and again on the 21st of June from 5 till 6 p.m. The conversation continues and the youth are leading like no one else.
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0: Sibuya ngolo hlobo phaya ke kwivenkile zethu zalapha ekhaya intshilo ke kwempulaphula ekhaya into yoba namhlanje sineendwendwe zethu ezintle kakhulu. 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We have a beautiful couple here international. 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And bona ke they've become a social media a sensation. 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
4: Oh, well, thanks
0: of
4: yourself.
0: I am very good, thank you. Now, boke mpulapulu uzivele balapha nje e-studio. Sikhona ke ku-Facebook ikhasi lethu lonxibelelwano ngu-True FM apho khona unokwazi into kokuba usibukele live ubave nawe. Now, for the benefit of those who don't know you, maybe hearing you for the first time, please tell us a bit about how you met, when, and where.
3: I think it's a bit of a crazy story. I saw her on a mutual friend's WhatsApp status. It was a video. She was laughing on the video. And then I told our mutual friend that get me her number. That is my wife. And the rest is history.
0: Iman, guys, tell us post with status go WhatsApp because...
3: Very important.
0: Like, that was it. And you did get her number. From there, kwathi ninathethe ecaleni okanye?
3: Sancokola, and I think we chatted for a good like 2 months, just getting to know each other, learning about each other's values and everything. And then after 2 months, she eventually agreed that, yeah, she wants to go out.
0: So I'd really love to know, did you know for the very first time or from the very onset that this is your wife or it took you a bit of a while to know kuti unkosikazi wakho lo?
3: I think for me, I don't know, I felt a sense of assurance. I don't want to be too spiritual about it.
0: Please
3: but
0: be.
3: I just, they always say that, they say a guy always knows. So I just felt a sense of assurance when I saw her on the WhatsApp status that that's my wife, get me a number. And I'm glad I wasn't wrong because as our journey unfolded, you know, it became confirmation that I was right.
0: Sure. So it's right when they say a guy knows from the very onset that you are his wife. Bayayazi nyanle bani na nithi niqala nje umbono umuntu bese uyazi ba ndizamtshata lo andizumtshata. Now coming to you madam, at what point did each of you realize that this was the person you wanted to spend your rest of your life with?
4: I think there's a lot of moments or occasions where I could say that this was the time I saw that, okay, this is my husband to be and so on. But if I can recall, we dated for about 6 years, 3 years in contact in the same city. And then the rest of the 3 years was long distance. So when I made that change, because I got a job opportunity in a different town and then I moved. Sure. And then I thought to myself, okay, this is where the testing will actually happen. Sure. And we were so big on communication. And that was really important for us and to keep the relationship going. So I'm so happy things worked out the way it worked out, because we could test each other in contact and long distance. So when we were dating long distance, he was really intentional. We were communicating on a regular. He would reassure me. He would constantly check in with me. And that was a big sign, I would say.
0: So coming to you, Mr. Mtangayi, when was that point at your life when you realized that this is the woman I want to spend the rest of my life with?
3: I think it was when I lost my brother-in-law. My family dynamic is quite unique in the sense that I was brought up by my sister and my brother-in-law. So my brother-in-law was pretty much like my dad. So when he passed away in 2020, it's the way she showed up for me and my family, you know. She came home with me and she was helping out with the ladies in the kitchen, and she just got stuck in there. And I just watched how my family interacted with her and how much they loved her. You know, they were pulling her to the side. Everyone was claiming Kim is my best friend. You know, they were fighting over her. And then I was like, okay, I could live like this, you know. I could live like this. I think it was confirmation for me that she fits in like a glove with my family.
0: Now, I'm coming to you specifically as a couple. How important it is to listen to the voice of the Lord, and so that, and how did God confirm to each of you that this relationship was leading towards marriage?
3: I think that the voice of God is very important, especially for us as believers. And I think for us it's sharing the same values. As we continue with our relationship, we then establish that we believe in the same things, you know. The Bible is very clear that we must not be unequally yoked with unbelievers. You know, it's very important to believe in the same things, to be in sync with each other, especially spiritually. You want to speak the same language. You want to believe the same things. I think in Amos, the Bible says, how can two walk together unless they be agreed, you know? So it's very important to be in sync with each other and walk in the same direction, pull in the same direction.
0: Now, was there a particular moment in your relationship where you saw God's hand clearly at work? And when was
4: that? For me, I would say after, when we, in preparation for us, like getting married and so on, we were still long distance. So I was so stressed. Will I get a job in East London? What's going to happen? Are we going to have to start our first year of marriage long distance? That was really worrying us. And we trusted and we prayed about it. We attended cell meetings and prayed about it. And our family really interceded for us in that regard. And God came through for us. Like, it's a miracle. The mere fact that I'm in East London, we're in the same home, is a miracle in itself. And it's a prayer answered. So for that one, we cried, literally.
0: And it was out of the fridge. Now, you're from different tribes. We know that Utata is Xhosa and you are Khaled. Didn't that show somehow challenges in your relationship, and how did your families respond to it?
4: At first, I assumed that my parents wouldn't be as welcoming. They would probably be very skeptical. Sure. And to my surprise, when I when I introduced him to my parents, they were actually the total opposite. And I think it's as soon as they heard that he's saved, as soon as they got to know him a bit more in conversation and where he stands and how busy he is in ministry and what he's... Just seeing him being such a good example to me at the time when they met him was, I think, enough for them to say, okay, no, my child, I'll give you, we'll give you the go-ahead and we give you our blessing. So, yeah.
3: I think for me, it was very simple. I think Singamakhosa was pretty much very open-minded. Ne?
0: Okay.
3: Because I remember telling my sister that I met someone, she's colored, and I want to marry her. The first thing she asked me is she ready? And then I was like, I think she is, you know. And that was it. She was accepted from the onset. No issues on my end.
0: I've seen her as Lalini, I think from social media. I don't know, but no one says Lalini, no one any pina, but how has that been for you? Okay. To be part of Ilali and Wenzizinto that abanye makoti abazenzayo without feeling discriminated.
4: I think that was my first big experience in terms of working with the other makotis and how things are done. So I was exposed to that for the first time. But for they practically took me by the hand and led me very well. And they would like prep me. Okay, this is happening. You must do this now. We're doing this now. And you must be on your feet. And I am just that type of person that would think, also think on their feet and just do things and go about. So it wasn't as strange. It was more welcoming. And it was really a good learning curve for me, I would say.
0: Okay, 22 minutes after 8 on True FM, like no one else. Bufuna ubuza umbuzo okanye ufuna nje uphosa amazwi kwaba kwamdangayi ungathumela ku 072-999-8092 okanye ku 086-000-2375 kulapho thina sifumaneka khona. And now I would like to know, why do you think it's important to build a relationship on a spiritual foundation?
3: There's a verse in Psalms, it's Psalm 127 verse 1. It says, unless the Lord builds the house, they labor in vain who build it. I think the worst thing you can do is to build your marriage without God. We believe that God is instrumental in building our marriage. We dedicate our marriage to Him. We let Him build our marriage because we don't want to labor in vain. Sure. So we let God lead our marriage. Because marriage is the Lord's at the end of the day, you know. And the worst thing is to be involved in something that belongs to God without God being at the center of it. So we make sure that the Lord builds our marriage.
0: And now getting into understanding the kingdom marriage, how would you best explain it to us and what does it mean to you as a young couple?
3: I think Paulus is writing to the Ephesians and he's saying, husbands, love your wives as Christ loved the church and gave himself for her. So Uyesu's relationship ka Yesu and the church is a mirror of what a kingdom marriage should look like. In the same way Christ gave himself, sacrificed himself for the church, the body, the bride, husbands should do the same for their wives. I know it's not an easy thing. It's easier said than done because we are not Jesus. We are not perfect, but we constantly look to him. We look to the example of Jesus in how he relates to the church. And we look to that as a mirror of how we should handle ourselves in the marriage relationship. Jesus was sacrificial on the cross for the bride. And that's how we as husbands should relate to our wives. And then it says, it further goes on and says, wives, submit to your husbands. So as we love our wives as Christ loves the church, the wives must submit to us. So it's like a tango, it's a dance. Each party has a responsibility to carry.
0: There are some people who were like, in fact, Ntendwati, abakwaMdanga are coming and they were like, you, we are believing God for marriage. And that is all chata, it's all on delay. And so many people are just excited because Banendo Eti, once kufike nina, babenala temba lokuba, at least nathi sizawufike lwa inyoba yokuchata okanye sizawude sibonwe. 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What can you say to that young person oqonda uba time is running out ndifuna umntana, because there are the reality is that bakhona bangaphakathi abanye baleqa 40s and they're like, if ndifike ku 40 years ndingekatshati, then that means I can't have a child because I'm even not allowed to date or have sex without marriage. So what can you say to that young people at home?
3: I think for me it's simple. Uyesu uthetha nabafundi bakhe ku Matthew 6. He's addressing the cares of this life.
0: Sure.
3: When you look at the birds of the sky, they don't have to worry about what they will eat. They don't have to worry about shelter. And he continues to say that unbelievers worry about these things, you know.
0: Sure.
3: And they have, our Heavenly Father know you have need of these things. And then he gives us a formula in verse 33 of Matthew 6. He says, seek ye first the kingdom of God and his righteousness, and all these other things you have need of shall be added to you. So my encouragement, kumdom cha indoba, they must pursue God. They must continue seeking the kingdom of God first and God's righteousness, and God will take care of everything that they need. God knows you have need of these things. God knows you have need of marriage, but yours is to seek his kingdom first, and he will take care of all these other things you have need of.
0: Sure.
4: Just now, to add on,
0: please.
4: Sometimes we think because we're a certain age, certain things were supposed to like fall in place already. I'm supposed to be ticking so many boxes and so on. But with God, life doesn't work like that. You know, you must always like wait on him and wait in him. You might think that you're ready for marriage, but as an individual, you're not ready for marriage. You know, you might think that marriage is just the next step, the next goal. It's not that. You need to be prepared for that. And you need to know yourself. You need to know. But you need to have a firm foundation. And sometimes we're not even confident in ourselves. We don't believe ourselves. How are you going to trust your judgment in marriage? How are you going to trust yourself in marriage? So it requires a lot of you. Don't just think of it as the next box to tick.
0: Sure. Don't just think of it as the next box to tick. Now, I want to understand, how did readiness feel kuwe mamumtanga? The reason why I'm asking this question is because how do I know as a young person, or rather, because ukhona othena athi sibadala siyafuna umshado tabita, do not exclude us. So how do you feel, how do you know when you are ready for marriage? Because for some people, maybe one would say, that's bona ngokuba bana, there were things that I couldn't handle anymore, and that's one of ankwazi uhlale baphakathi kwabantu abaninzi and listen to certain conversation, and one would say that bona ngoba umoya ngcwele took me into a journey of starting to know how to cook or to learn how to cook. So there are so many differences. For me, I was busy minding my own business, traveling and doing ministry, emceeing, preaching, and the Lord said, you need to sit down, I have a husband for you. So it's different for everyone. So how does one know that they're ready for marriage? Because they always say that you need to wait until you are ready. What is readiness? And how do you know that you are ready?
4: I don't think I have the perfect answer for this question. But personally for me, when you're ready to have the difficult conversations.
0: Sure.
4: And not just the love me right, you know, the love languages, you meet that, you meet this, you meet that. Are you ready to sit down and have those trauma conversations? Those, are you ready to conversate about finance to its core?
0: Sure.
4: Because when we got married, I realized that I'm not good with finance, you know, but they are so... So you would never be 100% ready. But you would constantly rely on God's word and on God's, God gives you that reassurance that you're ready now for this step.
0: Sure.
4: And you prepare it.
0: Okay. I'm just laughing because when you say the matter of finances and you discover that you're not good at it, Kosiam, let's just say that Umthato is a way of showing you your downfall or where you are lacking, and the good way okanye mhlambi the best way ngumthato is that ukubonisa ezinto uqombe uyasilela kuzo and you didn't know that you are silela kuzo. So I also want to know, how do you keep your marriage or God as the center of your marriage specifically?
4: With us in the morning, we would have our morning devotion where we would get into scripture, give a bit of context, pray together, and we are connect leaders. So, and I'm part of the worship team, and so many times we just speak on the word and help each other and in ministry, in different forms of ministry. But so many times when we get home, we always keep each other accountable. Because sometimes we would think that we've got things figured out. We think that, okay, my way is the best way. But then God, us reassuring each other and bringing each other, keeping each other grounded helped a lot.
0: Sure.
4: I don't know if I'm answering the question.
0: Yes, you are, by the way. You have answered my question because there's the next question because I'd like to know, what does serving God together as a couple look like in your daily lives? For instance, you just said you are a worshiper. I'm not sure go to Tata Ngumshumayele or what. But how does it look like in your daily lives? And what scriptures become your anchor as a married couple?
3: I think for us, we're part of I don't want to say a small church, but we're not part of a mega church either. We're part of a new church plant. The church we're part of has been in East London for the past 3 years or so now. So we're not large in number. So we get to serve in different areas in the church. For instance, I lead a connect group with my wife, and I also have a responsibility of leading the service sometimes, and sometimes I'm asked to preach. She's a part of the worship team, and yeah, I think they wanted to lead the service soon as well. So we serve in different ministries. I remember our marriage officer, when we're doing premarital counseling, he made a rectangle for us. A triangle for us. Mm. And then he said at the top of the triangle is God. On the left is a husband. On the right is a wife. And then he says, when you are pursuing God together, you are pointing at God. Sure. The closer you get to God together as a couple, the closer the gap closes. Because how strong the triangle appears, the gap is vulekile, ivaleke phezulu. So as we're pursuing God together as a couple, the gap closes, our bond of marriage is strengthened, and it grows stronger and stronger. So that's what serving God together looks like for us as a couple.
0: Sure, masibala ke mphulaphula ekhaya sibheke engomeni sizokhangela into yoba bakhona abantu besebethe siyabathanda ngabantu bethu abo 072-999-8092 kulapho thina sifumaneka khona so that uthumele umyalezo kule couple or umbuzo ufuna ukuwubuza kule couple or a prayer request, by the way, because wow sana thewangenale couple kwathiwa sifuna imitshato. 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

0: 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Let's go to our Ebre.
1: Surprisingly, the whole of Soweto came together to march. About 10,000 students. As I was marching with the students, I drifted away from them because I didn't know how it was going to happen. But I knew they would be arrested or even shot by the police.
2: From courageous marches of 76 to vision-driven move in 2026.
3: Women!
2: It is different struggles and the same tenacity and fearless spirit. 50 years on, the revolution continues. The Orange Generation is armed with knowledge, innovation, creativity, and purpose like no one else.
0: Sibuye ngolo hlobo phaa ke kwivenkile zethu zalapha ekhaya sawukhangela kuwhatsapp intoyoba umphulaphuli uthini kwaba kwamdangayi sitsholo ke wesathi sakuvulela ukwenzela intoba ubuze umbuzo okanye uthumele icomment yakho kubo phaa kwela cala masikhangele kweli cala xaxe intoyoba umphulaphuli ekhaya ithini.
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5: 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I love you.
0: Ah, man, this is so beautiful. 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I hope nivile into waphulaphula bathini.
6: WhatsApp asimva kuba siku I think because we connected with Teams. 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
0: Oh sana kungena umama esithi uyanithanda kakhulu jonga uthi unithanda ngendlela emangalisayo ngumuntu omdala and another one said uyanithanda and is trusting God for umyeni alright naye xana ezawutshata. 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Number two, patience, sacrifice, forgiveness, and many more other things.
6: I think umchato, especially the love part, love is a commitment. It's not just butterflies, feelings, and all that stuff, you know?
0: Sure.
6: You wake up every day and choose your partner. It's a commitment. It's not conditional. Sometimes but you wake up in the morning, you choose to love your wife And also umchato has taught me ukuba awumfuni umuntu onochuku. Yabona umchato, you can't be holding grudges emchatweni. Emchatweni you are two sinners saved by grace and you need to be gracious towards each other. Akakho perfect. 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So it demands a lot of grace from you, and also love is a commitment, and also that patience. Yokuba asikhulanga kumakhaya afanayo, we're not raised the same way.
0: Sure.
6: So we won't always see things in with the same lens. So unyamezelana, tolerance, it plays a big part. To have patience towards your partner, knowing ba asikhulanga ngehlobo elinye, asikhulanga kumakhaya afanayo, kodwa we are here as two becoming one. We are in the journey of becoming one, because the scriptures say the two shall become one flesh. 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
0: Sure. 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
6: Hey, le fridge yedumo.
0: Akhonda as long ba.
3: There's so many things I could mention, but I really thank God for the husband he's placed in my life.
0: Oh.
3: For the person he paired me up with. Because mna, I can be a bit crazy, and then I can be a bit on the serious side, and then, you know, and not a lot of people understand me that way. And I'm so happy that we can be our complete selves. We do not have to hold back. We do not have to judge each other. Like, we're literally growing together, and it's a partnership for real.
6: I think for me, it's just the gift of companionship. Nalando yokuba uchate nomuntu ovanayo nawe. I think ukuvana umuntu wakho is an underrated blessing.
0: Sure.
6: It's so underrated, because lando ba you wanna always be with your partner. Your partner is your best friend, you know. You like doing things together. I think that's a great blessing. Emchato nobani kabene, because she's your best friend, you have to sort things out quickly, because nizawube nikuthi imilomo njani, you know, while you're besties. So whenever there's conflict, you try to resolve it as quickly as possible, because you enjoy doing life together.
0: Sure. 12 minutes before 9 o'clock, True FM, sincokola nabakwamdangayi mphulaphuli ekhaya. Now, what has been the biggest lesson you've learned since getting married? Eyona lesson qoma ndiyifundile. And how do you even balance it awe umsebenzi family zonke izinto ukwazi uzibalances?
3: I'll answer the biggest lesson we've learned so far. The biggest lesson we've learned is that we must be willing to have, like I've said, the difficult conversations, because we get along so well. We fight, but not as much. But when we do fight, we've realized we do not really know how to handle it most of the time. So we're learning to get to know each other and really delving deep into how to resolve conflict and not just push God aside when it's now conflict. We're sorting it out and God is on the side. Sometimes we need to go on our knees and pray together and ask God to help navigate that challenge, to help solve that problem. So that was a great lesson learned for us. In the time of conflict or arguments or so, or disagreement, we shouldn't just put God aside.
6: I think on the question,
0: it's very important. Let's take this and then sibuye.
2: 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If you think your team has what it takes to win this tournament, register now by WhatsApping Olwen on 069-565-7985. 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This tournament will take...

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1: All right, ke masikhangela into bangiphulaphula ekhaya uthini phaya ke kuFacebook wethu walapha ekhaya. 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Number 2, uThixo uThixo wexesha is a God of time. 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

0: 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So there's a specific question. I think it's very interesting. Uthi lo mntu now that nina ubona umtshato nobuke ebantwini ngoku nini abangena emtshatweni uyilandona niyibona eyo kubanye abantu?
1: I think from my side I was privileged in the sense that I was raised by my brother-in-law and my sister, and they were a perfect model of what marriage looks like.
0: Mm.
1: So watching umtshato wabo as a child, I was like, one day I want to have a marriage that looks like this. And I remember before I got married, I asked her for marital advice, and she simply said tolerance.
0: Sure.
1: Because anikhuliswanga ngokufanayo, anikhuliswanga abazali abafanayo. So I took that into my marriage. And I'm happy to say that it's what I imagined and even better so far.
0: All right. We are going to have to go to the line because WhatsApp wethu akasebenzi kahle. 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The sound is bad. 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Let's take it to emnxebeni torho so that we can wrap it up. Andilibelanga la ngoma. 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
1: lambuzo ukuba umtshato yilaa nto that you guys imagined now that indinile kuwo so I was sharing ukuba I had the privilege yokukhuliswa ngodadwethu nosibari wam and I watched umtshato wabo as a kid and it was something amazing for me. I remember there was a time where my sister had to work in Pretoria for about a year and my brother-in-law looked after us. He was everything to us. He would cook for us. He would clean the house. He would make sure impahla esizingcwabayo is clean. We were kids back then. And I looked at him, I was like, one day I want to be a husband like this man.
0: Sure. You know?
1: So it was such a beautiful example for me. And I remember when I told my sister I want to get married and asked for marital advice, she simply said to me, tolerance, ukunyamezelana, because you were not both raised the same way.
0: Sure.
1: You did not grow up in the same household, and probably you were not raised with the same values. So emtshatweni kuyanyamezelwana, just tolerance. And for me, it was such a beautiful advice, and I took that into my marriage. And I'm happy to say that marriage is as I imagined, and even better as things stand.
0: Sure, now ndicela nje sibambe apho nangenxa yamaxesha. 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

0: Jesus, masinikele kuwe tatu mtangaye.
1: Father, in the name of Jesus,
0: oh, yes,
1: we
0: Lord.
1: Come before you tonight. We bring the youth of the nation to your throne tonight, Lord. All those that desire marriage, they desire a good thing, they desire an honorable thing, they desire a godly thing. And Father, I pray that as they desire marriage, that they will desire you even more.
0: Sure.
1: As Jesus speaks to the disciples, he says, our Heavenly Father knows that you have need of all these things.
0: Thank
1: but seek ye first the kingdom of God and his righteousness, and all these other things shall be added to you. And Father, I pray that you fan their flame, you fan a desire in their hearts
0: oh,
1: for
0: yes,
1: you,
0: Lord.
1: That they will seek you with their heart of hearts.
0: Okay.
1: That will be priority in their lives, that first and foremost, their hunger and thirst will be for God and God alone, and God will take care of all these other things. God will provide according to their needs when they seek him and they seek him with all their hearts. And Father, I pray that will be priority in their lives.
0: Oh,
1: yes, marriage
0: Jesus.
1: Is good. Yes, the good life is good, but the ultimate life, the ultimate blessedness is a relationship with God. The ultimate blessedness is to be in right standing with God and seeking God and God alone. And Father, I pray that you become the object of their affection tonight.
0: Oh, Jesus.
1: And for the rest of their lives, Lord. And Father, I pray that you connect them with the right husbands, you connect them with the right wives, you connect them with people that are after your own heart. Like you say of David, your servant, that you found David to be a man after your heart. Father,
0: oh,
1: I pray for the youth of this country, especially the youth in the church, that they will pursue you with all of their hearts, Lord. And Father, when they do that, you promise that all these other things will be added unto them. And Father, we trust you tonight. We give you glory and honor. We thank you for this opportunity to speak to these,
0: Jesus.
1: Your people, to speak into their lives and just encourage them about what a godly marriage looks like. And Father, I pray that you bless every listener listening tonight on True FM and to this interview. I pray that you provide whatever their needs are. Take care of them, protect them, Lord, in the wonderful name of Jesus. And Father, thank you. We give you glory and honor. In your name we pray. Amen.
0: Amen. 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May the good Lord bless you. 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
1: 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Yeah.
0: Yeah, okay. Thank you. Thank you. Okay. 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

Kamala Kempu Megam Swain City Tatinda Woyako status make a pike 20 minutes before the hour 10 o'clock. 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
3: La Krashka says, Beywako, I'm a pulling guy. You're on the night.

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A vibe, no boyum yum, 24/7. Like no one else. This is where the day signs off and the real vibe checks in. This is Nightcap with the main.

0: Can you believe that this song is 10 years old? Because it comes from the album The Journey Defined, which was dropped in 2016. This is Giselle Brothers, Dukthembi Suthando, and Kelly Khumalo came through before this one with the late and great Robbie Malinga besithi ngiyabuza. Now, this song, as well as the album, is not the only thing that is 10 years old. I'll have you remember, back in 2016, it's the very year that we lost a couple of people that were very close to us, as well as Umzansi Afrika as a whole. Because remember, it is when we lost, at 71 years old, a South African politician, as well as diplomat, Premier of the Eastern Cape, Utata uMakhengezi Stofile. You remember, he was once upon a time an ambassador to Germany. And we also lost that very same year uMandoza at age 38 in Galagata ngokwayo. And it's also sad to announce, Ndokba, it's the very same year that we lost Utata uSifiso Ncwane, a gospel singer. Yeah, it was a tragic year, 2016. Especially for the music fraternity. Welcome to the show. It is hashtag Nightcap. It's the only drink that you are welcome to take from Sunday up until Thursday. Ikamalamu mnandi nguyanga umeya mfoka chata ngusha, a.k.a. the cutest thing in Africa, man. Mnandi ila kraska sispe waka ngakutalele ngayo. And you would think it about much that hating on me right now. But hey, sister girlfriend, I am definitely your boyfriend's role model. Thank you for choosing us. Ngobu sukuba namhlanje. Bange Tuesday, from wherever you are, apu mamele corner, from whether you are pushing a night shift currently, oganye kumhlambi, you are in the comfort of your own space. It doesn't matter. What matters the most for me right now is that you chose ukukumbela usuku lakho kunye nam. And because of that, before mna nawe ubekanti siyohlukana, I do, however, want to play your music from the likes of Omanana noThando Zitho besithi Sililo. There's a bit of a Boys to Men that is coming through on our threesome tonight. And Zagnika Ingoma, that will give you hope. Yeah, I want to play you a song that will ignite hope in your life. Usjava no Fatso, as well as Ubongani Sex Besiti Kandlela. And I would also love for us to get into a musical politic topic namhlanje. I want to divide the house. Ndifuna uyohlula kabini indlu. Ndiyafuna sixoxe ngawo lomba. But all of that is coming through a little later on. And also, don't forget, after a threesome year two in about 8 minutes' time, there is also a threesome year two that is, Tuesday's two in actual fact, that is coming through. Now, this is the part of the show, up on the end of Dlalele Khona Ingoma Ezimbini, from the very same artist. And then you let me know, Oganye, you advise me better as to which song are we keeping this evening. Remember, I've got music from Ujuran Benar. We've got two songs from him, O My Life, as well as O Soft. Those are the songs Ozatu Kete Kuzo.
1: About 1976, we were told that subjects are going to be taught in Afrikaans.
2: Hockey is deep in gedachte terwijl hij hankend aan stap school.
1: So we felt like the very same subject that we are struggling with, English, we are going to do in Afrikaans. This doesn't make sense. We preferred to be taught in English because we felt like English is the international language. To us, it was like, okay, now our oppressors think that whatever they want to say to us, we will do because we are afraid of them. So we just decided that we are really going to demonstrate.
3: In 1976, the youth fought against oppression in the classroom. And 2026, we rise against unemployment, addiction, inequality, and hopelessness. Let the youth lead again like no one else. South Africa, your voice matters. The Electoral Commission, the IEC, brings you clear, credible conversations on the 2026 local government elections in partnership with SABC Education. 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Make sure you use it. Register to vote in the upcoming elections. Uyanga Mayor Jalpa, La Krashka says Baywako Anga Palilinga, you're on the Nightcap. Award-winning sounds, after hours energy. You're locked into the Nightcap like no one else.

0: Say what you will about Imabala Noise, but when it comes to the music, they definitely delivered. Because imagine this partnership. Who would have thought? It is Sounds of Ula Source alongside Amanda Black, City I2, taking us exactly to 18 after 10. We're going to get into Ithrisa Myethu Yanamhlanje. Three songs from three musical groups. Wena Uzawuva, Ubang, Zithine Ezingomanda Ukuphathele Zona, and make your informed decision as to which group did it better for Wena this evening. Now, I've got some local music as well as umculo wangaphesheya, because we are kicking things off with Illiquid Deep with a fairy tale reprise. It's going to be followed by 702, the all-girl group, Besithi Get It Together, and then Sizoyiqukumbela ke with a boy band that was recently in the country, Boys to Men, Besithi Dreams. Have a listen to the three songs and then ubuye unibalisele into okuba wena this evening yangolwesibini ingabe yeyiphi ekuchazayo. How you get to do that is by giving me a call ku 086000 2375 okanye unithumelele voice note or a WhatsApp message ku 072-999-8092 okanye uvele usuku unibhalele ku TRUFM, which is our Facebook page. Did I also alert you that True FM will be hosting a debate? Yeah, two schools from Ape Gqeberha will be arguing their facts on the 16th of June.
1: 50 years ago, the youth of South Africa changed the course of history. On 16 June 1976, young people raised their voices and stood for the future they believed in. Now, 50 years later, we ask, how far have we come? What challenges remain? What role does today's generation play in shaping the next 50 years? Is this the South Africa you had envisioned? Join us on Upskill as two high schools, Ndondelelo High School and Sokaisa Senior Secondary School, go head-to-head in a powerful debate under the theme 50 Years Post 16 June 1976. The youth of 1976 fought to be heard. The youth of today are speaking. Are we listening? Are we even ready to listen? Don't miss out on the 16th of June from 6 till 7:30 and again on the 21st of June from 5 till 6 p.m. The conversation continues and the youth are leading like no one else.
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0: It is time for Ithrisa Myethu Yanamhlanje. For your listening pleasure, then you come through and let me know. And out of these three songs, ingabe yiphi ekuchazayo this evening. This is Zoyiqala with some Afro Traction, Besithi Imali Yamalobolo. It's going to be followed by Internet Arti alongside Umthokozisi Ngcobo, Besithi Bona Undithembisile. And then we are closing it with the late Tami Shobede, Esithi Sithandwa.
4: Yeah, man, ngiphuma noMthokozisi Ngcobo, man, ngibona uMthokozisi Ngcobo.
5: Congrats. Oh, congrats mntase. Hey, andisakuvuyeli. Yebona le show. Ndazingatshintshwa njani. Siyakudala ndikubethi thatha.
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3: 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Uyanga meya chaza. 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

0: utell me about yourself ke neke uyandidika and soze ayeke undidika ndithumelela imali ndizokubonisa uba ndingubani na or what's your favorite color waasana sikhoke interview up uzawukhawuleza undidika ndinika imali le izawundithatha ndibeke endaweni ee nto ndibuza zona zona zizundithatha zindisendawo thanks
1: wamkelekile truza istovu siku 6 like the one

the soothing sounds of Boyz II Men, a group that got their name after a New Edition back in 1988 decided to drop a song that they called Boyz II Men, and that's how Boyz II Men chose their name. It is Dreams, taken from the album that they named after themselves. Uzakumbula Gindoba, there was an album that they dropped a while back. When I say a while back, I'm talking about the year 2000. There was an album, Nathan, Michael, Sean, and Wanye. And that's where we took this one. It's called Dreams. And before this one, Duglalele 702, from their debut album, No Doubt. And I took the second single from that album, Get It Together, and started things off with our very own Liquid Deep, Besithi Fairy Tale reprise. Need you to give me a call, 086000-2375. Okanye, you can send me a voice note, 072-999-8092. Or just simply write to me on our Facebook page, TRUFM, which is Ikhasile to Langabelelwana. Let me know, out of the three, and Ndukulalele yona, ingabe yiphi that speaks to your heart as well as soul this evening. Now, earlier on, I did allude to us having a conversation, a political musical conversation. And what I want to find out, and bawula singxoxele ngayo namhlanje, is, you know, back in the days, and I don't want to take it back as far as Umama Miriam Makeba and the lot. Let's take from the likes of Brenda Fassie. You know, we had Imafiki Zolo when they started in the industry. And there was also Malaika when they started off. We had Ulira at her prime. We had Uzonke. You know, those are some of the people that gave us timeless music. Ringo Madlingozi is in there. Now, those are some of the people that gave us timeless music. I was having a conversation with a friend of mine this past weekend. And you're lendo in ziselele conversation. And I was like, when you look around in the music industry, specifically up in South Africa, who do you think, okanye, who do you feel in Dogbana angasondela kwela nqanaba okanye angafika kwela nqanaba losinika timeless music like those greats? I mean, I can think of other people such as Ojo Nina. I can go as far as back as that. When you look now with the plethora of artists that we have in Mzantsi Africa currently, who do you feel Indokubana can give us such timeless music? Or maybe awufili kwawufila, you say indoba akekho. Do you feel ukhona othembisayo? I mean, we've got Kelly Khumalo, we've got Vusi Nova, we've got Loiso Gijane, we've got Unomfundo Mo, Zuko SA, the list goes on. Manana, Thando Zide. Are there any people, Java even, that can give us timeless music?

0: Mfundo mo ehamba kunye nozuko SA. It's called Muntu Wami. Taken exactly to 19 before 11. On the flip side of 11 o'clock, don't forget, we do have a Tuesday's 2 year 2 yanamhlanje. And if you are new to the show, just like Uthando Gazi, well, this is the part of the show, Uthando Gazi, where ndiye ndidlala ingoma ezimbini from the same artist. And then I let you decide into ukubana which of the two songs we are keeping. But for now, ndiyafuna ukuva your opinion when it comes to the three songs that I just played on iThreesome Yethu. Which one resonated with your heart as well as soul? Phakathi kwezi zindathu bendikudlalele zona. Khumbula bendikudlalele iLiquid Deep with a Fairy Tale, the reprise, 702, Besithi Get It Together, and there was also a Boys to Men, a City Dreams. And I'd love to hear from you, Indokba. Do you feel with the new artists that we have currently, ikhona enosondela kwelaa nqanaba lozonke, Ringo Madlingozi, Lyra, Mafikizolo, Malaika, Jonina, and the list goes on. When you look at the new generation and how they make music and how they are moving as well in the music industry, do you feel in your heart of hearts indokubana ikhona artist enotifike kwelaa nqanaba?
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0: TRUFM is our Facebook page. Taking your calls, your comments, as well as voice notes. Now, Aseko Zeleni, Uti Usemngxesha, the great place. Uthi uhamba neLiquid Deep this evening, ICT Fairy Tale. However, Uaviwe Dami, Uti Boys to Men does it better this evening, and yena usibambe eKugompo. Utonato Keto, who's also in Kugompo, but originally hails from the dusty streets of Elusigisigi. Uthi ndiphuma no song number one, mameya, kwaye ke futhi ndimthandela wonke umntu ondaziyo nabaphulaphuli ngobubanzi. Stash makayivakele Maseti ecuwa uthi Boys to Men with Dreams, and Uzola Welcome Guy uthi song number one Liquid Deep with Fairy Tale Reprise, usemqaxo out in King William's Town. You live on True FM, Molo.
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0: No, yazi into ibisenzeka bragqi, it was le there's a interruption yombane apa eqqabega as a whole. And each generator here to imiteka-teka. So that's what happened.
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0: 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TRUFM is our Facebook page. Here's the Vusinova I was talking about. Do you feel Indokba angafikelela kwelaa nqanaba? Or maybe the Kelly that he features on this one? 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Bathi uzunga ndithembi xa ndisithi andikudingi.

0: is Bossa Nova. 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Now, not to sound a bit sexist, but ndiyiqhele kubantu ababhinqileyo le nto. You know, women will say one thing while they mean the other. 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And when you actually, you know, respect i wishes zakhe zoba ungamfowuneli, athi ukrwada undiqhuba rongo awugqiba ungandifowuneli. 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
0: 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Masikhale sesiqukumbele i-threesome yethu yanamhlanje sizokwazi into yokuba singene kwiyure yethu yosibini and the final one of a nightcap. The only drink that you are welcome to take from Sunday up until Thursday. And if usandu vuli totolo lako, welcome to a True FM. Ikamalam dungu meya, and I'm with you up until midnight. Now, earlier on, bendlale ngome zindatu. Now, these songs were from three different groups. This is now E702. Bebe City Get It Together from their debut album, No Doubt. And we had Boys to Men with Dreams. And there was also in the mix, Liquid Deep Fairy Tale Reprise, which therefore means it's the stripped version ka Fairy Tale. Ndabuza kindoba, out of those three songs, ingabe yapa yako this evening. And also, we've seen greats such as Ozonke, Lira, Ringo Madlingozi, Mamu Brenda Fassie, may her soul rest in peace. We've seen Mafiki Zolo, Malaika, Jonina. These are now people that have contributed to Afropop. And I'm only naming abantu bakwazi ufika engqondweni yami at this moment in time. List inde. And I'm thinking, with the list of the artists that we have, ngoku, do you feel into baba khona abantu abanofikelela kwela nqanaba okanye uthi hameya sagqibela ngoko uba nomculo ozaba timeless? 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Uthulas usifakele ku Facebook wethu i message. No, not even in Facebook, on WhatsApp. Uti yanga diyamba no song number 3. 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
0: Thank you, Tammy. 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

Yanga Meya Jata, your girlfriend's crush, your man's best friend, a nighttime companion, a myth, a legend, a part of us all. Usheli with the cutest thing in Africa. He does nighttime radio like no one else.

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1: Molweni bapulapuli, ni mamele True FM like no one else. Ikamala mnyongaya na Chris Pene from M. Tanzane. Ihlele no Yanga, Meya Chaka, ninga nyibilizi.

0: Tell me about yourself, Ken. 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The two male limal and two of Bones Banjan Gubanina. Oh, what's your favorite color? 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The Nicky Mali lays out in the Genta window and don't booze us on us and us on Tatas and send out. Thanks.
1: 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You're locked into the nightcap like no one else. 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

0: This one is taken from the joint album Love, Marriage and Divorce. It is the music from Toni Braxton alongside Babyface. I hope that you're okay. And this is by far my favorite musical couple. Imagine if they married each other when they started working together. They would have been 35 years deep into the marriage. Yeah, because they started working together back in 1991. And it's 35 years later. And this is the kind of music that they play us. Before this one, A Song of Hope, Sjava Nofatso, as well as Bongani Sex. It's called Ikandlela. And before them, I did, however, play you some beautiful music as well. Just before Ibekandi Ndukudlalela Ikandlela. Do you still remember the song that I played you? You don't. Okanye ubusazama ushizema and it magically disappeared. Well, I played you some Umthandazo Gatya alongside Nomfundo Besithi Sehlulekile. And those two, no, it's not even two songs in actual fact. Those three songs that I played you, in fact, I played you four because there was also Manana no Thando Zide. Yeah, those four songs. Welcome to the second and final hour of the show. Still coming through is Tuesday's 2 Way 2 1 Namhlanje. This is the part of the show apho ndikudlalela khona ingoma ezimbini from the same artist, and then you help me decide into yokubana sigcina AP phakathi kwazo. And also, ndisenayo induku yam esemgqubeni. It's a song from Mariah Carey where she features Neo, but Neo was not in the team that wrote the song. Which song did I choose? Well, you better stick around. But all I can tell you this much, Oganye, this far, is that I got this one. Oganye, I took it from Mimi, which is Mariah Carey's 12th studio album, Memoir of an Imperfect Angel. That is the clue that I'm leaving you with. Let's get into the music. Got Yuran Benar. I've got two songs from him. We've got My Life as well as Usoft. Which of these two should we keep on our playlist? Have a listen and then revert back to me. 086000-2375, 072-999-8092. TRUFM is our Facebook page. I just realized in Dogbana, I just used a verbose statement. It revert back to me. Reverting Kubuyela.
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1: 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Your ears decide the

0: Sean Benar. This one is called Soft. And before this one, I played you another one from him. It's called My Life. And I don't know whether you know this, but at some point in time, he was the background vocalist for Erykah Badu. Yeah. And I got acquainted with him back in 2019 when he was the runner-up. There was a competition on BET. It's called The Next Big Thing. And he came number two. And this year, there's an album that he dropped. I think it's 2025. Ebizwa Bloom. It got him a Grammy Award for Best Progressive R&B Album. Need you to give me a call, 086000-2375. Okay, send me a voice note, 072-999-8092, to let me know which one are we keeping out of Ezizimbi.
1: 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We have spots for 32 soccer teams and 16 netball teams. This tournament will take place at Lukhulisweni Sports Grounds in Bizana from the 16th to the 18th of July 2026. Our spectators will enjoy 3 full days of non-stop entertainment, and many, many prizes are up for grabs. 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

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Oh no, they never said our break will be like this. Mellow down with a night.

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0: It is the billionaire Rihanna, Nicki Echo. It's called Stay. Silk Sonic, this is now Bruno Mars and Anderson Park with Leave the Door Open. Before that, we played some Chris Brown alongside Leon Thomas, Be City Falling, and started things off with some soothing sounds from Ule DC alongside PJ Morton, Be City Anything For You. And while on the subject of Paul Sylvester PJ Morton Jr., he's an American musician as well as singer, songwriter, and producer who in 2010, while Umzansi Afrika was hosting the FIFA World Cup, he joined the pop rock band Maroon 5 as a touring member and became officially a member. This is now after Uches, one of the members of Maroon 5, decided in Dogbana he's going to take a hiatus from music as well as the group in 2012. And then Mr. Morton decided in Dogbana, you know what, I'm going to sign with Young Money. And then he went on to release his debut label studio album in New Orleans in 2013, and then was Kupela Geyake, the album on his own later on, Ukambo, which earned him 2 Grammy nominations. This is now for Best R&B Album as well as Best R&B Song at the 60th Annual Grammy Awards. And since then, he has received about 6 Grammy Awards. That's the caliber of artist that I bring you. On the subject of artists, remember, earlier on, played you 2 songs from Duran Bernard. Played you Soft as one of the songs. And I also did play you another song from him, My Life. Which of these 2 songs is worthy to be kept on our playlist? Give me a call, 086000-2375, 072-999-8092, TRUFM is our Facebook page.
1: 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Today we're chatting to Dr. Xeliwe Dada, and of course the story of Dr. Xeliwe Dada has been quite viral for the acts of abuse that she had experienced from her husband, the father of her children. We should congratulate you for being so brave and sharing something so personal and something so close to your heart with the whole entire world.
2: And one of the reasons why I never spoke about it, like when I was going through it, was because of this feeling of shame that I was feeling. Like, I just thought, like, it was just like such a bad thing that someone of my caliber could be going through this.
1: Yeah.
2: So I thought, if I came out with my story and said, like, to any woman out there, listen, I am a doctor, but right, I am also being abused. So I thought it's going to open up a different conversation and it's going to get women speaking, and even the abusive men will probably, like, start doing this act, like, a little bit less, because then they will know that women are going to talk.
1: All right.
2: And one thing I know about abusive people is that they do not want to be put on blast.
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0: 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Utiwena Masqine AP out of the 2 that I played you from Ujurand Bernard. Is it Soft Life? Or maybe Utiwena, you know what, man? Nah, man. And I'm born Soft Life, but My Life? Soft is the song. And there's also My Life. Nah, you know, My Life? Ah, the first one, it did it better for me. Which one is your favorite? Let's check on our Facebook, TRUFM. Wapagama yena vumthi uthi uhamba no Soft ekundabakazi. Pure Matthews, emtanzane kwa 17, uthi My Life. Usonwabo yena Qhashane uthi it's number 1, My Life from Usobs Qhashane Embesha. 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Oh, Skumbuzo. Hey, guys, the way you write your names, Mara. 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I hope I said that right. Uti hey, Meya, My Life does it better. 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Out of the two songs.
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0: Eita hola. Nokubonga vundlela uthi hashtag Tuesdays 2, hashtag nightcap uthi maya gcina usoft uthi lengoma imnandi kunaleyayo kuqala. Okay, I see you. Umaphelo yena out in Kutsolo uthi maya ngiyayibona zonke izingoma sozidlalile out of this one artist, but yabona my life uthi that's the song that is worthy to be kept on our playlist. People have spoken. We are keeping the first song, Oh My Life. That will be the song esizayigcina on our playlist. Let's get into Induku Yethu Esemgqubeni. It's that one song that I'm certain into ukubana izafumana indawo yohlala enhlizweni yakho, and it will fit like the perfect puzzle. You don't know that you want this song, but as soon as uyiva, your soul will gravitate towards it. Benchilo ke earlier on that it's from the album Mariah Carey that she dropped in 2009, Memoir of an Imperfect Angel. She wrote it alongside the likes of Tricky Stewart as well as James Big Jim, right? And there was also Crystal Johnson in writing of the song. Now, Mariah Carey revealed sometime back that this song, in fact, this album, it was not intended to be an album of its own. No. There should have been a re-release of Ingoma Zakhe as a remix album. This is now Ngobe Kusondela u 2010. And people such as Mary J. Blige, Snoop Dogg, Trey Songz, R. Kelly, T-Pain, Gucci Mane, just to mention a few, were supposed to be on that remix album. And there was the remix version of Angels Cry, which is the song that features Neo. It was released to Rhythmic Contemporary Urban Contemporary radio stations out in the United States. This is now in Jan of 2010. Yamani Pushwa Back, the album. Yamani Pushwa Back. To an extent that they decided, you know what? Let's just shelf it. Sizabuya siyibone. And asikayiboni kunanamhlanje lo album le. But I'm very grateful because they decided to give us le ingoma ndizawuthi beka ndingoku namhlanje ndikutywatyusha ngayo. It is Mariah Carey featuring Neo. It's called Angel's Cry. You're more than welcome. Ukunyusa volume. Abamelwane will definitely understand. Xa ubacacisela into yoba le yinduku esemgqubeni.

0: Mariah Carey, Neo, Angels Cry. 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And I will tell you this much. I also felt like crying Jenge Angels because there's a video I saw earlier on of a guy, Esamora Michelle, out in Cape Town, Ebi Ropa Inkonzo. And there's also another video that surfaced. Indoba umfana ubanjiwe. 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Because kula video uyazichaza indoba yena unguyanga ngayi. Imagine kuzawuthwana ngoyanga ezicaweni ngoku.
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7: Being a lemon so you can make your own lemonade. 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
10: La Krashka says Baywako anga kwelelinga yo on the nightcap. Uyanga meya chata. This is where the day signs off and the real vibe checks in. This is Nightcap with the Mayor in Twana Yasengushwa.
0: It is time for me to head out of here and leave you in the more than capable hands of the music that True FM has prepared for Wena from 12 up until 6 in the morning. But I do, however, promise that Umakhosandile boys, Kampunzi, Usnazo Yolwa, as well as Uazile Kamaka, the sporting beast, they, my friend, will usher you to where you need to be on a Wednesday morning. Ngomsoksasa, whether uvukele uyohaslisha, okanye uvukele ubheke esikela, or maybe we breadwinner and therefore funekuyile espan. They'll make sure in the bar ufikelela apho uchulumancile. But I will be back. This is a promise from me to you. I will be back tomorrow between the hours of 10 and midnight. And it's gonna be the best.

sizawucebisa anonymous wethu wangomso. But for now, ndithi remember to hustle in silence because your achievements will definitely make enough noise. Thank you for joining me this evening. Here's some music from Wycliffe Gin alongside City High. And if you've got enough time, I've got to hear no Bryson Tiller.

Yanga Mia Jata, your girlfriend's crush, your man's best friend, a nighttime companion, a myth, a legend, a part of us all.

0: ndayigoduka ngokumayangana, xothwa ndim ngokugoduka. 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
1: 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Some of us struggle to eat or live, dreaming as a luxury.